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12: Morning, I'm Britt Aylin. Anthony Albanese is being urged to apologise to the Prime Minister of Japan over an awkward joke about melons. It happened on a podcast, prompting Japanese officials to write to the Australian government. Independent MP Monique Ryan telling Nine it's just not good enough from our leader.
13: I think we can probably expect a bit better, you know, especially when we're talking about a really special gift that the Japanese state has given to the country. And if I was the PM, I'd call, pick up the phone to the Japanese Prime Minister and apologise to her on this one.
12: It comes as federal parliament returns today after the winter break, with Labor's gambling reforms set to dominate discussions. The government's expected to amend the bill to limit gambling inducements in order to get it over the line with the coalition. Strong winds are wreaking havoc at Sydney Airport this morning, with flight cancellations and delays set to ripple through the domestic network. At least 7 flights into the city have been cancelled, impacting departures relying on the incoming aircraft. Travellers are advised to check with their airline for the latest flight information. And the Reserve Bank's tipped to sit on its hands this afternoon after already handing down 3 rises since the beginning of the year. But Sally Tindall from Canstar says we should brace for more pain in the coming months.
14: I would expect the RBA to keep the cash rate on hold for this month, but still keep borrowers across the country on notice that further hikes could still be needed.
2: Sharky Sports Bar, your front row seat to live sport.
12: Turning to sport now, and the return of red ball cricket is just days away, with growing pressure on Aussie opener Jake Weatherald. He says he's aware he needs to score runs in the series against Bangladesh in order to secure his spot in the side.
0: You know, you are required to make runs all the time when you go out there, and I've got a good opportunity to play two games, hopefully, and make runs, get four innings to do that. If I don't do that, then yeah, I'll put fate in someone else's hands.
12: The first test gets underway in Darwin on Thursday. And Western United's officially been axed from the A-League, with the Australian Professional Leagues confirming the club's involvement was no longer feasible due to breaches to a number of obligations. In a statement, United declared it to be an opportunity for new custodians, new investment and a fresh start. That's the latest in news and sport.
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1: For the West Coast today, cloudy, very high chance of showers, most likely in the afternoon and evening. Winds north to northwesterly, 25 to 35 kilometres an hour. Ellerston 19, Woodna getting up to 18. The Eastern Eyre Peninsula, cloudy, very high chance of showers or a thunderstorm late this afternoon and this evening. Winds north to northwesterly, 25 to 35 kilometres an hour, easing later. Cleve getting up to 17 for the field days. Kimber also 17. Lower Eyre Peninsula, partly cloudy, very high chance of showers, most likely late this afternoon and this evening. Chance of a thunderstorm near the west coast this afternoon. Winds north to northwesterly, 25 to 40 kilometres an hour. Coffin Bay 18, Cummins 17, and 18 also for Port Lincoln.
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16: 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Now, how this works is, in a second, I'm going to call out someone's name. That person will be on a 30-minute timer. And once that 30 minutes is up, or they've got 30 minutes to then call up on 8682 4899, once that 30 minutes expires, then someone can call up and steal that standby. So, this morning's name for 10 o'clock is Narelle Bedell. Narelle, one of our favourites. If you are listening right now, give us a call on 8682 4899, because you are on the clock as of right now. You've got 30 minutes, Narelle, to give us a call on 8682 4899 to be on the standby list to go to Las Vegas. All right. If you want your chance to be like Narelle, make sure you register at magic89.9.com.au.
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16: Yes, and we are down here at the EP Field Days. We are live for the next couple of hours, taking you through until midday, chatting with all the crew. You can hear probably the noise in the background. I might just hand over the other microphone here to Daz. Daz, it's pumping here at the moment, isn't it?
17: It's certainly livened up from 6 o'clock this morning.
16: It's a bit louder, isn't it? Yeah, can you even hear me right now? We're standing next to each other. Yeah. Yeah, it's great down here, isn't it?
17: It is. The sun's out, so it's a little bit breezy, but the sun's out, so that it's not raining. So the weather's being kind as it can be to us for this time of the year. Yeah. And there's lots of school children around. And lots of smiling faces and lots of action happening.
16: Oh, so much action happening. Great to see. We're in the carpet tent with all the other schools. There's some schools up here from Adelaide, as well as a lot of our local schools, one of which is Navigator College.
17: Yep,
16: we love the kids at Navvies. They just had their Peter Pan Jr. production at the Nautilus just recently, which went off, apparently. We've got a work experience kid, Chloe Smith, in the
17: yeah,
16: studio.
17: Yeah, she's back in the Port Lincoln studio. She'll be up here tomorrow with us, but we're about to talk to James and...
16: Shell. James and Shell are going to join us next to have a bit of a chat about all things at Navigator College. That is coming up next here on Magic 89.9. It's the EP's Hit Music Station, live down here at the EP Field Days.

0: It's Olivia Dean on Magic 89.9. It's the EP's hit music station. It's Riz live down here at the Eyre Peninsula Field Days. Now, we are doing a little thing at the moment called Still My Standby, which is your chance to get on the standby list for a trip to Vegas worth up to 20 grand. We've got on the clock Narelle Bedell. If you're listening, you've got 21 minutes to give us a call on 8682 4899, or someone is going to steal your standby. Once that time expires, you can call up and get yourself on the standby list. Now, right now, though, we're at EP Field Days, and I'm joined by a couple of the students from Navigator College. I've got James and Shell. G'day, James. We'll start with you. How are you, mate?
1: Yeah, no, I'm good. How are you doing, mate?
0: Yeah, very, very well, thanks. So, well, it's an awesome day here, the Field Days. It's going to be awesome over the next couple of days. What's your favourite thing about being a student at Navigator College?
1: Yeah, no, I think my favourite thing is definitely the teachers and the staff that we get to interact with every day. They're an incredible bunch of people. They're always there supporting you. And, you know, all the staff come together to make one massive community. They're always in with the students. It's pretty much like you've got a friendship with all the people there. It's, it's a pretty amazing thing to be able to be there every day and be up amongst that.
0: That's a smart answer, just letting their teachers know how good they are. Now, I've also got Shell here with us, so I'll get you to just hand that. Unfortunately, we've only got one other mic. I've got Shell. Hello, Shell. How are you?
2: Good. How are you?
0: Very well, thank you. So what makes Navigator different from other schools?
2: I think, not biased at all because I go to Navis, but I'd say one of the biggest things is definitely the sense of community that we have, because I feel like it's just, even between students and the teachers, it feels like everyone's sort of on the same page and got a bit of a friendship going. As well as because our school's generally a bit on the smaller side, we're able to get a lot of closer help, which is really great.
0: Yeah, I love that. It's like a cool vibe, basically, what you've got. James, how have your teachers helped you grow both in and out of the classroom?
1: Yeah, I think, again, with that sort of smaller community that we have, we really get that closer one-on-one help. You know, most of our classes, some of them are between 4 to 15 students, so we really get that sort of one-on-one help. And we've got teachers and also LSOs, people that are in and without the classrooms, helping you set out your work, giving you frameworks, all that sort of assistance that you need to get going. And it's simply just a question away. You just need to ask away, and the teachers are there. They're
0: support there to help you as best as possible.
1: It's pretty amazing, yeah.
0: Yeah, that's awesome. Well, Shell, if let's say I was like 20 years younger and I was a new student starting tomorrow, what would you tell me?
2: I'd say as a new student as well, when I was, I definitely say the biggest thing to help a new student is do as many extracurriculars as you can. It's just a really good way to quickly sort of get involved with the community at your school, because it's just a quick way to kind of find people that have similar interests to you, or even an excuse to talk to other people, as well as just a good way to have fun as well.
0: Yeah. Sounds like it's a great way to get involved with the culture of the school as well. Like, it just seems like you guys are almost like a family in some ways at Navis, which is awesome. James, can you share a moment when you felt really proud to be part of the college? Anything spring to mind?
1: Yeah, I think there's a bunch of things that spring to mind. We compete, obviously everyone's got their sports days every year, but then all the winners from that go to the Wasat Carnival. So the whole Eyre Peninsula, all the Western senior schools compete against each other for that big sort of thing. And a couple of years ago, me and Sheldon both went to compete up at Shijuna, and we managed to, as a small school, win that entire sporting carnival. So that was a pretty special moment. So, you know, as a smaller college, be able to come together and have an achievement like that up on our beautiful little trophy board's a good thing to look back on. And
0: Good. Yeah. Oh, congratulations, by the way.
1: No, thank you.
0: Well, I'll ask both of you this, and I'll start with you, James. In three words, how would you describe Navigator College?
1: Oh, I think that's pretty simple. Our motto is inspire, flourish and care. That's what we stand for as a school. And those are that encompasses everything we're after there. So.
0: Yeah, oh, that's awesome, man. Shell, what about you? Three words to describe Navis.
2: Well, since I can't say those ones.
0: He's stolen from you.
2: I definitely say my three words are community, inspire and friendship.
0: Oh, I love that. Well, I love what you guys are doing. And you guys are located here in the Carpa tent as well. So if you want to come down and meet the crew from Navis, meet Shell, meet James, you can come down and say g'day to them and the rest of the team at Navigator College. Guys, thanks so much for jumping on and having a chat.
2: No worries.
0: Thank you. We're going to get some more music now. It's Fall Out Boy here on Magic 89.9.

0: 98.9, the EP's hit music station. Riz here live down at the Eyre Peninsula Field Days, taking you through until midday. And, well, we did a Steal My Standby call out earlier for Narelle Bedell, someone we know very, very well. Just got word back from home base.
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2: Steal My Standby. 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Washington Street, Fort Lincoln.
0: It looks as though she called in time with about 20-odd minutes on the clock, so well done to Narelle. Now it's Brett back at home base that caught up with Narelle and going to play it for you right now.
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4: Hello.
3: Hey, how you going?
4: Yeah, I'm good, and you?
3: Yeah, not too bad. Who have I got here?
4: It's Narelle.
3: Ah, Narelle, you're calling up for a Steal My Standby, are you?
4: I am.
3: Well, congratulations. You've gotten through with plenty of time on the clock for Stealing My Standby. And, well, you are now on our shortlist.
4: Thank you very much.
3: No worries at all. Now, have you checked out all the artists that are performing at the show?
4: Yes.
3: Yeah?
4: I'm excited.
3: Yeah? Anyone in particular that's sort of sticking out in your mind that you'd like to see?
4: The Goo Goo Dolls.
3: The Goo Goo Dolls. Yeah, it's going to be a great show, I reckon, with Goo Goo Dolls there. Hmm. Yes. Have you ever been to America before?
4: I haven't.
3: No, me neither. The furthest overseas I've been is Tasmania, and apparently that doesn't count. Well, Narelle, congratulations. You are on the standby list. Make a date with Mikey with the iHeart Countdown on Saturday, August 29th. He'll be announcing the winner then of the whole competition. Good luck to you.
0: Well done to Narelle there for getting on the standby list for a chance to win a trip to Vegas. And if you want to be like Narelle and get your name in the draw, make sure you register at magic899.com.au for Steal My Standby. It is Riz live here at the Eyre Peninsula Field Days, taking you through until midday. Going to be catching up with someone from Road Safety from SAPOL very, very soon. So that's coming up for you. But right now, some Sunny Fedora here on Magic 89.9.

0: Sonny Fedora, Magic 89.9. It's the EP's hit music station. Riz live down here. The EP field days for what? It's the start of a magical couple of days that is going to be here with plenty to do and see. Make sure you check out the website epfielddays.com.au. You can also meet a lot of our emergency services like the South Australian Police Force. And joining me from the Road Safety Tent, I got Jason. G'day, Jason. How are you?
1: Yeah, good, thanks, mate. How's things?
0: Yeah, very well. Oh, it's busy, isn't it? It's good down here, isn't
1: it? Good to see so many people out and about.
0: Yeah, it's awesome. I was just wondering if you could start just by telling us what your role is in SAPO, a little bit about that.
1: Yeah, so my role, I'm part of our road safety section, an educator there, and we go statewide to schools, community groups, just talking about Fatal Five and road safety.
0: Yeah. Well, what, for those out there, like, what's your sort of... Do you have like a number one message to tell drivers or people out on the roads? Is there like the go-to, like this is the first thing you should be doing?
1: I guess as far as the road safety messaging goes, it's road safety starts with me.
0: Yep.
1: It starts with every individual when they go to drive a vehicle is having that mindset of driving safely. Driving to the conditions is a big part of that and not being distracted.
0: Yeah. Well, I was going to ask, because obviously we've had a bit of weather over the last couple of days and a lot of dirt roads out there that can get a bit, you know, a bit greasy, a bit slimy. And so what's the best advice if you're driving on those kind of wet dirt roads? Like,
1: the best advice I can give is driving to the conditions. So you might have a dirt road that on any given day you can drive 100 kilometres an hour and be absolutely fine. As soon as you get a bit of wet weather, that dirt road becomes slippery. So you need to actually then drive to those conditions, slow down. And that goes for bitumen roads as well. If it's all of a sudden you've got a massive downpour and we have those days where it might be foggy, hailing, there's no point still doing 110. You know, you need to drive to those conditions. That's one of the biggest messages we can give to people.
0: Yeah, and headlights on the highway?
1: Oh, headlights is that's a no-brainer, always.
0: Absolutely. Well, tell us about what you guys will be doing down here. I saw your setup looks really cool.
1: We've got a setup there. Got a big stall. We've got a lot of information there. We've got badge making for children, colouring in sheets. A lot of information. We've got a lot of brochures there. We sort of brought a lot across in relation to towing, caravanning, four-wheel drive, all those sort of information and fact sheets. And also, just people coming along wanting to have a chat about some of the new rules, e-bikes, etc.
0: Oh, yeah, that is a big one because there's a lot of rule changes with them or that... Maybe some tinkering of the rules in actual fact with those sort of bikes.
1: Yeah, the e-bike legislation, it's with Parliament at the moment. They are making a lot of changes. So to try and stand here now and talk about those rules, it's an endless pit at the moment.
0: Yeah. Oh, well, let's say if there's someone out here listening who can't make it down to the field days, is there anywhere online that they could maybe access this kind of information that you're going to be sharing throughout the next couple of days?
1: All the road safety information is on SA Police website. Once they get onto that website, they just need to search road safety section, and we've got information there about everything that we provide to schools, community groups, Australian road rules information and other sessions that we provide to different community groups as well.
0: Oh, that's awesome. Well, Jason, I won't take up any more of your time. Thank you so much for jumping on and having a chat. You were flat out when we visited you there. There might be a big conga line waiting for you, so I'll let you get to it, but thanks so much for jumping on and having a chat.
1: Awesome. No worries. Thank you.
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0: Brittany, I'm Magic 89.9. It's the EP's hit music station. It's Riz live here at the Field Days, thanks to City Motors Port Lincoln, which do a fantastic job of sponsoring us. 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Could I get Andy on from City Motors on after 11, have a bit more of a chat about that one. Nate, great to see. We're in the Carper Pavilion here at the Field Days, and it's great to see some of the schools up from Adelaide here, as well as some of our local schools as well. Cow Area School have got an awesome little Barramundi program that they're showing off here. The kids from St. Joey's are here as well. We had Shell and James from Navigator College on earlier. They've got some exciting stuff going on. So a lot of our local schools doing some really, really cool stuff. So if you can make your way into our pavilion, come and say g'day to us, of course, and then go and see some of our local schools. Unihub Spencer Gulf here. It was great to chat with Kate Watke a little bit earlier on this morning about what they are all up to as well. TAFE are here, so heaps of educational opportunities as well. If you want some more info, now the field guides... the field guide that we have got here has a map with everything there that you can follow, as well as all the different programs and all the different things that are going on here. So make sure you check it out. And if you can't get down here, make sure you check it all out on epfielddays.com.au.
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They're at the field days behind us here in the behind the carpet tent here. And you can catch up with the team there. 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So go and see the team at City Motors. Going to get Andy on after 11 o'clock. Make sure you check it out. This is really cool. So it's a bit of a milestone this year. It's 50 years of the EP Field Days. I was actually chatting with Phil Ellaway a little bit earlier about how hard it is to put this all together and how it is all run by volunteers. So a massive shout out to everyone from the team here at EP Field Days for getting this together.

School bands performing. They've got a Ferris wheel here. There's heaps of food trucks too. So there's plenty to come and do and see for the kids too. Seeing a lot of students come down here as well, which is great to see. So it's like a big festival. It's like a big fair. So come on down to Cleve. Obviously, it's over the next couple of days as well. So if you can't make it today, make it tomorrow. But sun's out, no rain. A little bit windy, but still beautiful conditions down here. So come on down and see the team and check out all the information. EPfieldDays.com.au. 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

0: Mojo on Magic 89.9. It's the EP's hit music station. It's Riz here with you. Coming up to 11 o'clock, all the latest in national news and sport coming up next. And then after 11, going to be chatting with a few people. Karina from the Port Lincoln Hotel and Andy from City Motors, all about the EP field day. So come on down here. Beautiful, the sun's out, so come and see the team here. We're in the Carpa tent as well if you want to come and say g'day to us. And for all the info, epfielddays.com.au. Your news up next.
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15: Morning, I'm Britt Aylin. Hundreds of domestic flights have now been impacted after strong winds led to the cancellation of multiple services in and out of Sydney and Perth this morning. The havoc's now spread to other major cities, with further delays expected through the day. Passengers are advised to check the status of their flight with the airline. The corporate watchdogs accused insurers of failing to explain the reason for soaring premiums. ASIC says the cost of car insurance jumped 8% in the year to July, which is much higher than the rate of inflation. Commissioner Alan Kirkland says they're often hoping we don't go out chasing a better deal.
16: You should call their bluff. And if you're not happy with what they give you, consider shopping around because you may be able to secure a better premium.
15: The US president's been accused of spreading misleading claims after he signed an order calling for children to receive fewer vaccines. Donald Trump says people were healthier decades ago when kids weren't vaccinated against as many diseases. But the president of the American Academy of Pediatrics says the executive order is dangerous and the White House is encouraging uncertainty, fear and confusion. And Census Day has arrived, with millions of Aussies set to sit down tonight to complete the 66-question survey. While more than 3.6 million households nationwide have already submitted their forms. Emily Walter from the ABS telling Seven those who are yet to receive or have maybe lost their instructions can still get it done.
17: This is the largest peacetime logistical operation that we undertake as a country. And so, yeah, inevitably there are some delays in places. And I just encourage people, you can get online right now to the website and complete your census form without any materials.
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15: Turning to sport now, and the Sharks have around an hour to decide whether or not they'll appeal the one-match ban handed to Adan Fanua-Blake for his careless high tackle charge. He's facing a one-game ban or two if he's found guilty at the tribunal. And in AFL, James Hurts reportedly reached out to Toby Green and Lachie Neal, hoping to lure them to Essendon as part of his pitch for the coaching job. The Bombers are set to make a decision next week on who will take over as their leader.
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19: Starting off in Arno Bay, and the high tide at 3:15 at 1.22 metres, the low tide at 8:05 tonight at 0.77 metres. In Tumby Bay, the high tide at 5:02 at 1.25 metres, the low tide at 7:15 tonight at 0.78 metres. To Sheringa Beach, and the high tide at 11:59 at 0.87 metres, the low tide at 5:48 at 0.43 metres. And in Port Lincoln, the high tide at 1:29 at 1.14 metres, the low tide at 7:06 tonight at 0.64 metres.
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20: For the West Coast today, cloudy, very high chance of showers, most likely in the afternoon and evening. Winds north to northwesterly, 25 to 35 kilometres an hour. Ellerston 19, Woodner getting up to 18. The Eastern Eyre Peninsula, cloudy, very high chance of showers or a thunderstorm late this afternoon and this evening. Winds north to northwesterly, 25 to 35 kilometres an hour, easing later. Cleve getting up to 17 for the field days. Kimber also 17. Lower Eyre Peninsula, partly cloudy, very high chance of showers, most likely late this afternoon and this evening. Chance of a thunderstorm near the west coast this afternoon. Winds north to northwesterly, 25 to 40 kilometres an hour. Coffin Bay 18, Cummins 17, and 18 also for Port Lincoln.
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0: Yes, it's Riz here, live down at the EP Field Days for day one, and it has been an awesome day so far. The sun is out and there's plenty going on all across the place. epfielddays.com.au for all the info. Hey, we've also got a lot of our local businesses here, which is great to see. One of them is the Port Lincoln Hotel. We love the Lincoln Hotel. We do so much with them, so it's great to have them here. And up next, going to be chatting with Karina from the Port Lincoln Hotel about everything that they are doing here and what they've got to offer. That's coming up after Miles Smith and Noah Horan here on Magic 89.9.

0: It's in excess on Magic 89.9. It's the EP's hit music station. It's Riz live down here at the Eyre Peninsula Field Days for the start, or day one of the amazing event that is the EP Field Days. And joining me is one of our favourites, because they get involved in so many of the great stuff that we do. And it is Karina from the Port Lincoln Hotel. Hello, Karina. How are you?
1: Hello. Good morning.
0: Well, firstly, I need to give you a massive thank you for your involvement in Share on Eyre, which was fantastic. You had us at Sharky's for the big auction. That was a lot of fun.
1: That was heaps of fun. Yeah. And that was brilliant. Yeah. It was great to be involved in it.
0: Yeah, we love you guys, as you already know. As I tell you all the time, you have the best pens in the world. I've told you that many times.
1: Yes, you have. Yes.
0: But you guys have got a store here. You're in is it the Kai LP tent? Is that what
1: yes,
0: it's called?
1: Yes, yep. Kelpa. Yeah, no one really knows how to pronounce it.
0: I want to go with Kai LP, I want to say.
1: Yeah.
0: So what have you guys got going on?
1: Yeah, so we are showcasing everything the Port Lincoln Hotel has to offer. We have just launched a brand new menu in Sarin's. So exclusive to the EP Field Days, we have a 15% off dining voucher. Ooh. We also have a fantastic offer for accommodation with a 20% off our best available rate, only available at the EP Field Days. So make sure you come down and pick up a flyer for that, and you'll get a promo code. We're also part of the Yellow Brick Road EP Kids Trail, so make sure the kids come down. We'll mark you off, and you can get a little kids pack. And then we're showcasing our weddings, accommodation. We've launched a brand new...
0: Yeah, Hurley Stays. I like the look of this. Yeah. Tell us about this.
1: So
0: yeah,
1: this is all about our... accommodation across the Hurley Hotel Group. So all our accommodation in Adelaide and the Port Lincoln Hotel.
0: Yeah, oh, I love it. And you've got a bit of a potential prize to give away.
1: Oh, yes, we do have a prize as well. We've got a two-night stay at the Port Lincoln Hotel with a bottle of sparkling wine and brekkie. So yeah, all you have to do is just fill in an entry form. That's it. And you could win.
0: Oh, can I fill it out?
1: You can definitely fill it out.
0: Yes.
1: And we'll give you a pen.
0: And you'll give me a pen, yes. I love the, I'm very interested in the new menu at Sarin's. Can you give us a little bit of a little...
1: Oh, the new menu is incredible. She looks gorgeous. She's taken a lot of work. Chef has done an incredible job, and the team in the restaurant. So it's just exclusive menu, only available in Sarin's. Yeah, so there's all sorts of... delicious new stuff on the menu.
0: Oh, I like the sound of that. And you guys have got a very nice little cozy setup over at the Kai LP
1: tent.
0: We do. Yeah, nice little couch there as well.
1: We are very lucky. Crystal from EP Function High, we've hired a lot of stuff from her, and she's came in and set it all up, and it looks absolutely stunning.
0: Oh, amazing. And if people wanted a little bit more information about the Lincoln Hotel, where's the best place for them to go?
1: Well, the best place to go is probably our website, which is portlincolnhotel.com.au.
0: Oh, amazing. Well, Karina, we always love chatting with you. Actually, I don't know if I get you on the mic. Usually run away
1: from
0: me.
1: No, I'm very lying. Yeah, I can't avoid it, actually. So, no, you got me this year.
0: I got you this year. Well, thank you so much for jumping on and having a chat.
1: No, that's all good.
0: Let's get into more music now. It's Nikki, you're a Daisy here on Magic 89.9.

0: It's Ariana Grande on Magic 89.9. It's the EP's hit music station. It's Riz here live with you for about another half an hour here at EP Field Days for day one of all the action, and it has been fantastic so far. You might be able to hear in the background the bands. We've got a stage just across from us here at the Carper tent, and it looks like some school bands are just starting to play some music. I reckon some Seven Nation Army in the background here. You couldn't do this morning without City Motors Port Lincoln. Visit the team there or here at the Field Days. 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Going to be chatting with Andy from City Motors very, very soon about everything that they are doing here, and a little bit more about that one as well, about the Kia and Isuzu's as well. We love the crew at City Motors. So there's heaps to do and see down here. Get on down here. 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

0: Benson Boone on Magic 89.9. It's the EP's hit music station. It's Riz here live down at the Air Peninsula Field Days. And we're doing this one thanks to City Motors. And joining me from City Motors, got Andy. G'day, Andy. How are you, mate?
1: Yeah, good. Thanks, Riz. How are you?
0: Very, very well, thank you. Well, it's absolutely pumping out here. Now, you're just set up behind us. How's it all going so far?
1: Yeah, very busy out there. A few people around. It's good to see so many of the folk getting out and braving the cooler breeze and getting some sunshine at the same time.
0: Yeah, awesome. Well, I came out and had a look at what you guys got going on there. Got some good looking cars there, I reckon.
1: Some very good looking cars. Got the MUX X Terrain, the LST Tour Mate, the X Terrain D Max.
0: Yeah.
1: A cab chassis D Max as well. And we also bought up the Tasman in the cab chassis. So
0: I did see that. That's a big looking car too.
1: It is a big looking car, yes.
0: Am I right in saying that one of your crew might have got one of them bogged?
1: Yes. Yesterday when we were setting up, we did have an incident where we had a car bogged and she managed to get it out pretty quickly, but yes, it was bogged.
0: Yeah, oh, that's great. If people come over and chat to you, what do you got? Guys, up to what are you guys doing behind us?
1: Yeah, so we're running a bit of an accessory offer where anyone that does sign up to a new Nissan Kia or Isuzu during the Field Days event, we'll receive a $2,000 genuine accessories package.
0: Yeah, not bad. That's very nice, isn't it?
1: That is, mate. So yeah, it's obviously. When people buy utes and things like that, they end up kitting them out, and this will obviously go a long way to do that.
0: Yeah, very cool. Now, that's if you come and see you here, but you can also do it back at home base, can't you?
1: We can. Yep. So, corner of King and Porter Street in Port Lincoln there, the crew are down there still business as usual.
0: Yep. Now, you're here for the whole thing, you guys?
1: We are, mate. Yep. So we'll be here through till Thursday. A few shift changes along the way, but the crew will definitely be here.
0: Yeah. Oh, now you were meant to be staying with us, and now you've just said you're not keen. What, do we smell or something?
1: Yeah, I've aborted that mission. Get back to Lincoln and come back up tomorrow.
0: Yeah, very good. Well, Andy, we love having you along. We love the fact that you've got on board here with us at Magic as well. And good luck for the rest of the Field Days, mate.
1: Thanks very much.
0: Let's get into more music. It's Chaperone here on Magic 89.9.

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1: 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New pillow and he's already asleep. 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

Goo Goo Dolls on Magic 89.9. It's the EP's hit music station. Riz live down here at the EP Field Days for day one of all the exciting action that's going on. Hey, we're brought to you by City Motors Port Lincoln. 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If you go and see the team at the Port Lincoln home base or at the Field Days here, then all Kia and Isuzus come with a $2,000 accessory pack. Conditions apply. Love the crew from City Motors. Now, there's a fair bit going on today on the schedule. One of them that's coming up is a thing called Articulture. Now, what this is basically taking recycled products or rubbish and then turning them into dresses and stuff like that. And there's going to be a big catwalk display happening at 12:30 here at the EP Field Day. So all about recycling for a great cause as well. So make sure you check that one out. You can check out the full program guide at epfielddays.com.au. There's some awesome events coming up. We've got sheepdog trials happening, which is going to be a lot of fun. And later on in the week, so on the Thursday, one of the Eyre Peninsula's greatest, Caitlin Gunn, who is a superstar in the basketball, wheelchair basketball, is going to be doing a bit of a motivational chat as well. We're going to try our best to get her on the station here as well and have a chat to her when she does arrive. But there's just so many different amazing events that are happening. There's going to be some bands on display soon from some of our schools and a few different shows here or there. There's a lot to get through. epfielddays.com.au for all the info, or just get on down here and visit all the different pavilions and tents for what is going to be a massive couple of days here in Cleve. Hey, let's get some more music now. It's Bruno Mars here on Magic 89.9.

To beat you on Magic 89.9, it's the EP's hit music station. Riz here live at the Eyre Peninsula Field Days. We're getting close to 12 o'clock. Brett's going to step in for another chance for Steal My Standby after midday today. So we're just about to wrap up here. Before I do, a reminder, this is the 50th year of the Eyre Peninsula Field Days, which is an incredible achievement. And well done to Phil Elloway and the rest of the team here. All the volunteers that have helped put this together. It's a sensational event. I've been loving it so far. I understand that tomorrow is going to be even bigger and better than today, which is going to be tough to top because it's been incredible so far. So I just want to give a bit of shout out to the team behind EP Field Days for the wonderful work they've done, and a big congratulations on the 50 years that they have done here. Hey, going to be wrapping up right after one more song here. I'm going to tell you about what's on the agenda for tomorrow. That's after Killing Heidi on Magic 89.9.

0: Chilling Heidi on Magic 89.9. It's the EP's hit music station. It's Riz here live at the Eyre Peninsula Field Days. Just about to get out of here, but just thought I'd throw a head towards tomorrow. We're going to be live again at 6 o'clock through until 9, and then again from 10 till 12. There will be some chances for you to get on the standby list for Las Vegas, but there's going to be plenty happening here at the Field Days. Going to be chatting with more of the incredible people here. Probably going to get the SES on. Anthony Dolman's going to jump on for a chat at some point. Get Kylie Klining from the CFS too to have a bit of a chat, because we love those two and they do so much for our region. So we're going to get them on board to have a chat, as well as many people as possible to talk about how great the Eyre Peninsula Field Days is. Now that's it for me today. I'm going to hand over to Brett back in the studio to take you through until 1 o'clock on your throwback lunch. But for everything EP Field Days related, go to epfielddays.com.au. Have a great afternoon, everyone, and I'll catch you tomorrow.
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9: Hi, I'm Britt Aylin. Australia is set to begin vaccinating local birds against the deadly H5N1 bird flu strain. The Federal Agriculture Minister says the program will primarily focus on priority species in captivity. She's also warned that we can expect to see more mass mortalities as the virus continues to spread. Strong winds have been wreaking havoc at airports in Sydney and Perth today, with flight cancellations and delays rippling through the domestic network. According to Air Services Australia, hundreds of flights have now been impacted. Travellers are advised to check with their airline for the latest flight information. Rescue efforts are underway in Colombia after a 7.4 magnitude earthquake. 111 people are confirmed to have died so far, with that number expected to keep going up. A network of crypto ATMs has been taken offline over money laundering concerns. The Australian Transaction Reports and Analysis Centre has suspended CryptoLink's approval to operate the machines after the company failed to submit reports proving they were being run in accordance with Australian laws and regulations. And authorities are warning us we'll be fined if we fail to complete our census forms. Today is the day households will need to sit down and fill out the same 66-question survey online. Emily Walter from the ABS telling 7 there's no excuse.
10: If we get to a point where someone refuses, we will issue a written notice by the Australian statistician to complete the form. And it's only after that point that people may be fined. But the fine is up to $364 a day.
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9: In sport, a decision on who'll be the next Essendon coach is now expected to be made next week at the earliest. Interviews with the four remaining candidates wrapped up at the weekend, with club officials to now meet to make a call. Switching codes, the Dolphins have confirmed forward Kurt Donohoe's had minor surgery on a fractured thumb. He'll miss the next two matches with hopes of returning against the Roosters in round 26. And Brisbane Roar's confirmed Matilda star Tamika Yallop is departing the club. She'll join the Wellington Phoenix in New Zealand to be closer to family.
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11: 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Thanks for coming, guys.
12: Joe, you're a superstar.
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13: On West Coast waters and strong wind warnings with north to northwesterly winds to 30 knots, shifting southwesterlies later this afternoon, seas to 3 metres and the swell southwesterlies to 3 metres. On central waters and strong wind warnings with northwesterly winds to 30 knots, turning southwesterlies in the late afternoon, seas to 2 metres, increasing to 3 metres in the west, and the swell southwesterlies to 3 metres, increasing to 4 metres by early tonight. And on Spencer Gulf waters, also strong wind warnings, north to northwesterly winds to 20 knots, turning west to southwesterlies later tonight, and winds reaching up to 30 knots south of Port Neal to Port Victoria later tonight. Seas to 2 metres, decreasing to 1.5 metres by early tonight, and the swell south to southwesterly to 1.5 metres.
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13: On the West Coast, a partly cloudy day today with a very high chance of showers for the afternoon and tonight, with a chance of thunderstorms south of Streaky Bay. North to northwesterly winds to 35 kilometres per hour, turning west to southwesterlies in the afternoon. Daytime temps between 15 and 19 degrees. On the Eastern Peninsula, becoming cloudy, very high chance of showers for the late afternoon and tonight. North to northwesterly winds to 35 kilometres per hour, turning west to northwesterlies to 30 kilometres per hour in the afternoon and tonight. And daytime temps around 18 degrees. And to the lower EP, becoming cloudy, very high chance of showers for the late afternoon and tonight, and a chance of a thunderstorm near the west coast in the afternoon. North to northwesterly winds to 40 kilometres per hour, turning west to southwesterlies to 30 kilometres per hour by tonight, and daytime temps around 18 degrees.
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13: 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So Don't Hold Back on Magic 89.9, the Throwback Lunch. Thanks to Macca's.

Checkers. Hey, Euphoria, Love You Right from the 90s. What a great song that was. And one of their first singles to give them huge commercial success in that as well. Hey, we are also doing Steal My Standby at the moment. And Jamie Lee Thompson, you have got 18 minutes and 30 seconds left on the clock to give me a call on 86-824-899 to steal the standby and secure your list, your name on the list, to maybe get over to Las Vegas to go and see the iHeart Music Festival. It is going to be massive there. Love to get you on the standby list as well. 86-824-899. Jamie Lee Thompson. But of course, if this person doesn't call, I apologize, then, hey, you'll have an opportunity to do the steal. But we'll see how that goes in 18 minutes' time. Back to the throwback lunch. Robin S. Love it, this one too. Show Me Love on Magic 89.9.

0: We're getting down and dirty with Christina Aguilera and Redman as well. Wrapping up the throwback lunch thanks to Macca's with the McCafe's coffee blend. It is definitely worth making a detour for. It is smoother, it is richer, and available on the all-day menu. 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Get around that one.
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0: Yes, up for grabs, of course, is an iHeartRadio Festival trip of a lifetime to Vegas worth $20,000. 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Martin Garrix and Ed Sheeran, it's right after this on Magic 89.9.
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1: 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Thanks to Patterson Conveyancing. 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Washington Street, Fort Lincoln.
2: Yes, we are doing Steal My Standby at the moment. The timer did run out. However, Jamie did get in with about 2 minutes to spare. The Metro Boomin' song started playing before I had an opportunity to do anything about it. And that's the way it went. But anyway, we do have Jamie on the line. Jamie, how you doing? You must be rather excited at the moment.
3: Good, thank you. How are you?
2: I'm going very well, thank you. Well, I tell you what, you have called in just the perfect amount of time within your 30-minute time slot there. So well done to you.
3: Thank you.
2: You're welcome. Now, you are on our standby list for the iHeart Music Festival, a huge concert over in Las Vegas. It's going to be a great time over there. Benson Boone playing, Zara Larsson, Goo Goo Dolls, massive bands that'll be on stage there. And you are on our standby list to hopefully get over to Las Vegas for that.
3: Oh, very exciting.
2: No worries at all, Jamie. Well, listen out for Mikey on August the 29th. It's a Saturday for the iHeart Countdown. That's when he'll be announcing the overall winner of the competition.
3: Beautiful. Can't wait.
2: And neither can we. It's going to be a massive time at the concert, that's for sure. Good luck to everyone who's on our shortlist so far. More chances coming up to get on the standby list from tomorrow morning at 7 a.m. with Rise Up with Riz from the EP Field Day. He's going to carry on with the hits right now, Sam Fender and Olivia Dean. It's Rain Me In on Magic 89.9.

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0: Another one of the throwback greats. It's Ice House and Electric Blue on Magic 89.9, wrapping things up for me for your Tuesday afternoon. However, Katty Wright Dynamite, she's lined up and ready to go from 1 o'clock news, sport and weather. Have yourself a great day.
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5: Hey, I'm Brooke Seychelle. Prime Minister Anthony Albanese has met with his Vietnamese counterpart in Canberra today. The two countries signing new agreements covering economic resilience, technology and connectivity.
6: Today, His Excellency and I agreed to deepen cooperation under our comprehensive strategic partnership that we established just last year.
5: All eyes are on the Reserve Bank today as we wait for another rates decision this afternoon. Economists say the RBA is tipped to leave rates on hold at 4.3% after three rate hikes already this year. Meanwhile, the Australian government's looking to begin vaccinating local birds against the H5 bird flu. The focus will be primarily on priority species in captivity, but the Federal Environment Minister says they'll also vaccinate wild birds where possible. Overseas, the President of Colombia has declared a state of emergency after the country was struck by its biggest earthquake in more than a decade.
7: We will not leave them on their own. They are in our hearts and we will reach out to them with unwavering determination.
5: That translation from the ABC there. Authorities have confirmed at least 111 people have died in the magnitude 7.4 quake. And actor turned politician Ben Jones, best known as Mechanic Cooter in The Dukes of Hazzard, has died following a heart attack. The 84-year-old served two terms in the US House of Representatives.
4: Sharky Sports Bar, your front row seat to live sport.
5: Stephen King believes the D's can go deep into September. Melbourne cemented its spot in the finals after a shock 4-point win over flag favourites Fremantle. The D's coach says there is growing confidence within the side.
8: I think us playing our best footy will challenge most teams in the competition, and I guess our greatest challenge is making sure, yeah, we produce that consistently.
5: And Sharks prop Adan Fanua-Blake will miss one match after taking an early guilty plea on a high tackle charge. Fanua-Blake was charged with a grade 2 high tackle during the game with the Dragons on Sunday.
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9: Hey everyone, good to see you all. We just filmed a video down at the beach for Cara. 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It was a great day. Thanks for coming, guys.
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11: Eastern Air Peninsula rain expected for the afternoon and tonight with a west to northwest winds to 35k per hour. Temperatures around 18 down to between 4 to 7 tonight. Tomorrow, showers with west to southwest winds and a top of 16 degrees on the lower Air Peninsula. Rain for the afternoon, west to southwest winds becoming light tonight. Temperatures around 18 today, down to between 5 to 8 tonight. Tomorrow, more rain for the morning and afternoon with a top of 16 degrees.
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0: 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Happy Tuesday, 11th of August. $780 is the jackpot total today. 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

0: Have a closer look at your $5 note, because it could be Magic's Lucky Fiver. Thanks to Boston Bay Diner. 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
1: $780 is the jackpot total today if you have the $5 note with the number we are looking for. 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Thanks to Boston Bay Diner. Here is your lucky fiver for your Tuesday, 11th of August. D for dog, I for igloo. 1-6-3-1-5-6-6-6-2. $780 is the jackpot total. All thanks to Boston Bay Diner. Breakfast, brunch or lunch. Tomorrow's favourites today. Get it all at Boston Bay Diner. Jonas Brothers on the way. But to take us in that direction on the Eyre Peninsula's hit music station at Savage Garden to the moon and back. 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

0: Magic 89.9, Jonas Brothers with Sucker, Katie Wright, Dynamite here. Hope you're doing great. Happy Tuesday, 11th of August, as we roll through the Arvo together. Teddy Swims on the way, as well as Green Day on Magic 89.9.
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15: Hey, I'm Brooke Seychelle. All eyes are on the Reserve Bank today as we wait for another rates decision in about half an hour. The RBA is tipped to leave rates on hold at 4.35% following three hikes earlier this year. Finance Minister Katie Gallagher says it's a balancing act.
16: But we are, of course, affected by all of those global developments, including the war in the Middle East.
15: Meanwhile, major changes to the NDIS and Australia's gambling laws are set to dominate federal parliament as politicians return to Canberra. The Albanese government is hoping to secure support for both reform packages following negotiations with the opposition and crossbench. The AFL has confirmed ticket prices for the upcoming final series will remain the same for all elimination, qualifying and prelim matches. Entry-level tickets to the wildcard games will also start at just $35, but tickets to the grand final will be increasing by as much as $21, although Ron Isco from the Fans Association says that won't make a difference to sales.
17: If your team's in the grand final and you're a chance to win the premiership, I would say people will not buy a coffee or not have that second drink at the pub to save their money to go to the grand final, because when your team's in it, you've got to be there.
15: Overseas rescue efforts are underway in Colombia after a 7.4 magnitude earthquake. 111 people are confirmed to have died so far, with that number expected to keep going up. And millions of Aussies will sit down tonight to complete the census, though plenty have already completed the 66-question survey early.
14: Sharky Sports Bar, your front row seat to live sport.
15: The Saints will be without Nziah Wanganeen-Milara for the rest of the season after he suffered a hamstring strain over the weekend. Mason Wood's also been sidelined with a calf injury. In NRL news, Cronulla will be without Aiden Fanua-Blake for this weekend's clash with Canberra. The prop has accepted a one-match ban after being charged with a Grade 2 careless high tackle on Dragons forward Hamish Stewart in Sunday's local derby. That's the latest in news and sport.
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9: Eastern Eyre Peninsula rain expected for the afternoon and tonight with a west to northwest winds to 35k per hour. Temperatures around 18 down to between 4 to 7 tonight. Tomorrow, showers with west to southwest winds and a top of 16 degrees on the Lower Eyre Peninsula. Rain for the afternoon, west to southwest winds becoming light tonight. Temperatures around 18 today, down to between 5 to 8 tonight. Tomorrow, more rain for the morning and afternoon with a top of 16 degrees.
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0: 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Sweet little tune from Toy Story 5, kicking back to our country roots there. Stephen Sanchez on the way featuring M. Byhold, Until I Found You. Sweet little tune was also in rotation for ages and then it was gone back off and then it's come back on. So it's nice to have it back with Until I Found You on the way on Magic 89.9.
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0: 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Katie Wright, Dynamite. 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Instagram, TikTok. Katie Wright, Dynamite, go on. 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
7: Hey, I'm Brooke Seychelle. The Reserve Bank has opted to keep interest rates on hold as expected. Despite the unanimous decision, the RBA warns inflation is still too high and won't hesitate to hike rates again if necessary. Treasurer Jim Chalmers has welcomed today's decision.
10: This will come as a relief to Australians with a mortgage. It is a welcome decision at a time of heightened uncertainty in the world and persistent pressures in our own economy at home as well.
7: Meanwhile, the PM has been forced to address Melon Gate in federal parliament, but has stopped short of apologising. He's been under pressure over a gesture made during a podcast when referring to two melons gifted to him by Japan's prime minister. But Anthony Albanese denies he was being classless and refused opposition calls to say sorry.
11: I reject the assertion in the question.
12: Just verbally.
11: Australia and Japan have never been closer or more strategically aligned. And my government has taken our special strategic partnership to new heights.
7: A man has died during a police operation in the Blue Mountains this morning. Police say a man stabbed himself with a knife after officers entered a home on a search warrant. If you or anyone you know needs support, contact Lifeline. And New Zealand could be about to get a new Prime Minister as speculation mounts over the future of Christopher Luxton. He's called a meeting of his National Party MPs for tomorrow morning to discuss his leadership, just months before Kiwis are due to go to the polls.
9: Sharky Sports Bar, your front row seat to live sport.
7: Jack Viney will make his return from injury this weekend. The D's veteran will line up in the VFL after overcoming an Achilles and back injury. Melbourne coach Stephen King hoping he'll return to the senior side soon enough.
13: Vice captain of our footy club and an ultimate competitor and the type of player you want to run out with. So we've got to make sure that we do what's right for Jack and right for the footy club and make sure he ticks a few boxes. But then if he can get through that game, then he'll put his name up in lights and make himself available.
7: That's the latest in news and sport.
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15: Arno Bay low tide 10:31 PM, 0.29 metres. High tide 4:30 AM, 0.97 metres. Tumby Bay low tide 9:33 PM, 0.36 metres. High tide 3:28 AM, 0.98 metres. Sheringa Beach low tide 7:42 PM, 0.27 metres. High tide 12:32 AM, 0.71 metres. Port Lincoln low tide 9 PM, 0.29 metres. High tide 3 AM, 0.86 metres.
9: 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Weather Watch.
15: Eastern Air Peninsula rain expected for the afternoon and tonight with a west to northwest winds to 35k per hour. Temperatures around 18 down to between 4 to 7 tonight. Tomorrow, showers with west to southwest winds and a top of 16 degrees on the lower Air Peninsula. Rain for the afternoon, west to southwest winds becoming light tonight. Temperatures around 18 today, down to between 5 to 8 tonight. Tomorrow, more rain for the morning and afternoon with a top of 16 degrees.
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0: 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Now.
13: Hey, I'm Brooke Seychelle. As expected, the Reserve Bank has kept rates on hold this month, the cash rate staying put at 4.35% with three rises this year already. KPMG Chief Economist Brendan Rinn says another hike is still on the cards.
14: But ultimately, if they're looking to achieve their mandate of price stability and achieve that 2.5% target rate within a reasonable timeframe, one would expect that that rate hike still has to be on the table at some point soon.
13: Native birds in captivity will be the first to get a vaccine to protect them against the H5 strain of bird flu. The federal government spent $2 million on the jabs as case numbers here in Australia hit 231.
15: In our zoos and various other institutions, we've been taking steps to ensure that we do have populations of our most vulnerable bird species, and they're going to be the priority when it comes to vaccinations.
13: Federal Environment Minister Murray Watt there. Heading overseas, the US president has signed an order calling for children to receive fewer vaccines. Donald Trump says people were healthier decades ago when kids weren't vaccinated against as many diseases. But experts say the executive order is dangerous and that the White House is misleading claims. And the ABS is reminding all Australians that you can still fill out the census even if you don't have the instructions. Those who didn't get anything in the mail or lost the envelope can get a census number online or by calling 1800 181 227.
0: Sharky Sports Bar, your front row seat to live sport.
13: A blow for the Sharks ahead of round 24. New South Wales Blues front rower Aiden Fanua-Blake will miss Cronulla's meeting with the Raiders after taking an early guilty plea over a high shot on Dragons back rower Hamish Stewart. And in A-League, the Brisbane Roar have confirmed Tamika Yallop is leaving the club. The Matilda star has signed with Wellington Phoenix to be closer to her young family. Yallop leaves as Brisbane Roar's all-time women's leading goal scorer, booting 74 goals from 179 matches.
0: He's got your tunes, laughs, and just enough chaos to kickstart your day. 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
16: West Coast strong wind warning. Winds north to northwest to 30 knots, shifting southwest seas to 3 metres. Swell southwest to 3 metres. Central waters strong wind warning. Winds northwest to 30 knots, turning southwest. Seas to 2 metres, increasing to 3 metres in the west. Swell southwest 3 metres, increasing to 4 metres by early evening. Spencer Gulf waters strong wind warning. Winds west to southwest in the late evening. Winds reaching up to 30 knots south of Port Neal to Port Victoria in the late evening. Seas to 2 metres, decreasing below 1.5 metres by early evening. Swell south to southwest to 1.5 metres.
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16: Eastern Eyre Peninsula, rain expected for the afternoon and tonight with a west to northwest winds to 35k per hour. Temperatures around 18 down to between 4 to 7 tonight. Tomorrow, showers with west to southwest winds and a top of 16 degrees on the lower Eyre Peninsula. Rain for the afternoon, west to southwest winds becoming light tonight. Temperatures around 18 today, down to between 5 to 8 tonight. Tomorrow, more rain for the morning and afternoon with a top of 16 degrees.
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0: 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Hope you're doing great. Happy Tuesday, 11th of August. We roll through our Arvo together. Imagine Dragons on the way, as well as the Biebs on Magic.
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0: Magic out of 99, Snow Patrol with Kylie Minogue there with these alarms. Katie here. Hope you're doing great on your Tuesday, 11th of August. Bon Jovi on the way for ya. With Keep the Faith inside 5 on Magic 89.9.
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10: Hey, I'm Brooke Seychelle. The RBA governor says the board is concerned about weak productivity. The official cash rate will hold at 4.35% following three rate rises earlier this year. However, Michelle Bullock says the previous hikes have had an impact on the economy.
11: Productivity outcomes have been weak for some time, and continued weakness will constrain the economy's ability to grow without generating high inflation. We expect that a period of subdued growth in the economy will be required to bring inflation down sustainably.
10: Anthony Albanese has dodged apologising for his comments on a podcast about two melons gifted from the Japanese Prime Minister. The PM was asked to address Melongate in question time today, but refused to say sorry. He opted instead to focus on the outcomes from her recent visit.
12: I reject the assertion in the question.
13: Just verbally.
12: Australia and Japan have never been closer or more strategically aligned. And my government has taken our special strategic partnership to new heights.
10: The first vaccines against bird flu will soon be administered to wildlife in captivity. States and territories will start the vaccinations on species most susceptible to the disease. There's now been more than 230 confirmed cases in wild birds across the country. There's been raids at Metro Petroleum servos across several states into the alleged supply and distribution of illegal tobacco. No charges have been laid. And the census gets underway tonight, though health experts reckon the survey has missed an opportunity to gauge cigarette and vape use among Aussies.
0: Sharky Sports Bar, your front row seat to live sport.
10: The AFL Commission has hired an independent lawyer to decide the outcome of the Cats concussion investigation. They'll help determine whether Geelong is sanctioned over a secret deal made with Jake Colajanzny. The Cats will submit their response to the league's Please Explain today. And in NRL, Dolphins forward Kurt Donoghue has undergone surgery on a fractured thumb. He'll miss the next two matches with hopes of returning against the Roosters in round 26. That's the latest in news and sport.
0: He's got your tunes, laughs, and just enough chaos to kickstart your day. 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
9: Eastern Air Peninsula rain expected for the afternoon and tonight with a west to northwest winds to 35k per hour. Temperatures around 18 down to between 4 to 7 tonight. Tomorrow, showers with west to southwest winds and a top of 16 degrees on the lower Air Peninsula. Rain for the afternoon, west to southwest winds becoming light tonight. Temperatures around 18 today, down to between 5 to 8 tonight. Tomorrow, more rain for the morning and afternoon with a top of 16 degrees.

0: Yeah, it is Will and Woody, and I hope you're having a great Tuesday. Woodrow, how are you, my friend?
1: I'm outstanding.
0: You're occupied. You've got something on your mind.
1: Me? Occupies?
0: Yes.
1: I'm actually really excited to talk about the thing I want to talk about up next.
0: Really? Okay.
1: It's Timberland. You know the artist Timberland?
0: Yeah, I assumed you weren't talking about the shoes.
1: No.
0: Well,
1: yeah,
0: that was
1: not
0: the other
1: talking
0: option.
1: True. We're talking about the singer, not the shoes.
0: Yeah, he's not a singer. I think he's just a producer.
1: No, he sings. No, that's not him.
0: That's Charlie Puth.
1: Teddy Tedder. Anyway.
0: Yeah, Ryan Tedder.
1: Ryan, well
0: Ryan Tedder, thank you very much.
1: The Republic, Republicans.
0: One Republic.
1: One Republic. Republic.
0: Jesus.
1: We know music.
0: We get better. We warm up over the course of the 2 hours.
1: We know music. Anyway,
0: yes.
1: Timbaland has done something on stage.
0: God, some producers need to do some research.
1: It's,
0: Your analyst.
1: What are you doing? What are you Googling?
0: Well, I'm just looking up Ryan Tedder.
1: Oh, yeah.
0: Okay. I got that right.
2: I said Ryan Tedder.
0: You didn't say anything.
2: I said
0: your
2: Ryan
0: microphone
2: Tedder
0: wasn't on.
2: Yeah, no, my mic wasn't on. I said Ryan, and then
0: to yourself.
2: I said One Republic.
0: To yourself.
2: Anyway, please continue, Woody.
3: You guys are just making noises.
1: It's true.
0: I'm hearing noises. There was a lot of meh. And then you started talking about Republicans.
1: Hey, we're a team.
0: No,
1: guys.
0: We are a team. But Annalise can't claim that she said something when
1: sure.
0: she said it to herself.
1: But
0: we
1: we're
0: all
1: a team.
0: Agree.
1: Hey, guys, after this, we're going to have a big hug. We're going to all put our hands in.
0: I'm not hugging anyone.
1: We're going to have it.
0: I'm not hugging anyone.
1: This is the problem.
0: I don't want to hug anyone.
1: We need to do team hugs more.
0: I'm not hugging anyone.
1: Anyway.
0: No one touch me.
1: Whoa. We need to unpack that. Don't like physical touch. Interesting. Anyway, Timbaland.
0: Yes, what about him?
1: The singer.
0: He's not a singer. Oh, we just pinned through this. He's a producer.
1: It's going to be a long 2 hours. I'm going home.
0: Go home.
1: Don't be like that.
0: Well, don't try and throw it out there looking
1: Timberland,
0: to cry for help.
1: Timberland. I can't. It's Will and Woody. Got something funny to talk about up next. And it involves Timberland, the singer, Will and Woody.
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0: Will and Woody, hope you're having a wonderful drive home. Here for Snooze.
1: Timbaland is a performer and he was
0: producer.
1: Doing...
0: Producers. I actually don't know if he does perform. I think he's in the background.
1: Okay, this is so interesting you bring this up because I know he's known for being a producer, like behind the scenes, right? So why then was he performing at a Polish summer festival, right? Because it's like, surely you're not the singer. He is, though. So he gets on stage and he famously is on a song with Nelly Furtado called Say It Right. This one. Wait for it. So that's him. He does the,
0: I think it's more of an A than a
1: I'm hearing it as a, It's an A or a
0: No, hang on. It's A. It's not
1: No.
0: Play it in. No, you've yelled
1: Well,
0: it's
1: I didn't say anything.
0: I know what your phone topic is now, so I know I've taken a big poo on it, but I think everyone agrees. It's an A. It's not a
1: Everyone else
2: definitely
1: is,
0: It's not a It's not a You're trying to play ball.
1: Everyone else is here.
0: I know you're
1: trying
0: to play ball. It's A. Annalise, it's A.
3: No, it's
0: You just want to be on my team.
2: Which is the back half of
1: It's a short.
0: The back half.
1: It's a short.
0: Very technical.
1: Will, you're going to get a laugh.
0: A or
1: Will, I want to give you a laugh.
0: Go on.
1: So he's in Poland.
0: Make me laugh. Don't touch me though.
1: He plays. He plays that song.
0: Yeah.
1: Okay. And it's just the backing vocals and him on stage just going. Listen.
0: Wow. Wow.
1: He just keeps going.
0: How many does he do?
1: Now I like the whole song. He does the whole song. I don't know if he's joking or not, but it's inspired me, Will. Because he's obviously saying not A.
0: I think even on the live cut you can really hear it for what it is.
1: What song has the best in it? It's a go-to for so many songs when you hear a
0: A really well-timed can make a song.
1: Absolutely. And case in point from my boys, the Backstreet Boys, this is comfortably my favourite in any song. Play it.

0: mean, I really like it when they do that bit where he goes, am I sexual? Yeah. Because it can really split up a dance floor. Who are the yeah people? Who are the lyricists? And I personally love that. Over to you guys. What song do you believe has the best yeah in it? Annalise, I believe you've got an example.
1: Yes, my favourite one is from the script, Hall of Fame.
0: Oh.
2: Yeah.
3: What?
4: Yeah. Right, yeah. Oh, God, I missed it the first time.
3: No one even thinks it's a yeah.
0: I think the more subtle the yeah is, the better.
1: I disagree.
3: Like you guys, that means you guys have just got poor music knowledge and
1: it holds power.
0: I agree.
3: This is easily the best yeah that's ever been said in a song.
0: Yeah, good yeah. Really good yeah.
3: Yeah. Unbelievable.
0: Yeah, really good yeah.
3: Unbelievable.
0: Strong yeah.
3: Doesn't get any better than that.
0: Joe, you got a yeah?
5: Every time I hear this song, I say, hell yeah. And
0: oh yeah. It's a real in your face yeah. I mean the song is called Yeah. Anyway, over to you guys. What is the best yeah in a song? And we might accept a hey. It's just gotta have
3: Well, I think we'd have to. It's gotta have that's what Timbaland says.
0: It's gotta have 75% of yeah in it. So yeah or eh or ee. Whatever. Anything goes. Take the calls up next. Let's find out what the best yeah is in any song ever on Will and Woody.
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0: It is Will and Woody, and I hope you're having a brilliant drive home. Woodrow. Battle of the Gens.
1: Oh, sorry. Sorry. Usually when you say my name, you're throwing
0: no,
1: to
0: no,
1: me.
0: No. Woodrow. Battle of the Gens is right up next.
1: My bad.
0: Old
1: my
0: people
1: bad.
0: Look forward to Battle of the Gens.
1: I know, mate. I'm looking forward to it.
0: You know, it's coming up next.
1: But before that, we are deciding what song has the best yeah in it. And we have been completely inspired because Timbaland, the producer, normally behind the scenes, he's performed at a Polish music festival, the Nelly Furtado song he produced called Say It Right, mm-hmm. and he just did his part, which is,
0: Crazy.
1: He's on the stage for the whole song. Just
0: it's crazy.
1: That.
0: I was reading before that Timbaland was born in the 70s as well. So, like, if you think about it, it's just a 60-year-old man.
1: It's crazy.
0: Just back there.
1: It's crazy.
0: Just going.
1: And Poland loved it. Everyone had their shoes out, shaking their shoes
0: out.
1: Don't you put your shoe up for best song of the festival?
0: That's just a Meredith Music Festival thing.
1: Is that right?
0: It's an indication of how many music festivals you've actually been to.
1: Not
0: which is,
1: many.
0: Which is lovely.
1: Not many. Let's go to Sophie here. Sophie, what song do you think has the best yeah in it?
2: Well, it's an oldie but a goodie. The Beatles, Who Loves You?
1: Love it. You love the repetition of the yeah as well there, don't you, Sophie?
2: Absolutely.
1: You know
2: an
1: he's
2: oldie but a goodie.
1: Absolutely, Sophie. Well played. Let's go to Amy here.
0: Good on you, Sophie. Annalise recently did the... Sophie, if she's a Beatles fan, I'm not sure if she's still there, but... Sophie, I'm not sure if she's still there, but Annalise went to London recently to go to Abbey Road. I'm sure you're a big fan. She walked the wrong way across the crossing.
2: Oh, no.
1: Devastated.
0: Amy's here.
1: Got the photo, though. Can you flip the photo to make it look better?
3: Yes, obviously. I didn't do it, but...
0: When you saw everyone else walking the other way, though...
3: Well, no one did. I wasn't the only one. Actually, no, now that you point that out. There they did,
0: traffic.
3: But I didn't even think of that.
1: Why is no one queuing on this side of the road? How strange.
3: I know.
1: Found a loophole, you thought. Let's go to Amy here. Amy, what song do you think has the best yeah in it?
4: I'm bringing sexy back. Yeah. Go ahead, be gone with it. Come to the back.
1: Go ahead, be gone with it. VIP. Wait for it. Wait for it.
0: Did we get the wrong part of the song?
1: Wait for it, Will. Wait for it. Is that Timbaland too?
0: Could be.
1: Oh! Oh, man.
0: Oh, God. I mean, do we have to do it all?
1: No,
0: it's in there somewhere.
1: Wait for it.
0: I'm done.
1: Oh, man.
0: I'm done.
1: Guys, we've got to hear that.
0: No, we don't. And also, Justin Timberlake.
1: Bit on the nose.
0: Bit of a flog.
1: Bit on the nose. Okay, let's go to Sophie here. Sophie, what song has the best yeah in it?
5: Hey Yeah by Outkast, definitely.
1: Yeah.
0: Yeah. Is that the yeah? Is the yeah the yah? Is that what you're saying, Sophie?
5: Yeah.
0: Well, I'd go get you on technicality there. Yeah, I mean, again, we'll go back to...
1: Hang on, there's a bit where he goes, all the ladies in the crowd say, hell yeah, right? Hell yeah. There's a yeah in the song, though, right?
0: I think it's yah.
5: Yeah, it's yah.
1: That's close enough, Sophie.
0: I don't think it is. And this is where you were with Timbaland at the start as well, and Nelly Furtado. It's A, and it's yah. They're different words.
1: Yeah, but Sophie's nine, Will.
0: If you're in South Africa, Sophie, I'd give it to you, but we're just not. Hey, y'all.
1: We've got a lot of South African listeners.
0: Hey, y'all.
1: They'd be getting
0: There are. A lot.
1: Let's go to Jonathan here.
0: Hey, y'all. That's how they say it. Keep on.
1: 100%. Big hello to our South African listeners. Jonathan, what song has the best yeah in it? Jonathan?
6: I need Jonathan.
0: I heard Lenny Kravitz, I heard Fly Away.

0: Great stuff. That's easily the best one, actually.
1: Yeah.
0: Full convert. Battle of the Gens is right up next. Junior producer Annalise in here. Defending the honour of Gen Z, it's Will and Woody on for Snooze.
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0: Will and Woody, hope you're having a wonderful drive home, brought to you by Snooze. Right now, Woods, you and I are millennials. Junior producer Annalise is in here. She's defending Gen Z in Battle of the Gens.
1: Leave Benny alone!
2: It's Will and Woody's Battle of the Gens!
3: So it's basically who's more in touch with pop culture.
4: Yes.
0: Or just who's in touch.
3: Who's in touch?
0: It doesn't need to be pop culture.
3: It's just the things that all of us
0: in touch
3: should know.
0: To be
3: a human being on this planet,
0: should know.
3: You should know these things. Yeah. So first one is an audio question.
4: Okay.
3: Annalise. And the question to you...
0: Sorry, before you fire off, I just wanted to give Annalise a bit of live feedback. I had a compliment from a friend the other day.
4: Oh, really?
0: Yeah, he said, I love that bit that you guys do with the chick with the brown hair.
4: Oh, that's so nice.
0: Yes.
4: Oh, nice. My God, how lovely.
0: Yes, yes.
3: Well, it's Annalise.
0: Well, it turned out, I was surprised. But, yes, it was you.
4: That is me. I did change my hair colour.
0: You changed your hair colour recently.
4: Because I was blonde for a while and that did not go.
0: Nobody cares. Let's do the first bit, shall we?
3: It's an audio one, okay? So while you're listening to this, the question is, which president said this speech?
5: The 4th of July will no longer be known as an American holiday. But as the day when the world declared in one voice, we will not go quietly into the night.
4: This is AI.
5: We will not vanish without a fight.
0: Not AI.
5: We're going to live on. We're going to survive. Today,
0: we got it from YouTube.
5: We celebrate our Independence Day.
4: So was this when 4th of July became Independence Day?
3: But who said that? Which president said that?
4: My gosh. So before
0: Well, maybe the first question is when did 4th of July become Independence Day? That's a good question.
4: I'd say like the 60s. So I'm going to say it's JFK.
0: Sorry.
3: You think that was JFK?
0: I can't give a straight face anymore.
3: John Kennedy? Yeah. Before he was assassinated?
4: Before, yes.
3: Yeah, before. Yeah. So that's JFK.
4: Well, I was going to say, but can I say my first initial thought that I thought it was? I thought that was an AI version of Donald Trump.
3: It's definitely not
4: that's
3: AI.
4: That's exactly what it sounded. It sounded like Donald Trump.
3: Well, it's not Trump. It's definitely not
4: AI. Oh, my gosh. Is it Donald Trump?
0: Okay. Do you want to lock in
3: Donald Trump or do you want to lock in JFK?
4: I want to lock in JFK because it feels more timely. But
0: before we get into the actor, can I just because we said it was relevance in general. America did not become independent in 1960.
4: It's more like 1776,
0: I'm pretty sure. That's when they adopted their independence, their declaration of independence.
4: Oh, so is this like, is it Martin Luther King?
0: It's not Martin Luther King. There's a few things flying around here.
3: I'll take a few more answers. I'm loving this.
0: For everyone listening.
3: It's not Martin Luther King. Any other.
0: Does anyone outside know? Go on, let's have a guess.
6: I feel like it's a trick question.
0: Is that right?
4: I do too.
0: Wow, look at you're all.
4: I feel like it's from a movie.
3: This is going to be a great reel
0: on social media already. I'm like, the sexy ass is lighting up over this one. He won't know though.
3: It's not a trick question.
0: It's not a trick question.
3: All we've said to you is, which president said this speech? Do you have an answer, Joe?
6: Ronald Reagan.
0: Awesome.
3: This is
0: great.
3: Let's go. Maybe we should take some calls. Great idea.
0: Which president made that speech?
3: Danielle, which president said that speech?
7: Thomas Jefferson.
0: Thomas Jefferson.
3: What is going on? No.
0: No.
3: No, Danielle. Let's go to Emily here. Emily, which president said that speech?
8: It's the actor Bill Pullman in the movie Independence Day.
0: Yeah. Thank
3: you so much, Emily. Right. So many more people have got that. Now, Annalise, based on that speech...
0: Good on you, Emily.
3: Have you ever heard of the movie Independence Day?
4: I have heard of the movie Independence Day.
3: What's it about?
4: Well, based off that audio that we just heard, it's actually not about America going independent. It's about the world going independent, and they're all having a day where they are independent.
3: The movie is just about
0: backs against the wall.
3: American, you think this
4: so
3: is one of the?
4: I by think
3: the
4: way, America, this is July one of the, 4th was independent. Yeah. It's like America's Independence Day, but then I think they were like, "Why just have this for us?
3: Yeah,
4: let's have this
0: share
4: as
0: the
4: a
0: love.
4: World thing.
0: Share
4: the
0: love.
4: Love." Yeah, and that's why he says the world has Independence Day.
0: Yeah,
4: and then everyone
0: it's
4: in
0: a global thing.
4: Yeah, so then on July 4th in Independence Day, the movie, everyone celebrates independence.
3: So what actually happened in the movie though? So it's just a political movie.
4: That's what I would say.
3: Yeah. And you think this is one of the at the time, one of the highest grossing movies made ever.
4: I know.
3: And you think lots of people just went to go and watch a political drama.
4: So, yeah. I think that sometimes, because, like, you know, you look at The Crown on Netflix and everyone watches it.
3: True, true.
4: Fair, everyone loves fair that.
9: Response. You look at The Crown.
3: Fair yeah. response.
9: You look at The Crown.
3: Okay. Who's in it? Do you know who's
4: no, who the main... No, because you know who I keep tricking my brain with? I keep thinking that Matthew McConaughey's in it. Because he was in Interstellar, but I keep thinking Interstellar was Independence.
0: Why do you think Interstellar's? Why do you
4: I
0: think?
4: I don't know. My there's brain's a link just doing there. Things there.
0: There's a link between Interstellar yes. and Independence Day.
4: Oh, the director Christopher Nolan.
0: No. Christopher Nolan didn't direct Independence Day. No.
3: If I said to you Will Smith,
4: Will Smith did it.
3: Is the movie coming to you now?
4: Yes.
3: If I said Jeff Goldblum,
0: name Love just Jeff. Give me
4: Wicked.
0: Give me one. There's a big. Thing in Independence Day that you're missing, give me one word that you think it is. And this, one word. And I'll tell you what it is afterwards, one word that is Independence Day. You guys can have a guess that side as well. Have you looked the movie up?
4: I'd say flag or something like
0: flags.
4: That.
0: Flags. Okay.
6: Say America.
3: America.
0: America. Yeah.
3: It makes
0: There's
3: it
0: a
3: like,
0: big thing that we're missing here. What genre is it?
3: It sounds a bit...
4: Drama.
0: It's not a drama.
6: It's romance.
0: It's not a comedy. It's Independence Day is not a romance.
3: If you listen to the speech, it sounds a bit like he's rousing a crowd. Like, when would you rouse a crowd to, like, go, come on, follow me?
4: Comedy show. No, just kidding.
6: Thriller?
0: You're getting closer.
4: Horror.
0: Closer.
3: Mixture of that. Mixture of both of those things.
4: Thriller, horror.
3: Yes. And what happens?
6: Drama.
4: The world explodes. Action.
3: The world explodes.
0: Close.
3: Who explodes the world? Who's trying to explode the world?
0: Will Smith.
6: No!
0: Take us out.
3: It's about aliens. Okay. Aliens invade okay. Earth and okay. we're fighting
4: no
3: back against
4: I think
3: the
4: it's
3: aliens.
4: Interstellar.
0: Yes, that's what I'm saying. Yes. There's a link there. Yes. It's sci-fi.
4: Oh my God. So
0: it's sci-fi.
3: It's a great movie. You should watch it. It's a great movie.
4: I will. I put it on my list.
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19: Hi there, I'm Rana Hussein. A blow for the Tigers with Sarah Hosking to miss the start of the AFLW season. The Richmond veteran suffered a hamstring injury at training this week. In the NRLW Roosters, 5'8 Jocelyn Kelleher is among eight players to be let off with warnings from round six action at the weekend, while Bulldogs forward Tamika Jones has avoided suspension and been fined $400 for a hair pull. And the Brisbane Roar has confirmed Matilda's star Tamika Yallop is departing the club. She's joining the Wellington Phoenix to be closer to family.
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0: Will and Woody driving you home. 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Your chance to win $1,000 every day with us. Woods, someone won it yesterday.
1: Yes.
0: I think the quiz has been happening a little bit more recently.
1: Yes.
0: A few more giveaways recently. Good to see. There was a freeze. There was definitely a bit of a freeze going on. We were asking people what the former capital of ancient China was in question two. That was tough.
1: Sure.
0: That was tough, but we've reformed
1: Shanghai.
0: I don't think it was. I think it was Peking, what they used to call Peking.
1: Ah, there you go.
0: Which is now Beijing.
1: Speaking of money, though, great way to make money right now. Mm. For us, I asked you before the song, please don't steal this because it's actually genius. Mm. So, Will, bird flu, it's a thing.
0: Yes.
1: I want to warn people, like, this amazing idea does spawn from some pretty sad news. So bird flu is absolutely a thing.
0: Is that right? Oh, it's back. It's back, is it?
1: It's back. It's back. And
0: why
1: there's been
0: is it
1: a,
0: in the birds?
1: Sorry?
0: Why is it in the birds?
1: No idea. Ask a scientist. But basically, there's a mass...
0: I thought you were a scientist.
1: Not on birds, not with birds. Uh-huh. Anyway, there's been a mass culling of flocks of geese and poultry across East and Central Asia. Okay, like I said, sad news.
0: In Peking.
1: That has led to an increase in the price of shuttlecocks.
0: Why?
1: Right, because shuttlecocks use bird feathers. The legit shuttlecock...

0: the price of shuttlecocks is skyrocketing,
1: okay,
0: William. And let me tell you something else. A decade ago, the Yonex AS30, which is a specific type of shuttlecock,
1: yeah,
0: used to cost $30.
1: For one.
0: Uh-huh.
1: It just seems expensive.
0: But, mate, so it's 16 yeah, feathers of a bird, and they can only take 3 from each bird.
1: But I can get, get myself a chook from Red Rooster for $10.
0: You can.
1: So $30 for a shuttlecock seems steep. That's a whole bird.
0: 16 anyway, feathers.
1: It seems a little bit off.
0: From the left wing.
1: Seems a little bit off.
0: Well, anyway, that's the price, mate. I don't set the prices. Okay. But, mate, with a shortage of birds, are you putting the dots together yet?
1: Buy the shuttlecocks now and sell them back later.
0: Here we go. I've got a number of a badminton store here. I'm going to buy as many cocks as I can. Okay. And then 24 hours, like literally tomorrow, we'll resell them.
1: Okay. How many?
2: Hi, this is Mountain Cook.
0: Hi. Did you say your name is Mountain Cook?
2: This is Badminton Click.
0: Oh, Badminton Click. Yes, yes. That is the store I'm trying to call. I do want to mention, I'm just here with a friend of mine, Will, and we're calling from a radio station.
1: Hello.
2: Yep.
0: Great.
1: Nice to meet you, Mountain.
2: What is this?
0: I was just wanting to ask you a question about your sale of shuttlecocks.
2: Yep.
0: Do you have the Yonex AS30?
2: Yes, we do.
0: Awesome. Then just want to confirm, that's used with real feathers?
2: Yes.
0: Amazing. Have you recently increased the price of those shuttlecocks?
2: Probably a year ago.
0: A year ago, interesting. For a year?
2: Not recently, no.
1: How many have you got?
2: Are you looking to purchase?
0: Yes, definitely.
2: Yeah, we've got a few.
1: How many?
2: It depends on how many you're looking to get.
0: Let's say if we wanted to buy 100, would you be able to service that order?
2: No, we don't have 100.
1: What about 50?
2: Yes, we probably do.
0: Could do 50, okay.
1: How much is 50?
2: So, where did you say you were calling from?
0: We're calling from a radio station, Will and Woody, if you've heard the show.
2: Are you guys playing or?
0: Yes, we're pretty keen to get into badminton. That's exactly right. And we just wanted bulk shuttlecocks.
1: No, I think she says, like, are you playing a joke on me?
0: Oh, no, sorry, no joke.
1: No.
0: There's no joke here.
1: We're actually interested in buying 50 shuttlecocks.
2: So there is discount if you buy it in bulk. The $100 off would be $3,850.
0: It'd be $3,850.
2: And
0: $50.
2: $77 each.
1: We'll take them.
0: Okay, so do you mind if I just put you on hold just for 2 seconds?
2: Yeah.
0: Thank you so much. Did we never got her name, did we?
1: Mountain.
0: Are you keen?
1: Yeah.
0: Because I'm interested.
1: Like, same.
0: So if we buy 50 shuttlecocks, I promise you tomorrow or even we leave it a week.
1: Yeah.
0: We'll be able to sell that for double.
1: Look, dude, we spent $10,000 on a crap prop from Gladiator. This feels like actually a sound investment compared to that.
0: I can't believe you're so keen. Okay, bring it. Okay, how do we? Can you keep those 50 shuttlecocks behind the desk for us?
2: Yeah, no problem. I can keep them on hold for you.
0: Amazing. You're amazing. Sorry, what was your name?
2: Jess,
0: you're amazing.
1: That's okay. So great.
0: Thanks so much, Jess.
2: Thank you.
0: Okay, I'll see you tomorrow.
2: Right. Yeah, no worries. See you tomorrow. Thank
0: Jess,
2: you.
0: You're amazing. Thank you so much.
2: Bye-bye.
0: Play celebration. Play something. Like taking candy from a baby. You want shuttlecocks? Come to the boys.
3: Tomorrow.
0: Black market shuttlecocks.
1: Yes.
0: $100
1: a cock.
0: $100.
1: It'll have to be. It'll have
0: minimum.
1: To be.
0: But bulk purchases, $100 a cock, no doubt about it.
3: Make those T-shirts back in no time, baby. Will and Woody.
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10: Hey, I'm Brooke Seychelle. A bit of reprieve for mortgage holders, with the Reserve Bank sitting on its hands today. The cash rate remaining steady at 4.35%, with three hikes already this year. RBA Governor Michelle Bullock says another rise is still on the cards, especially in light of a tight jobs market and weak productivity.
11: Those were the things that the board was discussing today about why we might want to be looking at an increase in interest rates. In the end, we decided to wait for a bit more information, but it's still front of mind.
10: The PM's been forced to address Mellengate in federal parliament, but has stopped short of apologising. He's been under pressure over a gesture made during a podcast when referring to two melons gifted to him by Japan's prime minister. Meanwhile, the federal government is set to begin vaccinating local birds against the deadly H5 bird flu strain. It'll focus on species deemed the most vulnerable to the virus. Mixed news for footy fans ahead of the finals. The AFL has frozen the prices of entry-level tickets for the elimination qualifying, semi and prelim clashes, but grand final tickets are going up by as much as $21. Several service stations across Australia have been raided as part of a crackdown on the supply of illegal tobacco and vapes. No charges have been laid in relation to the operation targeting Metro Petroleum. And we're being reminded completing the census is compulsory, with households across the country filling out their forms tonight. The 2026 survey features 66 questions.
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10: We might be stuck in winter, but cricket is starting in the top end. Australia is preparing to take on Bangladesh in Darwin from Thursday in game one of a two-test series. Bo Webster says having him and fellow all-rounder Cam Green available will only provide more choice.
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14: To tomorrow's forecast, and on the Eastern Air Peninsula, cloudy one with some frost and some fog about in the morning, with some light winds becoming northerly 15 to 20 kilometres per hour throughout the morning, then becoming light in the early afternoon, with overnight temperatures tonight falling to between 2 and 5, with daytime temperatures tomorrow reaching around 17. On the lower Eyre Peninsula, a cloudy one with a slight chance of a shower, most likely in the morning with some northeasterly winds, 15 to 20 kilometres per hour, tending northerly in the early morning, then becoming light in the early afternoon. With overnight temperatures tonight falling to around 4, with daytime temperatures tomorrow reaching around 17.

0: the quiz today. We got Vic. G'day, Vic.
1: Hey.
0: Hey. 30 seconds on the clock for you, Vic. Got to get 10 questions right. Can pass. Have to take your first answer. Vic, where would the cash go if you won?
1: Probably a holiday, I reckon.
0: Bloody oath. We all deserve one.
1: Yeah.
0: We all deserve one, Vic.
2: Me in particular.
1: Absolutely.
0: Oh, you've been working like a hound dog.
2: Thank you so much. Like a hound dog. Thank you so much.
0: When did you get back from Europe? Was it 2 weeks ago?
2: I might have been 2.5.
0: Yeah, you're due. You're due. You're due, man.
2: Just the disdain in the pity laugh from Vic. All right. Okay, here we go. Vic, what's half of 70?
1: 35.
2: Have you done the census yet?
1: No.
2: Name an actor in the movie Titanic.
1: Leonardo DiCaprio.
2: Name one of the Kelsey brothers.
1: Travis.
2: What are they famous for?
1: Rugby.
2: How many months have 28 days?
1: One.
2: Name one of the Game of Thrones spin-off series.
1: Pass.
2: What country is Prague the capital city of?
1: Pass.
2: What did you eat for dinner on Saturday night?
1: Lasagna.
2: Lasagna. Very good.
3: Delicious. You lose.
2: Not very good quiz. Hey, Travis and Jason Kelsey play NFL gridiron.
1: That big. Yep.
2: Yeah. Or they did. I'm not sure if they still do. I don't really care, to be honest. I don't want to talk about anything.
0: Fair enough.
2: House of the Dragon. Fine finale was last night.
0: Oh.
2: Yes.
1: I never watched Game of Thrones.
0: How was House of the Dragon?
2: I haven't seen the finale yet.
0: Whoa,
2: yeah, I'm going to have that chat with Sam tonight that I want to watch that by myself.
0: Oh, okay.
2: Yeah. Nice.
0: Good luck.
2: I'll be fine, man. Some of us have balls, you know. All right, bad luck, Vic, next time.
1: Thank you.
0: Balls doesn't symbolise courage for me, Will. yeah. Very weird thing to say.
2: Get your senses done, everyone.
0: It's a slog. It's a bit of a slog, I'm going to be honest.
2: Woods, write it next.
0: It is. It took me like 45 minutes.
2: The census.
0: Got to do it with all your kids too.
2: 45 minutes?
0: Yeah, I got stuck on
2: it. You don't have to do it with your kids. You answer on behalf of your kids.
0: Yeah, no, I know. But, you know, you got to think about all these things. Like, how's my kid getting to work today?
2: My kid doesn't go to work.
0: Exactly. You have to say, my kid doesn't work.
2: Jesus Christ. Get your census done. We're brought to you by Snooze. Right up next, Woods. I think the next topic you're going to love more than any topic we've ever done.
0: Oh, great.
2: Will and Woody.
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0: It's Will and Woody. Hope you're having a wonderful drive home. Well, there's a wonderful story here. Look, I'm going to have to get everyone across a couple of the characters that are involved because there are a few people that, honestly, they're at either end of the spectrum. On the one hand, if you're not an older generation person, you're not cultured, you won't know who David Lynch is. He's a very famous director, movie maker.
1: Yes.
0: Mulholland Drive is probably the big one.
1: Great movie. Don't understand it, but great movie.
0: Twin Peaks. It's kind of like a cinema person, really.
1: Yes.
0: Like
1: ooh,
0: he really is. Yeah. So he's kind of loved and adored in the filmmaking space. Died last year, actually.
1: Oh.
0: The other person that you need to know about, I just don't care much about this person, but Dylan Sprouse, who Annalise will love, who he's a Disney boy. He was doing. He did a show called The Sweet Life of Zack and Cody. Sweet, S-U-I-T-E.
1: Oh, good.
0: And then he did another one called The Sweet Life on Deck. Oh, yeah. Which I imagine was on a boat.
1: Riverdale?
0: I don't care.
2: That's his brother. That's his brother, Cole Sprouse.
0: No, don't.
2: Very good. Sorry. Twin brother.
0: Walk away from him.
2: It's
0: walk
2: sweet.
0: Away from him. Not fun.
1: I know there were two.
0: Not cool. He's talking on a podcast. Call me puppy or whatever the hell it is. And is that what
2: was? No, it was not skinny, but not fat.
0: Oh, what is this? Anyway.
2: Terrible name.
0: It's really annoying that I had to introduce that guy. I should have just said some guy who used to be famous on a podcast.
1: Sure. What did he say?
0: He's talking about this encounter that he had with David Lynch. And as I said, David Lynch is like God for anyone that works in that space.
1: Yeah.
0: He's sitting out the back of a place having a cigarette and this happens.
3: David Lynch walks into the smoking section and he goes, "Excuse me, young man, do you happen to have a cigarette?"
4: "Yes."
3: It's like, "Do you happen to have a light?"
4: Anything.
3: Laura Dern walks in and sits down across from him. She goes, "Do you mind if I..." And he pulls out of his pocket a fresh pack of cigarettes, hands her one. And he lights her a cigarette for her. And I was like, "What?" You know, they get up and David walks out and he goes, "I just want to tell you, you're very polite. Thank you." And he walked out. He gave me the most elegant understanding of how to approach someone that's fangirling over you possible.
5: You think so?
3: 100%. It made me want to quit smoking because I'll never have a better cigarette than that.
1: Oh, yeah, wow.
0: Pretty cool. Yeah. What I loved about it, though, is David Lynch walks out there with a full pack of darts.
1: Yeah.
0: And then goes and asks this pauper,
1: "Hero,
0: can I please have a cigarette from you?"
1: What a legend.
0: And then so only when Laura Dern walks out does he go, "I've got a fresh pack of cigs
1: here." Yeah, yeah,
0: yeah. So I want to try and put this in. Smoking is not cool, though.
1: No, disgusting habit.
0: I just want to stress that. And I don't know why anyone would think that.
1: Disgusting.
0: Anyway, what I love about that story is that moment where you want to impress someone.
1: Yeah.
0: And then because of that, you want to impress them so bad, you go above and beyond your capacity in that moment.
1: Oh, I do this
0: for
1: so much.
0: Anyone else, you'd be like, absolutely not. And then it's often a monetary thing. Arguably my favorite one of these woods was you, because you are the biggest tight ass I've ever met, quite comfortably.
1: Mm-hmm.
0: You are a penny pincher like none other.
1: Bloody oath.
0: And you and I were at a cafe downstairs from the radio station a very long time ago, and we were on nothing pretty much.
1: Doing weekends.
0: We were halving our petrol money to get to and from the station.
1: Yeah.
0: And the CEO of the company,
1: Reese Hollerin, happy to say it.
0: Walked up.
1: Happy to say it.
0: And was like, "Got a toasty."
1: Mm-hmm.
0: And then you said, "Can I buy your lunch, mate?" Which you would never normally do.
1: No.
0: Just expecting him to go, no, I'm the CEO. I'm on millions of dollars.
1: Let me cover your lunch because I'm about to sack you potentially. Like, let me cover your lunch, right?
0: But then he was like, "Yeah, that'd be great, mate." Mm-hmm. You paid the $15 for the toasty.
1: Yes.
0: Which was well above your means. And then he actually did end up sacking us.
1: Yeah, literally a week later.
0: Which is pretty funny.
1: No, it's not.
0: Sorry.
1: It's not funny.
0: It was an amazing moment.
1: At all.
0: You shouted the CEO a sandwich and then he dumped you. It's about as good as it gets.
1: Yeah.
0: So these are, I'm sure, moments that everyone can remember because they burn you.
1: Yeah. I actually, hilariously, I got a cigarette example. I don't smoke, by the way, and smoking is disgusting. But when I was in Barcelona, there was I met a Russian girl and she said to me, "Have you got a cigarette?" I was so keen to spend more time with her that I was like, "Yes, I do, but I'll be back in a second." I left the bar we were at, ran, because I'd seen these guys selling cigarettes on the street, paid $100.
4: Oh, my God.
1: $100 for a packet of cigarettes.
0: Wow.
1: Got them, ran back to the bar, gave her a cigarette, and then she was like, do you want one? And I was like, I don't smoke. She finished her cigarette and then called a cab and left.
0: Wow.
1: Yeah. It'll always stay with me.
0: Yeah, I mean, so it obviously can be someone that you're trying to impress who's famous or yeah. wealthy or whatever that you go above your means, but women, yeah. I think, yeah, there's a few that come to mind.
1: My now wife took me, because she hated the way that I dressed, totally fair enough. I wore board shorts to our first date and she was like, hey, have you wanted to change your style? I didn't, but I was like, yeah, I'm open to it.
0: Mm.
1: She took me on a shopping spree. Mm. We spent $470 on clothes. Oh. I've never worn those clothes ever again.
0: Oh, my God.
1: I wore it because for a few weeks I'd wear them to like be like, hey, look, I love it. I love the anklet socks when you show off your ankles. And I love these oversized shirts that you're putting me in. So really, I think it's the new me. Hated it.
0: Let's take some calls. Did you let down your tight-ass wall to impress someone? Did you let down your wall? Did you overreach to impress someone? And how far did you reach? Yeah. We'll take your calls right at me. You can text us. Will and Woody. Hope you're having a wonderful Tuesday.
5: It makes me feel great. I love it. Good driving music. You can sing along and you've got a smile on your face.
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0: Will and Woody for Snooze. Hey, I hope you're having a wonderful drive home. Woodrow, right now, when have you overspent to impress someone? If you've got a story, the one that comes to mind for me is also a female one, and I didn't actually intend on overspending. In fact, I didn't have any money. I was 19, and I was going to go and see this woman who I knew was older than me, but she didn't know I was younger than her. So I drove my car down with my P plates on and I parked it around the corner because I couldn't afford to drink.
1: Yeah, of course.
0: I couldn't afford to like
1: have a taxi home.
0: Yeah, so I was like, I'm going to drive the car, rock up, and then set a strong intention, just tell her I'm not drinking at the moment.
1: Yeah,
0: and
1: nice.
0: Whatever.
1: Mysterious, I like
0: Got in there, she had a bottle of wine open, she was like, do you want a glass? And I was like, absolutely. The problem then was that she then asked me if I was into tapas, and I didn't know what tapas was because I was 19.
1: Of course, yeah.
0: So
1: yeah,
0: I said yes.
1: Yeah.
0: And then I realized it was share plates, so I was all of a sudden sharing the bill with her.
1: Yeah.
0: And then it got to a point where I realized I'd drunk too much, so I couldn't drive my car home.
1: Oh, this is the worst nightmare.
0: So then I told her that I was actually 19 and I drove my car there and I couldn't get home anymore, so she drove me back to mum and dad's.
1: Why didn't you just run home?
0: Hated me.
1: Why didn't you run home?
0: So annoyed. But she had like a responsibility to a minor at that point. So
1: yeah,
0: she's
1: true.
0: Like, I'm going to have to get this poor kid home. Yeah. I've got him drunk. Now I'm going to have to drop him off.
1: Yeah.
0: Have you ever spent to impress someone? Joe, I know you've got one.
2: Yeah, I don't know if I was trying to I guess I was trying to impress this person, but I used to produce another like person's radio show who was quite famous and now has a really successful podcast. It was my first ever producing job. I think I was earning like 40 grand a year.
1: Yeah.
2: And they came in and just asked me for like a week to buy their lunch.
1: What?
2: Yeah, and I was just like, oh, like, I guess. And then they just never paid me back.
1: What? Can we call them?
0: Surely,
2: no.
0: Yes.
2: God, no.
0: Who
1: is
0: it?
1: Because they'd feel awful
0: about
1: it.
0: Have I missed this bit? Who is it?
2: I'll tell you off air.
1: Okay. Hang on. Successful podcast. We know where she used to produce.
2: Who? No, none of those. Oh.
0: Wow. That's not an uncommon thing for, because I've heard this from other radio producers before, that the people on air will often just be like, can you get me a coffee?
1: Mm.
0: And then just not give the company card or their card, and then they just expect the coffee. And then the producer's like, you earn 20 times what I earn.
1: Yeah.
0: $5 for me is a lot of money.
2: Yeah, there was so another colleague of mine, it wasn't me and it was a different show, but they ended up having to get like a monthly like installment from this like a different person to buy their lunch and coffees because it was happening that much. Happens all the time, actually.
0: That's wild.
1: God. You guys have... Sorry, but are we in a position where we could ask you guys to get us lunch? Awkward. Let's go to Ben here. Betty, when did you overspend trying to impress someone?
3: So it was a couple of years ago in Vegas, of all places.
1: Yeah.
3: Me and a mate were over there. It was Halloween, actually, setting the scene. So Steve Aoki was playing, which is a bit relevant.
0: Sorry, Steve Aoki was playing.
3: He's got some competition.
1: I feel like I'm there.
0: Yeah, okay.
1: Yeah, go on.
3: So Halloween, Steve Aoki. We went, me and a mate, having a real good time, first night in Vegas.
0: Beautiful.
1: Yeah.
3: Anyway, we're trying to get into the private booth areas, which we found out were like 11K US or something.
1: Oh my god!
3: Something foolish. We weren't going. We're just dancing on the in the front with the plebs. But anyway, so
0: just a couple of middle-aged men at Steve Aoki.
3: Like, let us in, boys. You know, we'll have a good time, whatever. You know, they're like, boys, we've got to let in some more girls first. You know,
1: sure.
3: We'll see how we go later. You know, my mate bails. He's gone. I'm still there, partying around with a couple other people. Anyway, so this guy, let me in. He goes, all right, come here, mate, come here. Opens the rope up for me, let security know, he's all good. And I'm like, shit, I feel special now, I'm good.
1: Yeah.
3: I need to pay these guys back. So I'm like, all right, boys, I need to get a bottle or something. They go, if you want. I was like, yeah, let's go. We're on, let's go. Anyway. Yeah,
1: let's go.
3: Lady comes around, let's get a bottle of vodka going, sweet.
1: Yeah.
3: She comes back.
0: Take us there, Ben.
3: Gives me the bill. I'm like, sweet, I'll sign it. I'm pretty hammered at this point.
1: So responsibly, of course. Well, go on.
3: Yeah, and I'm like, she's like, oh, yeah, that's your gratuity. These guys are looking around me going, you good, bro? You're right, man? You know, like, yeah, you're sweet. You sure? And I'm like, yeah, let's go. We're on.
1: Yep.
3: Anyway, so the gratuity for that 10% tip, there was a minimum or whatever it was.
0: Yeah. Here it is.
3: Was 280 odd or something dollars US. So, which turned out to be 2,000 something, 2,800 odd US for a bottle.
1: You had to pay, and did you pay that, Ben?
3: Well, yeah, I just tapped the card.
1: Oh, you're just praying it'll bounce. You know, in those situations where it's too much money, you know, you're like, this is way more than I wanted.
0: Yeah.
1: You'd pray for bounce. You just please don't go through.
0: It's nearly $5,000.
1: Like, that's out.
0: Crazy. Good story from Ben.
1: Oh, he's told that a few times, hasn't he? He's really tightened it up, which is great.
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0: It's Will and Woody. Hope you're having a wonderful drive home. Woods, I'm going to say our favourite woman at the moment. Easily.
1: Outside of our wives, maybe.
0: Outside of our wives.
1: And maybe children. Throw children in there too. But outside of that, outside of blood and wife, this is our favourite woman. It's Art Simone, everybody.
2: Oh, hello. How are we going, boys? Long time no see.
0: It's been a long time.
2: I know. We've had a very interesting history together. You know, I was almost your housemate for a second.
1: Yes, and then, true.
2: Yeah,
1: yes.
2: We've done it all. We've done it all. And you can't get rid of me.
1: No, and we wouldn't want to.
2: Oh,
1: we
2: that's so kind. So
1: and right
2: kind.
1: Now, you're taking on all the drag queens of the world right now.
3: Drag Race Down Under is versus the world on Stan.
2: Yes, we've got four or five Down Under queens competing against Spain, the Philippines, the UK, the US to work out who is the best out of them all. And I'm still in the running. I haven't been eliminated yet.
1: Go Australia.
2: Yeah.
1: So is there a difference? Do Australians drag queen that differently to people overseas?
2: Yeah, I think we do. We do. I mean, we take the piss. We're just a bit silly. We're funny. We're very campy and colourful and bright. You know, we come from a long lineage of interesting drag queens. You know, we've got Dame Edna. We've got the whole Priscilla era as well. Even Auntie Jack. You know, our ancestors in the drag world are a little bit... How's your father? So, you know, it does mean we end up a little bit weird and you don't realise it till you're competing in a competition with people from across the world. The competitor from the Philippines, she is the most beautiful thing you've ever seen in your life.
3: Wow.
2: And I have never looked more like a man in a dress than I do when I'm standing on a main stage next to her. And I have realised that, maybe I am Auntie Jack after all. It's true. Runs in the blood.
3: You're back doing Drag Race. You've been on Drag Race before.
2: Mm-hmm.
3: And I know you're on Button Pusher Tommy's podcast, Who the Hell Are You, talking about your traumatic exit from Drag Race last time.
2: Yeah.
3: Listening to that audio, it's almost a surprise to hear that you're back doing it. Can you talk through what was traumatic about leaving drag last time and why you came back?
2: Look, I think I have a lot to prove this time. Last time I was eliminated very early and then came back mysteriously and no one knew why, and then I didn't win anything and lasted until the end and it was a bit of a flop. But
3: why were you eliminated?
2: I just don't think RuPaul liked me.
3: Really?
2: I think she just looked at me and she's like, what's that?
3: Am I right in saying it was during Snatch Game?
2: Yes, it was. I was trying to avoid answering that.
3: And
2: yes,
3: you did
2: it
3: an
2: was.
3: Impersonation of Bindi Irwin?
2: Yes, and it was a very good one. I don't know what you're talking about. I'm really good at me and the Irwins, we go way back. We're great friends. How you going, Robert? Good to see you. Little bro. She did tweet me and say she was very honoured. And
3: oh,
2: then she
3: nice.
2: Also recorded a clip where she said my impersonation of her was inspiring.
3: Oh, God.
2: I don't think she's seen it for her to say that. So.
3: You did win Snatch Game most recently, this brand new edition of Drag Race Down Under versus the World on Stan, playing...
2: Miss Kath Day Knight.
3: Nice.
1: Yes, from Kath and Kim.
3: Yes. Oh, beautiful.
2: For legal purposes, Jane Turner. Sorry, yes.
3: Is that right?
2: Yeah, just for legal purposes.
1: And this is obviously a character that you love playing because you're also touring Fountain Lakes Live as Kath October this year until the end of the year.
2: Yes.
1: If you want tickets, go to fountainlakeslive.com. So obviously you're very happy with your Kath Day Knight.
2: Yeah, I've been travelling around the world as Miss Kath Day Knight, spreading the good word of our Tizzy Overlord. So... You know, I feel like her and I are one and the same.
1: Okay.
2: Yeah,
1: okay.
2: We're cut from the same cloth besides Auntie Jack. But,
3: well,
2: you know,
3: we've got a few.
2: If I had two parents, Auntie Jack and Kath Day Knight, yes.
1: It's you. It creates
2: that's
1: you.
2: Me.
3: So we've got a few Kath quotes here.
2: Oh, wow. Okay.
3: I just want to see if you can, if you know it well enough to finish them off.
2: And if I don't, please still come to the show. It's really good.
3: Okay, here we go. Here's your first one.
4: I've done the research, Kim. You do the math.
2: Well, this is when she's saying that she's the Dutch seawall, a dyke on a bike, if you like. But I don't know if that's the exact thing. A friend of Gertrude, you've thrown your handbag in the river. It's all around that. But I don't know what the... I know that's the conversation that's happening. Read your history books.
4: I've done the research, Kim. You do the math. You're a homosexual.
2: Oh, it is.
5: No, I'm not.
2: I was in the right theme. I'm sorry. I just like jumping to the dock on a bike, if you like.
3: Oh, the dock on a bike, if you like.
1: Throwing your handbag in the river.
2: Yes.
3: Here's another one.
2: I know all the other insults.
3: Here's another one. Here you go.

0: Lighty bump, lighty bump, it's all wrong.
1: Ah! Very good.
0: Close enough, close enough.
1: Very good.
0: I am a lip syncer, I'm sorry, yes. As you well know.
1: Okay, jeez. Final one here.
0: Oh, I'm stressed,
1: Art Simone,
0: guys, I'm stressed.
1: Playing Kath from Kath and Kim. Here we go, last one. Here we go.
2: I'm very proud of how I look.
0: Yes.
2: Yes.
0: I am high maintenance, but I think you got to be. And frankly, I enjoy it.
1: Yo!
2: And frankly, I enjoy it.
1: Great stuff. Well done. Art Simone. Yeah. What a masterclass. Go and see Art on Drag Race Down Under vs. The World on Stan. 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
0: Thank you for having me.
1: Thanks for coming in again.
0: Oh, we'll see you always again. A joy.
1: It's always a joy.
0: Oh, I have to get on more TV shows so I come and see you more often. All right.
1: Good luck on Drag Race
0: Thank
1: this time.
0: You.
1: Good luck.
0: Thank see you so much.
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0: It's Will and Woody, brought to you by Snooze this afternoon. We're going to get out of here. Before we do, though, the post-show meeting on the airwaves, Woods, just a chance for a bit of feedback for everyone.
1: Yep. Got a note?
0: I've got a question.
2: Oh, great, yeah.
1: Just for the floor? For everyone?
0: For you, actually.
2: Oh, yeah, go on.
0: Do you want to start with that?
2: Yeah.
0: Have you got like a quiff going? Have you started putting a quiff in? Because it looks good. I like it.
2: I haven't. I wore a helmet today.
0: Oh, damn.
2: And maybe I've self-quiffed.
0: I like it. I think you should go with it if you're not doing it deliberately.
2: The quiff?
0: Yeah, you've got a bit of a whip back going on.
2: I will look at myself in the mirror after this.
0: Do you guys think? Do you like? He's got a bit of a whip back.
3: Yeah, I like it.
0: Yeah.
2: Everyone seems like they're joking when they say they like it.
3: Potentially Jimmy Neutron vibes.
0: We can't.
2: I had a haircut a couple of weeks ago.
0: We can't compliment you on your hair. I'm saying that genuinely. It looks good.
2: Great.
0: Great.
2: Amazing. All I have to do is wear a helmet and ride to work.
0: Or just whip it. Or whip it back.
2: I do like to whip. I don't like. So you know, I get overstimulated easily. I don't like the feeling of anything on my forehead. So I can never put my hair forward.
0: Well, you wouldn't. What were you doing? Like a side fringe or something?
2: Well, you're not doing that. No, quite. Joe, what's up?
3: Why don't we do a week next week of what's on Woody's forehead and you've got to do something.
0: I love that.
3: You have to have something on your forehead first every day of the show.
2: It makes me really uncomfortable. Like it's like
0: that's
2: a real
0: really
2: thing
0: fun.
2: For me.
0: That's really fun.
2: Like when my daughter touches my forehead, it's really hard for me to.
0: Yeah. No, we're definitely doing that. That's great.
3: That's fun.
2: No, yeah. No, that's not fun. I've just
0: fun.
2: Made it very clear that that's not fun for
0: me.
2: Oh,
0: mate. Don't touch
4: my forehead. Don't touch my forehead.
0: All right. Yeah, I think we should do that next week.
4: Forehead is off limits.
0: No, it's not, mate. It's not. You might be a bit uncomfortable, but I was very comfortable getting spray tanned nude in here last Friday.
2: Ah, yeah, fair point.
0: Yeah, and I've got a few points. So, yeah, what's on Woody's forehead next week?

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0: Will and Woody, you're either up early, up late, or maybe still out. Maybe you're heading back to your house and a former reality star is coming over to have a great time with you.
1: Ooh, that would be really exciting.
0: Yeah, one of us has been in that situation before.
1: We won't say which one, though. The question is, if that former reality star is coming over to your house,
0: yeah,
1: and I had to bring up Sharon again, but are you going to have a shower?
0: Did you?
1: What? Why'd you make it specific? We're having fun before. My wife might be up.
0: That's true.
1: Because, you know, we have a young child. If you're up, hun, I'll be home soon. And Will's joking. All right, let's crack into the best bits.
0: Will and Woody. Magic 89.9.

0: sleep? It's Will and Woody keeping you up.
1: Timbaland is a performer, and he was
2: producer. I actually don't know if he does perform. I think he just he's in the background.
1: Okay, this is so interesting you bring this up because I know he's known for being a producer, like behind the scenes, right? So why then was he performing at a Polish summer festival, right? It's like, surely you're not the singer. He is, though. So he gets on stage and he famously is on a song with Nelly Furtado called Say It Right. This one. Wait for it. So that's him. He does the...
2: Yeah. I think it's more of an A than a yeah.
1: I'm hearing it as a...
2: Hey.
1: Yeah. It's an A or a yeah.
2: No, hang on. It's A. It's not yeah.
1: No.
2: Play it in. You've yelled yeah.
1: Well, it's I didn't
2: a.
1: say anything.
2: I know what your phone topic is now, so I know I've taken a big poo on it, but I think everyone agrees. It's an A. It's not a yeah.
1: Everyone else
3: definitely
1: is,
3: a yeah.
2: It's not a yeah. It's not a yeah. You're trying to play ball.
1: Everyone else is here.
2: I know you're
1: yeah.
2: trying to play ball. It's A.
1: Yeah.
2: Annalise, it's A.
3: No, yeah. it's yeah.
2: You just want to be on my team.
3: Which is the back half of yeah.
1: Yeah.
2: Yeah.
1: It's a short.
2: The back half.
1: It's
2: of
1: a short yeah.
2: Yeah.
1: Very anyway,
2: technical.
1: Will, you're going to get a laugh.
2: A or
1: Will,
2: it's yeah.
1: I want to give you a laugh.
2: Go on.
1: So he's in Poland.
2: Make me laugh. Don't touch me though.
1: He plays that song,
2: yeah.
1: okay, and it's just the backing vocals and him on stage just going, listen.
2: Wow. Wow.
1: He just keeps going.
2: How many does he do?
1: Now, the whole song. He does the whole song. I don't know if he's joking or not, but it's inspired me, Will. Because he's obviously saying, yeah, and not A.
2: I think even on the live cut, you can really hear it for what it is.
1: 131065 is our number. What song has the best yeah in it? It's a go-to for so many songs when you hear a
2: yeah. Well, it's a really well-timed yeah can make a song.
1: Absolutely. And case in point from my boys, the Backstreet Boys, this is comfortably my favourite yeah in any song. Play it.

0: I mean, I really like it when they do that bit where he goes, am I sexual? Yeah. Because it can really split up a dance floor. Who are the yeah people? Who are the lyricists? And I personally love that. 131065, though, over to you guys. What song do you believe has the best yeah in it? Annalise, I believe you've got an example.
1: Yes, my favourite one is from the script, Hall of Fame.
0: Oh.
2: Yeah.
3: What?
4: Yeah. Right, yeah. All right, I missed it the first time.
3: No one even thinks it's a yeah.
0: I think the more subtle the yeah is, the better.
1: I disagree.
3: You guys, that means you guys have just got poor music knowledge and you
1: couldn't
3: think
1: away. It holds power.
0: I agree.
3: This is easily the best yeah that's ever been said in a song.
0: Yeah, good yeah. Really good yeah.
2: Comfortable.
4: Yeah.
3: Unbelievable.
0: Yeah, really good yeah.
3: Unbelievable.
0: Strong yeah.
3: Doesn't get any better than that.
0: Joe, you got a yeah?
5: Every time I hear this song, I say, hell yeah.
0: Oh yeah, it's a real in your face yeah. I mean, the song is called Yeah. Anyway, over to you guys. 131065. What is the best yeah in a song? And we might accept a hey. It's just gotta have.
3: Well, I think we'd have to. It's gotta have. That's what Timbaland says.
0: It's gotta have 75% of yeah in it. So yeah or eh
4: or.
0: Whatever. Anything goes.
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6: 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Only on Magic.

0: Really? It's Will and Woody keeping you up.
1: We're figuring that right now. Oh,
2: I was
1: going to
2: say Battle of the Gens is up next, but don't worry about it, mate.
1: Oh, sorry. You said Woodrow.
2: Yeah, Woodrow, Battle of the Gens.
1: Oh, sorry. Usually when you say my name, you're throwing to me.
2: Woodrow, Battle of the Gens is right up next.
1: My bad.
2: Old people look forward to Battle of the Gens.
1: I know, mate. I'm looking forward to it.
2: You know, it's coming up next.
1: But before that, on 13 1065, we are deciding what song has the best yeah in it. And we have been completely inspired because Timbaland, the producer, normally behind the scenes, he's performed at a Polish music festival, the Nelly Furtado song he produced called Say It Right, mm-hmm. and he just did his part, which is, yeah.
2: Crazy.
1: He's on the stage for the whole song. It's crazy.
2: I was reading before that Timbaland was born in the 70s as well. So, like, if you think about it, it's just a 60-year-old man.
1: It's crazy.
2: Just back there.
1: It's crazy.
2: Just going.
1: And Poland loved it. Everyone had their shoes out, shaking their shoes. Don't you put your shoe up for best song of the festival?
2: That's just a Meredith Music Festival thing.
1: Is that right?
2: It's an indication of how many music festivals you've actually been to.
1: Not many.
2: Which is lovely.
1: Not many. Let's go to Sophie here. Sophie, what song do you think has the best yeah in it?
3: Well, it's an oldie but a goodie. The Beatles, Who Loves You?
1: Love it. You love the repetition of the yeah as well there, don't you, Sophie?
3: Absolutely.
1: You know
3: it's an oldie but a goodie.
1: Absolutely, Sophie. Well played. Let's go to Amy here.
2: Good on you, Sophie. Annalise recently did the... Sophie, if she's a Beatles fan, I'm not sure if she's still there, but... Annalise went to London recently to go to Abbey Road. She walked the wrong way across the crossing.
3: Oh, no.
1: Devastated.
2: Amy's here.
1: Got the photo, though. Can you flip the photo to make it look better?
4: Yes, obviously. I didn't do it, but...
2: When you saw everyone else walking the other way, though...
4: Well, no one did. I wasn't the only one. Actually, no, now that you point that out, they did, but I didn't even think of that.
1: Why is no one queuing on this side of the road? How strange.
4: I know.
1: Found a loophole, you thought. Let's go to Amy here. Amy, what song do you think has the best yeah in it?
5: I'm bringing sexy back. Yeah. Wait for it.
2: Did we get the wrong part of the song?
1: Wait for it, Will. Wait for it. Is that Timbaland too?
2: Could be.
1: Oh, man.
2: Oh, God. I mean, do we have to do it all? No, it's in there somewhere.
1: I'm done. Guys, we've got to hear that.
2: No, we don't. And also, Justin Timberlake.
1: Bit on the nose.
2: Bit of a flog.
1: Bit on the nose. Okay, let's go to Sophie here.
2: Sophie,
1: what song has the best yeah in it?
6: Hey Yeah by Outkast, definitely.
1: Yeah.
2: Is that the yeah? Is the yeah the yah? Is that what you're saying, Sophie?
6: Yeah.
2: I'd go get you on technicality there. Yeah,
1: hang on, there's a bit where he goes, all the ladies in the crowd say hell yeah, right? Hell yeah. There's a yeah in the song though, right?
2: I think it's yah.
6: I think it's yah.
1: That's close enough, Sophie.
2: I don't think it is. And this is where you were with Timbaland at the start as well, and Nelly Furtado. It's A and it's yah. They're different words.
1: Yeah, but Sophie's nine, Will.
2: If you're in South Africa, Sophie, I'd give it to you, but we're just not. Hey, y'all.
1: We've got a lot of South African listeners.
2: Hey, y'all.
1: Let's go to Jonathan here.
2: Hey, y'all. That's how they say it. Keep on.
1: 100%. Big hello to our South African listeners. Jonathan, what song has the best yeah in it? Jonathan?
7: I need Jonathan. I have to say, Lenny Kravitz, Fly Away.
2: I heard Lenny Kravitz, I heard Fly Away.

0: Good.
1: Great stuff. That's easily the best one, actually.
0: Yeah.
1: Full convert. Battle of the Gens is right up next. Junior producer Annalise in here. Defending the honour of Gen Z, it's Will and Woody on for Snooze.
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0: working and they're working. It's Will and Woody keeping you up.
1: Leave Billy alone!
2: It's Will and Woody's Battle of the Gens!
3: So it's basically who's more in touch with pop culture.
4: Yes.
5: Or just who's in touch.
3: Who's in touch.
5: It doesn't need to be pop culture.
3: It's just the things that all of us in touch should know.
5: To be
3: a human being on this planet.
5: Should know.
3: You should know these things. Yeah. So first one is an audio question.
4: Okay.
3: Annalise. And the question to you.
5: Sorry, before you fire off, I just wanted to give Annalise a bit of live feedback. I had a compliment from a friend the other day.
4: Oh, really?
5: Yeah, he said, I love that bit that you guys do with the chick with the brown hair.
4: Oh, that's so nice.
5: Yes.
4: Oh, nice. My God, how lovely.
5: Yes, yes.
3: Well, it's Annalise.
5: I was surprised. But, yes, it was you.
4: That is me. I did change my hair
5: color. You changed your hair color recently.
4: Because I was blonde for a while and that did not
5: Nobody cares. Let's do the first bit, shall we?
3: It's an audio one, okay? So while you're listening to this, the question is, which president said this speech?
6: The 4th of July will no longer be known as an American holiday. But as the day when the world declared in one voice, we will not go quietly into the night.
4: This is AI.
6: We will not vanish without a fight.
5: Not AI.
6: We're going to live on. We're going to survive. Today,
5: we got it from YouTube.
6: We celebrate our Independence Day.
4: So was this when 4th of July became Independence Day?
3: But who said that? Which president said that?
4: My gosh. So before
5: the first question is when did 4th of July become Independence Day? That's a good question.
4: I'd say like the 60s. So I'm going to say it's JFK.
5: Sorry.
3: You think that was JFK?
5: I can't give a straight face anymore.
3: John Kennedy? Before he was assassinated?
4: Before, yes.
3: Yeah, of course. Yeah. So that's JFK.
4: Well, I was going to say, but can I say my first initial thought that I thought it was? I thought that was an AI version of Donald Trump.
3: It's definitely not AI.
4: That's exactly what it sounded. It sounded like Donald Trump.
3: Well, it's not Trump. It's definitely not AI.
4: Oh, my gosh. Is it Donald Trump?
5: Okay. Do you want to lock in
3: Donald Trump or do you want to lock in JFK?
4: I want to lock in JFK because it feels more timely. But
5: before we get into the actor, can I just because we said it was relevance in general. America did not become independent in 1960.
4: It's more like
5: 1776, I'm pretty sure. That's when they adopted their Declaration of Independence.
4: Oh, so is it Martin Luther King?
5: It's not Martin Luther King. There's a few things flying around here.
3: Take a few more answers. I'm loving this.
5: For everyone listening.
3: It's not Martin Luther King. Any other.
5: Does anyone outside know? Go on, let's have a guess.
7: I feel like it's a trick question.
5: Is that right?
4: I do too.
5: Wow, look at you're all.
4: I feel like it's from a movie.
3: This is going to be a great reel
5: on social media already. I'm like, the sexy Nas is lighting up over this one. He won't know though.
3: It's not a trick question.
5: It's not a trick question.
3: All we've said to you is, which president said this speech? Do you have an answer, Joe?
7: Ronald Reagan.
5: Awesome.
3: This worked out so much better than I
5: Maybe we should take
3: imagined.
5: Some calls. 13-1065.
3: Great idea.
5: Which president made that speech on 13-1065?
7: How do I know? I don't know which ones to put across because I don't know what the answer is.
3: Just put them straight on.
5: Yeah. Put them straight on. Yeah. And maybe we'll play it again on the other side and maybe you can tell everyone why he's referencing Independence Day. That would be cool as well.
3: Yeah.
5: We'll find it up next. It's Will and Woody.
8: 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Just the best.
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1: Junior producer Annalise is in the studio with us trying to defend Gen Z's honour. Woods, you and I are millennials and we love nothing more than potshotting them. And I think, I mean, right now, if you've been listening over the summer, we've opened the phone lines, I'd say, for the first time, Battle of the Gens in a very long time because...
2: Just because we think it's so obvious.
1: This is hot.
2: Yeah, yeah, yeah.
1: This is good stuff.
2: So we basically...
3: Leave Benny alone!
4: It's Will and Woody's Battle of the Gens!
1: That's Woody's fault. He wasn't listening during the audio meeting.
2: Fair enough. I never listen. I'm too excited to listen. We basically ask you before the song, Annalise.
5: Yes.
2: Which president said this speech?
6: The 4th of July will no longer be known as an American holiday, but as the day when the world declared in one voice, we will not go quietly into the night. We will not vanish without a fight. We're going to live on. We're going to survive. Today, we celebrate our Independence Day.
2: Okay, now before the song, you went with JFK.
5: Yeah.
2: You then thought maybe Trump.
5: And then I thought AI Trump.
2: And then I think there was Martin Luther King in there as well.
1: That did get thrown in. If we really had to. One of the producers has written Abraham Lincoln in the chat.
2: Well, apparently, Joe, so your brother texted you, Joe.
7: Oh, yeah, my brother's listening. He's 23 and he said Abraham Lincoln.
5: King.
1: Extraordinary.
2: Should we go to the calls? Because I just feel like this will rub further salt in the wound, I think, when we see how... Like, the phone lines are full of
1: the millennials
2: people.
1: Have picked up their Nokia 3310s.
2: Yeah.
1: And they have come roaring in.
2: Danielle, which president said that speech?
8: Thomas Jefferson.
1: Jefferson.
2: What is going on? No.
1: No,
2: Danielle. Let's go to Emily here. Emily, which president said that speech?
9: It's the actor Bill Pullman in the movie Independence Day.
1: Yes! Thank God.
2: Thank you so much, Emily. Right. So many more people have got that. Now, Annalise, based on that speech...
1: Good on you, Emily.
2: Have you ever heard of the movie Independence Day?
5: I have heard of the movie Independence Day.
2: What's it about?
5: Well, based off that audio that we just heard, it's actually not about America going independent. It's about the world going independent. Mm-hmm. And they're all having a day where they are independent.
2: The movie is just about backs against the wall. American, you think this
5: so
2: is one of the.
5: I
2: by
5: think
2: the way,
5: America,
2: this is
5: July 4th was independent. Yeah. It's like America's Independence Day, but then I think they were like, "Why just have this for us?
2: Yeah,
5: let's have this
1: share
5: as
1: the love.
5: World thing.
1: Share the love. Yeah,
5: and that's why he says the world has Independence Day.
1: Yeah,
5: and then everyone
1: it's a global thing.
5: Yeah, so then on July 4th in Independence Day, the movie, everyone celebrates independence.
2: So what actually happened in the movie though? So it's just a political movie?
5: That's what I would say.
2: Yeah, and you think this is one of the at the time one of the highest grossing movies made ever.
5: I know.
2: And you think lots of people just went to go and watch a political drama?
5: So yeah. I think that sometimes because like you know you look at The Crown on Netflix and everyone watches it.
2: True. Fair,
5: everyone loves that.
1: You look at The Crown.
2: Their response.
1: You look at The Crown.
2: Who's in it? Do you know who's?
5: No, because you know who I keep tricking my brain with. I keep thinking that Matthew McConaughey's in it because he was in Interstellar. But I keep thinking Interstellar was Independence Day.
1: Why do you think Interstellar's? Why do you
5: I
1: think?
5: I don't know. My
1: there's
5: brain
1: a link
5: just doing
1: there.
5: Things there.
1: There's a link between Interstellar and Independence Day.
5: Oh, the director Christopher Nolan.
1: Christopher Nolan didn't direct Independence Day. No.
2: If I said to you Will Smith.
5: Will Smith did it.
2: Is the movie coming to you now?
5: Yes.
2: If I said Jeff Goldblum.
1: Name.
5: Love
1: just
5: Jeff.
1: Give me give me one. There's a big thing in Independence Day that you're missing. Give me one word that you think it is. And this.
5: Oh, God.
1: One word. And I'll tell you what it is afterwards. One word that is Independence Day. You guys can have a guess outside as well. Have you looked the movie up?
5: I'd say flag or something like
1: flags.
5: That.
1: Okay.
5: Flags.
1: Okay.
7: Say America.
2: America.
1: America. Yeah. Yeah. Yeah.
2: It makes
1: There's
2: it
1: a
2: like,
1: big thing that we're missing here. What genre is it?
2: It sounds a bit.
5: Drama.
1: It's not a drama.
7: It's romance.
1: It's not a comedy. Independence Day is not a romance.
2: If you listen to the speech, it sounds a bit like he's rousing a crowd. Like, when would you rouse a crowd to, like, go, come on, follow me?
5: Comedy show. No, just kidding.
7: Thriller?
1: You're getting closer.
5: Horror.
1: Closer.
2: Mixture of that. Mixture of both of those things.
5: Thriller, horror.
2: Yes. And what happens?
7: Drama.
5: The world explodes.
2: The world explodes.
1: Close.
2: Who explodes the world?
1: Who's trying to explode
2: the world?
1: Will Smith.
5: No,
1: Take us out.
2: It's about aliens. Okay. Aliens invade Earth and we're fighting back against the aliens.
5: Interstellar.
1: Yes, that's what I'm saying. Yes. There's a link there. Yes. It's sci-fi.
5: Oh my God. So
1: it's sci-fi.
2: It's a great movie. You should watch it. It's a great movie.
5: I will. I'll put it on my list.
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0: Will and Woody, you're either up early, up late. Either way, we're here. This is just some good gear.
1: And you're probably wondering to yourself, like, do I go to bed now? Like, if I go to sleep now, I'm probably still getting 4 to 5. Or hours of sleep, that is. Mm. Or do we just enjoy our best bits and just, I mean, enjoy a beautiful sunrise? We're with you until the sunrise. Oh, but okay, we're there with you half the way. And then, you know, from that point on, it's all uphill, baby. You'll get there.
0: Yeah. I don't know if I've ever, like, if a radio show has ever made me, like, skip sleep.
1: Well, let me tell you.
0: Do you know what I mean? Like, no, this would have to be scintillating.
1: And it is.
0: Is it?
1: Mm-hmm.
0: I haven't checked the edits.
1: I don't know what we're doing, but I know that it's scintillating. Okay. It's you and me.
0: It's Will and Woody.
1: Get to the sunrise, baby.
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0: up early. It's Will and Woody keeping you up.
1: Mm. So, Will, bird flu, it's a thing.
2: Yes.
1: I want to warn people, like, this amazing idea does spawn from some pretty sad news. So bird flu is absolutely a thing.
2: Is that right? Oh, it's back. It's back, is it?
1: It's back. It's back. And there's been a...
3: Why is it in the birds?
1: Sorry?
3: Why is it in the birds?
1: No idea. Ask a scientist. But basically, there's a mass...
2: I thought you were a scientist.
1: Not on birds, not with birds. Uh-huh. Anyway, there's been a mass culling of flocks of geese and poultry across East and Central Asia. Okay, like I said, sad news.
2: In Peking.
1: That has led to an increase in the price of shuttlecocks.
2: Why?
1: Right, because shuttlecocks use bird feathers. The legit shuttlecocks use 16 feathers from the left wing of either a duck or a goose.
2: Wow.
1: And because of the culling of ducks and geese, the price of shuttlecocks is skyrocketing.
2: Okay.
1: William. And let me tell you something else. A decade ago, the Yonex AS30, which is a specific type of shuttlecock, used to cost $30.
2: For one.
1: Uh-huh.
2: Just seems expensive.
1: But mate, so it's 16 feathers of a bird, and they can only take 3 from each bird.
2: But I can get myself a chook from Red Rooster for $10.
1: You can.
2: So $30 for a shuttlecock seems steep. That's a whole bird.
1: 16 feathers
2: seems a little bit off.
1: From the left wing.
2: Seems a little bit off.
1: Well, anyway, that's the price, mate. I don't set the prices. Okay. But mate, with a shortage of birds, are you putting the dots together yet?
2: Buy the shuttlecocks now and sell them back later.
1: Here we go. I've got a number of a badminton store here. I'm going to buy as many cocks as I can. Okay. And then 24 hours, like literally tomorrow, we'll resell them.
2: Okay. How many?
4: Hi, this is Mountain Cook.
1: Hi. Did you say your name is Mountain Cook?
4: This is Badminton Click.
1: Oh, Badminton Click. Yes, yes. That is the store I'm trying to call. I do want to mention, I'm just here with a friend of mine, Will, and we're calling from a radio station.
2: Hello.
4: Yep.
1: Great.
2: Nice to meet you, Mountain.
4: What is this?
1: I was just wanted to ask you a question about your sale of shuttlecocks.
4: Yep.
1: Do you have the Yonex AS30?
4: Yes, we do.
1: Awesome. Then just want to confirm, that's used with real feathers?
4: Yes.
1: Amazing. Have you recently increased the price of those shuttlecocks?
4: Probably a year ago.
1: A year ago, interesting. For a year?
4: Not recently, no.
2: How many have you got?
4: Are you looking to purchase?
2: Yes, definitely.
4: Yeah, we've got a few.
2: How many?
4: It depends on how many you're looking to get.
1: Let's say if we wanted to buy 100, would you be able to service that order?
4: No, we don't have 100.
2: What about 50?
4: Yes, we probably do.
1: Could do 50, okay.
2: How much is 50?
4: So where did you say you were calling from?
1: We're calling from a radio station, Will and Woody, if you've heard the show.
4: Are you guys playing or?
1: Yes, we're pretty keen to get into badminton. That's exactly right. And we just wanted bulk shuttlecocks.
2: No, I think she says, like, are you playing? Like, are you playing a joke on me?
1: Oh, no, sorry, no joking.
2: No.
1: There's no joking.
2: We're actually interested in buying 50 shuttlecocks.
4: So there is discount if you buy it in bulk. It'd be $100 off. It'd be $3,850.
1: It'd be $3,850.
4: And
1: $50.
4: $77 each.
2: We'll take them.
1: Okay, so do you mind if I just put you on hold just for 2 seconds?
4: Yeah.
1: Thank you so much. We never got her name, did we?
2: Mountain.
1: Are you keen?
2: Yeah.
1: Because I'm interested.
2: Like, same.
1: So if we buy 50 shuttlecocks, I promise you tomorrow or even we leave it a week.
2: Yeah.
1: We'll be able to sell that for double.
2: Look, dude, we spent $10,000 on a crap prop from Gladiator. This feels like actually a sound investment compared to that.
1: I can't believe you're so keen. Okay, bring it. Okay, how do we? Can you keep those 50 shuttlecocks behind the desk for us?
4: Yeah, no problem. I can keep them on hold for you.
1: Amazing. You're amazing. Sorry, what was your name?
4: Jess.
1: Jess, you're amazing.
2: That's okay. So great.
1: Thanks so much, Jess.
4: Thank you.
1: Okay, I'll see you tomorrow.
4: Right. Yeah, no worries. See you tomorrow. Thank
1: Jess,
4: you.
1: You're amazing. Thank you so much.
4: Bye-bye.
1: Play Celebration. Play something. Like taking candy from a baby. You want shuttlecocks? Come to the boys.
3: Tomorrow.
1: Black market shuttlecocks.
3: Yes.
1: $100
3: a cock.
1: $100
3: bucks. It'll have to be.
1: Minimum. But bulk purchases, $100 a cock, no doubt about it.
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1: Can't sleep? It's Will and Woody keeping you up.
2: Well, there's a wonderful story here. Look, I'm going to have to get everyone across a couple of the characters that are involved because there are a few people that, honestly, they're at either end of the spectrum. On the one hand, if you're not an older generation person, you're not cultured, you won't know who David Lynch is. He's a very famous director, movie maker.
3: Yes.
2: Mulholland Drive is probably the big one.
3: Great movie. Don't understand it, but great movie.
2: Twin Peaks. It's kind of like a cinema person, really.
3: Yes.
2: He really is. Yeah. So he's kind of loved and adored in the filmmaking space. Died last year, actually.
3: Oh.
2: The other person that you need to know about, I just don't care much about this person, but Dylan Sprouse, who Annalise will love, who is a Disney boy. He was doing. He did a show called The Sweet Life of Zack and Cody. Sweet, SUITE.
3: Oh, good.
2: And then he did another one called The Sweet Life on Deck, which I imagine was on a boat.
3: Riverdale.
2: I don't care.
4: His brother. That's his brother. Cole Sprouse.
2: No, don't.
4: Very good. Sorry. Twin brother.
2: Walk away from him.
4: It's
2: walk
4: sweet.
2: Away from him. Not fun.
3: I know there were two.
2: Not cool. He's talking on a podcast. Call me puppy or whatever the hell it is. And is that that was?
4: No, it was not skinny, but not fat.
2: Oh, what is this? Anyway.
4: Terrible name.
2: It's really annoying that I had to introduce that guy. I should have just said some guy who used to be famous on a podcast.
3: Sure. What did he say?
2: He's talking about this encounter that he had with David Lynch. And as I said, David Lynch is like God for anyone that works in that space.
3: Yeah.
2: He's sitting out the back of a place having a cigarette and this happens.
5: David Lynch walks into the smoking section and he goes, "Excuse me, young man, do you happen to have a cigarette?"
6: "Yes."
5: It's like, "Do you happen to have a light?"
6: Anything.
5: Laura Dern walks in and sits down across from him. She goes, "Do you mind if I..." And he pulls out of his pocket a fresh pack of cigarettes, hands her one. And he lights her a cigarette for her. And I was like, "What?" You know, they get up and David walks out and he goes, "I just want to tell you, you're very polite. Thank you." And he walked out. He gave me the most elegant understanding of how to approach someone that's fangirling over you possible.
7: You think so?
5: 100%. It made me want to quit smoking because I'll never have a better cigarette than that.
3: Oh, yeah, wow.
2: Pretty cool. Yeah. What I loved about it, though, is David Lynch walks out there with a full pack of darts.
3: Yeah.
2: And then goes and asks this pauper,
3: "Hero,
2: can I please have a cigarette from you?"
3: What a legend.
2: And then so only when Laura Dern walks out does he go, "I've got a fresh pack of cigs here."
3: Yeah, yeah, yeah.
2: So I want to try and put this in. Smoking is not cool, though.
3: No, disgusting habit.
2: I just want to stress that. And I don't know why anyone would think that.
3: Disgusting.
2: Anyway, what I love about that story is that moment where you want to impress someone.
3: Yeah.
2: And then because of that, you want to impress them so bad, you go above and beyond your capacity in that moment.
3: Oh, I do this
2: for
3: so much.
2: Anyone else, you'd be like, absolutely not. And then it's often a monetary thing. Arguably my favorite one of these woods was you, because you are the biggest tight ass I've ever met, quite comfortably.
3: Mm-hmm.
2: You are a penny pincher like none other.
3: Bloody oath.
2: And you and I were at a cafe downstairs from the radio station a very long time ago, and we were on nothing, pretty much.
3: Doing weekends.
2: We were halving our petrol money to get to and from the station.
3: Yeah.
2: And the CEO of the company,
3: Reese Hollerin, happy to say it.
2: Walked up.
3: Happy to say it.
2: And was like, "Got a toasty."
3: Mm-hmm.
2: And then you said, "Can I buy your lunch, mate?" Which you would never normally do.
3: No.
2: Just expecting him to go, no, I'm the CEO. I'm on millions of dollars.
3: Let me cover your lunch because I'm about to sack you potentially. Like, let me cover your lunch, right?
2: But then he was like, "Yeah, that'd be great, mate." Mm-hmm. You paid the $15 for the toasty.
3: Yes.
2: Which was well above your means. And then he actually did end up sacking us.
3: Yeah, literally a week later.
2: Which was pretty
3: A week later he sacked
2: which
3: us.
2: Which is pretty funny.
3: No, it's not.
2: Sorry.
3: It's not funny.
2: It was an amazing moment.
3: At all.
2: You shouted the CEO a sandwich and then he dumped you. It was it's about as good as it gets.
3: Yeah.
2: So these are, I'm sure, moments that everyone can remember because they're so, they burn you.
3: Yeah, yeah, yeah. Hilariously, I got a cigarette example. I don't smoke, by the way, and smoking is disgusting. But when I was in Barcelona, there was I met a Russian girl and she said to me, "Have you got a cigarette?" I was so keen to spend more time with her that I was like, "Yes, I do, but I'll be back in a second." I left the bar we were at, ran, because I'd seen these guys selling cigarettes on the street, paid $100.
8: Oh, my God.
3: $100 for a packet of cigarettes.
2: Wow.
3: Got them, ran back to the bar, gave her a cigarette, and then she was like, "Do you want one?" And I was like, "I don't smoke." She finished her cigarette and then called a cab and left.
2: Wow.
3: Yeah. Oh, they'll always stay with me.
2: Yeah, I mean, so it obviously can be someone that you're trying to impress who's famous or wealthy or whatever that you go above your means, but women, yeah. I think, yeah, there's a few that come to mind.
3: My now wife took me, because she hated the way that I dressed, totally fair enough. I wore board shorts to our first date, and she was like, hey, have you wanted to change your style? I didn't, but I was like, yeah, I'm open to it. Mm. She took me on a shopping spree. Mm. We spent $470 on clothes. Oh. I've never worn those clothes ever again.
2: Oh, my God.
3: I wore it because for a few weeks I'd wear them to like be like, hey, look, I love it. I love the anklet socks when you show off your ankles. And I love these oversized shirts that you're putting me in. So really, I think it's the new me. Hated it.
2: Let's take some calls. Did you let down your tight-ass wall to impress someone? Did you let down your wall? Did you overreach to impress someone? And how far did you reach? Yeah. We'll take your calls on 131065 right at me. You can text us 0429 131065. It's Will and Woody.
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0: It's Will and Woody keeping you up.
1: Woodrow, right now, 131065, when have you overspent to impress someone on 131065? If you've got a story, the one that comes to mind for me is also a female one, and I didn't actually intend on overspending. In fact, I didn't have any money. I was 19, and I was going to go and see this woman who I knew was older than me, but she didn't know I was younger than her. So I drove my car down with my P plates on, and I parked it around the corner because I couldn't afford to drink.
2: Yeah, of course.
1: I couldn't afford to like
2: have a taxi home.
1: Yeah, so I was like, I'm going to drive the car, rock up, and then set a strong intention, just tell her I'm not drinking at the moment.
2: Yeah,
1: and
2: nice.
1: Whatever.
2: Mysterious. I like
1: Got in there, she had a bottle of wine open. She was like, do you want a glass? And I was like, absolutely. The problem then was that she then asked me if I was into tapas, and I didn't know what tapas was because I was 19.
2: Of course. Yeah.
1: So
2: yeah,
1: I said, yes.
2: Yeah.
1: And then I realized it was share plates. So I was all of a sudden sharing the bill with her.
2: And then
1: it got to a point where I realized I'd drunk too much so I couldn't drive my car home.
2: Oh, this is the worst nightmare.
1: So then I told her that I was actually 19 and I drove my car there and I couldn't get home anymore. So she drove me back to mum and dad's.
2: Why? Why didn't you just run home?
1: Hated me.
2: Why didn't you run
1: Hated.
2: Home?
1: What so were you annoyed. Thinking? But she had like a responsibility to a minor at that point. So
2: yeah, just true.
1: Like, I'm going to have to get this poor kid home. Yeah. I've got him drunk. Now I'm going to have to drop him off.
2: Yeah.
1: 131065, have you overspent to impress someone? Joe, I know you've got one.
3: Yeah, I don't know if I was trying to I guess I was trying to impress this person, but I used to produce another like person's radio show who was quite famous and now has a really successful podcast. It was my first ever producing job. I think I was earning like 40 grand a year.
2: Yeah.
3: And they came in and just asked me for like a week to buy their lunch.
2: What?
3: Yeah, and I was just like, oh, like, I guess. And then they just never paid me back.
2: What? Can we call them?
1: Surely,
3: no,
1: yes.
3: God, no.
1: Who
3: yes.
1: is it?
2: Because they'd feel awful
1: about
2: it.
1: Have I missed this bit? Who is it?
3: I'll tell you off air.
1: Okay.
2: Hang on. Successful podcast. We know where she used to produce.
3: Who? No, none of those. Oh.
1: Wow. That's not an uncommon thing for, because I've heard this from other radio producers before, that the people on air will often just be like, can you get me a coffee?
2: Mm.
1: And then just not give the company card or their card, and then they just expect the coffee. And then the producer's like, you earn 20 times what I earn.
2: Yeah.
1: $5 for me is a lot of money.
3: Yeah, there was so another colleague of mine, it wasn't me and it was a different show, but they ended up having to get like a monthly like installment from this like a different person to buy their lunch and coffees because it was happening that much. Happens all the time, actually.
1: That's wild.
2: God. You guys have... Sorry, are we in a position where we could ask you guys to get us lunch? Awkward. Let's go to Ben here. Benny, when did you overspend trying to impress someone?
4: So it was a couple of years ago in Vegas, of all places.
2: Yeah.
4: So me and May were over there. It was Halloween, actually, setting the scene. So
2: beautiful.
4: Steve Aoki was playing, which is a bit relevant.
1: Sorry, Steve Aoki was playing.
4: He's got some competition.
2: I feel like I'm there.
1: Yeah, go.
2: Yeah, go on.
4: So Halloween, Steve Aoki. We went, me and a mate, having a real good time, first night in Vegas.
1: Beautiful.
2: Yeah.
4: Anyway, we're trying to get into the private booth areas, which we found out were like 11k US or something foolish. So we weren't going. We're just dancing on the in the front with the plebs. But anyway, so
1: just a couple of middle aged men at Steve Aoki.
4: Let us in, boys. You know, we'll have a good time, whatever. You know, they're like, boys, we've got to let in some more girls first. You know, we'll see how we go later. You know, my mate bails, he's gone. I'm still there, fighting around with a couple other people. Anyway, so this guy, great, let me in. He goes, all right, come here, mate, come here. Opens the rope up for me, let security know, he's all good, he's good. And I'm like, I feel special now, I'm good.
2: Yeah.
4: I need to pay these guys back. So I'm like, all right, boys, I need to get a bottle or something. I need to get something. They go, if you want. I was like, let's go. We're on, let's go. Anyway. Yeah,
2: let's go.
4: Lady comes around, let's get a bottle of vodka going, sweet.
2: Yeah.
4: She comes back.
1: Take us there, Ben.
4: Gives me the bill. I'm like, sweet, I'll sign it. I'm pretty hammered at this point.
2: Responsibly, of course. Well, go on.
4: Yeah, and I'm like, she's like, oh, yeah, that's your gratuity. These guys are looking around me going, you good, bro? You're right, man? You know, like, yeah, you're sweet. You sure? And I'm like, yeah, let's go. We're on.
1: Yep.
4: Anyway, so the gratuity for that 10% tip, there was a minimum or whatever it was.
1: Yeah, here it is.
4: Was 280 odd or something dollars US. So, which turned out to be 2,000 something, 2,800 odd US for a bottle.
2: You had to pay, and did you pay that, Ben?
4: Well, yeah, I just tapped the card.
2: You're just praying it'll bounce. You know, in those situations where it's too much money, you know, you're like, this is way more than I wanted.
1: Yeah.
2: You pray for bounce. You just, please don't go through.
1: It's only $5,000.
2: Like, that's out.
1: Crazy. Good story from Ben.
2: Oh, he's told that a few times, hasn't he? He's really tightened it up, which is great.
5: One more window's down. Turn the volume up.
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0: Replacing snores with laughs. It's Will and Woody keeping you up.
1: Woods, I'm going to say our favourite woman at the moment. Easily.
2: Outside of our wives, maybe.
1: Outside of our wives.
2: And maybe children. Throw children in there too. But outside of that, outside of blood and wife, this is our favourite woman. It's Art Simone, everybody.
3: Hello.

0: How are we going, boys? Long time no see.
1: It's been a long time.
0: I know. We've had a very interesting history together. You know, I was almost your housemate for a second.
2: Yes, and then, true.
0: Yeah,
2: yes.
0: We've done it all. We've done it all, and you can't get rid of me.
2: No, and we wouldn't want to.
0: Oh,
2: we
0: that's so want kind. To. So
2: and right
0: kind.
2: Now, you're taking on all the drag queens of the world right now.
3: Drag Race Down Under is versus the world on Stan.
0: Yes, we've got four or five Down Under queens competing against Spain, the Philippines, the UK, the US to work out who is the best out of them all. And I'm still in the running. I haven't been eliminated yet.
2: Go Australia.
0: Yeah.
2: So is there a difference? Do Australians drag queen that differently to people overseas?
0: Yeah, I think we do. We do. I mean, we take the piss. We're just a bit silly. We're funny. We're very campy and colourful and bright. You know, we come from a long lineage of interesting drag queens. You know, we've got Dame Edna. We've got the whole Priscilla era as well. Even Auntie Jack, you know. Our ancestors in the drag world are a little bit, how's your father? So, you know, it does mean we end up a little bit weird and you don't realise it till you're competing in a competition with people from across the world. The competitor from the Philippines, she is the most beautiful thing you've ever seen in your life.
3: Wow.
0: And I have never looked more like a man in a dress than I do when I'm standing on a main stage next to her. And I have realised that, maybe I am Auntie Jack after all. It's true. It runs in the blood.
3: You're back doing Drag Race. Now, you've been on Drag Race before.
0: Mm-hmm.
3: And I know you're on Button Pusher Tommy's podcast, Who the Hell Are You, talking about your traumatic exit from Drag Race last time.
0: Yeah.
3: Listening to that audio, it's almost a surprise to hear that you're back doing it. Can you talk through what was traumatic about leaving drag last time and why you come back?
0: Look, I think I have a lot to prove this time. Last time I was eliminated very early and then came back mysteriously and no one knew why, and then I didn't win anything and lasted till the end and it was a bit of a flop. But
3: why were you eliminated?
0: I just don't think RuPaul liked me.
3: Really?
0: I think she just looked at me and she's like, what's that?
3: Am I right in saying it was during Snatch Game?
0: Yes, it was. I was trying to avoid answering that.
3: And
0: yes,
3: you did an impersonation of Bindi Irwin?
0: Yes, and it was a very good one. I don't know what you're talking about. I'm really good at me and the Irwins, we go way back. We're great friends. How you going, Robert? Good to see you. Little bro. She did tweet me and say she was very honoured. And then she also recorded a clip where she said my impersonation of her was inspiring.
3: God.
0: I don't think she's seen it for her to say that. So.
3: You did win Snatch Game most recently, this brand new edition of Drag Race Down Under versus the World on Stan, playing
0: Miss Kath Day Knight.
3: Nice.
2: Yes, from Kath and Kim.
3: Yes. Oh, beautiful.
0: For legal purposes, Jane Turner. Sorry. Yes.
3: Is that right?
0: Yeah, just for legal purposes.
2: And this is obviously a character that you love playing because you're also touring Fountain Lakes Live as Kath October this year until the end of the year.
0: Yes.
2: If you want tickets, go to fountainlakeslive.com. So obviously you're very happy with your Kath Day Knight.
0: Yeah, I've been travelling around the world as Miss Kath Day Knight, spreading the good word of our Tizzy Overlord. So... You know, I feel like her and I are one and the same.
2: Okay. Yeah,
0: cut from the same cloth besides Auntie Jack. But, you know.
3: Well, we've got a few.
0: If I had two parents, Auntie Jack and Kath Day Knight, yes.
2: It's you.
0: That's me.
3: So we've got a few Kath quotes here.
0: Oh, wow. Okay.
3: I just want to see if you know it well enough to finish them off.
0: And if I don't, please still come to the show. It's really good.
3: Okay, here we go. Here's your first one.
4: I've done the research, Kim. You do the math.
0: Well, this is when she's saying that she's the Dutch seawall or dyke on a bike, if you like. But I don't know if that's the exact theme. A friend of Gertrude, you're throwing your handbag in the river. It's all around that. But I don't know what the... I know that's the conversation that's happening. Read your history books.
4: I've done the research, Kim. You do the math. You're a homosexual.
0: Oh, yes.
5: No, I'm not.
0: I was in the right theme. I'm sorry. I just like jumping to the dog on a bike, if you like.
3: Oh, the dog on a bike, if you like.
2: Throw your handbag in the river.
0: Yes.
3: Here's another one.
0: I know all the other insults.
3: Here's another one. Here you go.

0: lighty bump, lighty bump, it's all wrong.
1: Ah! Very good.
0: Close enough, close enough.
1: Very good.
0: I am a lip syncer, I'm sorry, yes. As you well know.
1: Okay, jeez. Final one here.
0: Oh, I'm stressed,
1: Art Simone,
0: guys, I'm stressed.
1: Playing Kath from Kath and Kim. Here we go, last one. Here we go.
2: I'm very proud of how I look.
0: Yes.
2: Yes.
0: I am high maintenance, but I think you got to be. And frankly, I enjoy it.
1: Oh!

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4: For the west coast today, cloudy, medium chance of showers with winds west to southwesterly around 20 to 30 kilometres an hour. Elliston and Wooden are both expecting a top of 17. For the eastern Eyre Peninsula, partly cloudy, medium chance of showers, winds west to southwesterly 20 to 30 kilometres an hour. Cleve getting up to 15 for the field days, Kimber 17. And the lower Eyre Peninsula, partly cloudy, high chance of showers, most likely in the morning and afternoon, winds west to southwesterly around 20 to 30 kilometres an hour. Coffin Bay getting up to 17, 16 for Cummins and Port Lincoln.
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4: Well, the west coast today, cloudy, medium chance of showers with winds west to southwesterly around 20 to 30 kilometres an hour. Ellerston and Woodna are both expecting a top of 17. For the eastern air peninsula, partly cloudy, medium chance of showers, winds west to southwesterly 20 to 30 kilometres an hour. Cleve getting up to 15 for the field days, Kimber 17. And the lower air peninsula, partly cloudy, high chance of showers, most likely in the morning and afternoon, winds west to southwesterly around 20 to 30 kilometres an hour. Coffin Bay getting up to 17, 16 for Cummins and Port Lincoln.
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13: Morning, I'm Jackie Lim. Eyre Peninsula communities are still drying out after a wild weekend of rain, strong winds and even hail. Kimber recorded 32 millimetres by Monday morning, while Minipur received 28 and Streaky Bay 27. Sejuna picked up 25 mils and was also battered by wind gusts of up to 80 kilometres per hour, with a hailstorm reported on Sunday afternoon. The wet conditions led to flash flooding in some areas, prompting councils to remind motorists to drive to the conditions and avoid flooded roads. Kimber residents are being asked whether the town's emergency siren still has a role to play in alerting the community. The siren is currently out of service, with the cause of the fault still unknown. While emergency information is now available through mobile phones and warning apps, the Kimber Brigade says the siren has long been a familiar part of local emergency communications. Residents are being encouraged to complete a community survey before September 10 to help decide whether repairs should proceed. A long-serving Sejuna District Council member has stepped down after almost 8 years in local

0: $160,000, up $5,000 on 2024 to land at the top of the list for the region. St. Joseph's School in Port Lincoln also saw an increase, while Sunrise Christian School in Whyalla recorded a slight fall.
1: 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Now.
2: Hi, I'm Phoebe Humphrey. The Coalition is calling for a federal police investigation into a leaked diplomatic note regarding the PM's Mallon comments. Several media outlets published parts of the note sent from Tokyo to Canberra following Anthony Albanese's podcast appearance. The opposition writing to the AFP commissioner claiming it's possibly unlawful disclosure of confidential or sensitive information. New South Wales police are expected to drop domestic violence charges against Bondi terror attack hero Ahmed Al-Ahmed. The 44-year-old has been accused of assaulting and stalking his dad, allegations that he's always denied. The matter returns to a Sydney court today. We'll have to wait until next year to know the results of the latest census. Millions of Aussies sat down last night to complete the national survey. Results will be rolled out in phases starting in June 2027. And the Aussie box office is tipped to break the $1 billion barrier for the first time since COVID. It follows record numbers turning out for blockbusters like The Odyssey, the latest Spider-Man flick and Toy Story 5.
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2: In sport, Geelong's Jake Colajasny will not be available for selection this week. The Cats say the defender's well-being remains the club's priority after he was revealed as the player at the centre of the club's secret concussion deal. Meantime, Carlton's Lila Keck has successfully had her one-match ban for a dangerous tackle overturned at the AFLW tribunal. And to NRL, the Roosters have recalled James Tedesco for Thursday night's clash with the Panthers. He missed Friday night's win over the Bulldogs. That's the latest news and sport.
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4: For the West Coast today, cloudy, medium chance of showers, most likely in the late morning and afternoon. Winds west to southwesterly around 15 to 25 kilometres an hour. Ellerston expecting 17, Woodner getting up to 16. The Eastern Air Peninsula, partly cloudy, medium chance of showers, most likely during this afternoon and this evening. Winds southwesterly up to 30 kilometres an hour before turning westerly 15 to 20 kilometres an hour during the day. Cleve and Kimber both expecting a top of 15. The Lower Air Peninsula, partly cloudy, high chance of showers, most likely in the late morning and afternoon. Winds west to southwesterly around 20 to 30 kilometres an hour. Coffin Bay getting up to 17. Cummins and Port Lincoln expecting a top of 16.
1: As the sun appears over Boston Bay, it's time to bend, stretch and kick off the daily grind. 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It's time to rise up with Riz.
5: Yes, it is, and a top of 15 would be pretty good right now. It's Riz and Taz live down here at the Air Peninsula Field Days. Nice and early, 6 a.m, and you know it's cold when you're breathing out and you can see your breath. Morning, Daz.
6: Morning, Riz. How are you?
5: Yeah, good. Getting nice and cold, but we had a bit of a smoother run getting in this morning, which was good.
6: Yeah, we didn't have to jump the fence, so that's a bonus. They had the gate open for us. So,
5: yeah, I do need to give a shout-out to the security guys because they did want a bit of a shout-out on air, so thank you, boys, for letting me in. I offered them some pizza as well.
6: Oh, yeah, you brought pizza.
5: Some of Hotel Arno's finest.
6: Oh, yeah. Beautiful piece of the Hotel Arno last night.
5: Yeah, no, it was... How good was yesterday?
6: Oh, so good. So the weather, it just got better and better rather than worse and worse like it was meant to.
5: Yeah, I don't know. Like, I think an investigation needs to go into the bomb website or something, because we had bright, sunny, beautiful conditions yesterday.
6: Yeah, well, in the afternoon, because we're staying at Arno, wife and I went for a walk on the beach, and I was in a T-shirt.
5: Yeah. T-shirt, shorts,
6: thongs. It made me remember last field days, I came up with all this winter clothing,

0: and I had to go see Alice at Rusty Cove and buy a t-shirt off of her because I was melting. In the middle of August, I was melting.
1: You're in your snow gear.
0: Yeah.
1: We're set for another bumper day today. We're going to review everything that happened yesterday, but I know for a fact that today is probably going to be the big day because I understand that pretty much all of our local schools have all got their pupil free days today.
0: Yeah. No, Wednesday's always the big day here at the field day. So, looking forward to it. I'm trying to think. I've been at the station 22 years, so it's about running my sixth or seventh
1: field day.
0: Every 2 years. That's only 14, so maybe it might be about my 10th.
1: Yeah, we'll let you do some maths while we get to a song. But we're going to chat a bit about everything that happened yesterday and then a big day today. We're going to get into some music up first this morning, though, with some Taylor Swift here. Match Gate 99. It's Rise Up With Riz live at the Air Peninsula Field Days.

0: Kenny Loggins on Magic 89.9. It's Rise Up with Riz and Daz live down here at the Eyre Peninsula Field Days on what was a spectacular day one. Daz, wanted to talk a little bit about just how good yesterday was.
1: Oh, it's fantastic. I was just walking around the Carpet Pavilion here. The effort the schools have put into their stands, they just all look magnificent.
0: Yeah, it really does. And we got to chat to a couple of the Navigator. I was going to ask about your highlight of yesterday. One of my highlights was chatting with the Navigator kids, Cheryl and James.
1: Oh, fantastic. Such great kids, so mature. And yeah, just the way they spoke. And obviously really great assets to that school. And they're not just there learning, but they're also an asset to the school and the experience that other kids are having at the school with having those guys around as well.
0: Yeah, and they're the only, I think they're the only school in the Eyre Peninsula that do the IB program as well. So International Baccalaureate, if I've got that correctly.
1: I'm glad you said that word and not me. But yeah, and I've just got to disclose something too. Kate and Nola from Unihub SA, I just took a pencil and a pen.
0: And a pen from them? Yeah. One of my highlights yesterday, obviously, we chatted with Karina from the Port Lincoln Hotel. We went over there once and I grabbed one of the pens. And then when I went back to check on it at the end of the day, like, I swear I'm not here to steal any pens. Karina just looked at me and went, just take them. I know you're going to take them.
1: So the highlight of the day was you getting pens from people.
0: Stealing pens from our favourites.
1: I'm actually interested in what food did you eat? Because you were talking about the food all morning yesterday and you were so excited about the food.
0: Oh, I managed to get like a really good hot dog from one of the stands over there yesterday. But the crew from TAFE behind you, they just randomly, sort of like 1 o'clock in the afternoon, just had like a sashimi set up in the corner there, which was really cool.
1: Yeah, I've seen the photo you put up. That was unbelievable. So yeah, just come and have some fresh sashimi.
0: Yeah. Well, you're going to see so many amazing things over the next couple of days. One of the highlights as well is a stage just across from us. It was good to see like a whole bunch of students get up there and sing a lot of the songs that we actually play on Magic as well and do a bloody good job of it.
1: Yeah, that's right. No, it's great. And the art area, I think it's Articulture.
0: Articulture, yeah.
1: Articulture is on again today as well. So, you know, some fantastic designs from recycled or upcycled materials.
0: Yeah. That was one of the other highlights. So many highlights. I mean, there's going to be even more today, I reckon, Daz. One of the ones that you want to do, or not you, but what you want me to do today, is lie down on the ground. Why is that?
1: So, and then we've got the extreme motorcyclist, Adrian Harry, who's an Australian who has represented us overseas in international events and performed magnificently. And, I think I'm going back 10, 15 years ago. I laid on the ground. He came up and he jumped his motorbike over me. And I've dared you to do the same. Reinvent that scene. So, oh. But I want you to go long ways. He went short ways across my body. I want him to jump head to toe on you.
0: Have you said, Darren, I'm a bean pole. Like, can he jump that far?
1: I'm not sure. He's pretty talented.
0: Well, if he's Adrian Harry, if you're listening, well, we'll try and track him down today if it's possible, if he's not flat out, and yeah, maybe you can put the wager out to him.
1: I'm sure he'll take the challenge up. He's basically jumps up rocks, face cliffs and things like that on his motorbike. So
0: it's parkour but on a motorbike.
1: Yeah,
0: that's whenever I see those videos online. So now another very incredibly talented person here on the Eyre Peninsula as well, like strutting their stuff, showing us what they can do, which is a bit about what today is. I mean, we're going to be catching up with Sam Telfer later on this morning too, which will be a lot of fun. There's actually quite a few people we're going to be catching up with. Some of our EP favourites as well are here. So, that's going to be another one.
1: Yeah, we'll catch up with Andrew Jericho from Navigator College, the principal of Navigator College.
0: Yep.
1: As well. So, looking forward to talking to Andrew.
0: Yep. Oh, there's plenty happening. Plenty happening down here at the Eyre Peninsula Field Days. If you missed out yesterday, today is the time to get down here. If you want some information about all things EP Field Days, go to eyrepeninsulafielddays.com.au.
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15: 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Rise up with Riz. 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

0: YouTube on Magic 89.9. It's Rise Up with Riz. We do it thanks to Harvey Norman, Port Lincoln, supporting the local community with the best prices guaranteed. Live down here at the Eyre Peninsula Field Days. We're going to keep you up to date with everything that went on yesterday, everything that's going on today, and everything going on over into the next couple of days for day two of the Eyre Peninsula Field Days. Now, here we are, of course, still doing all of our usuals. So coming up after the news, going to tell you about how you get on the standby list to go to Las Vegas, a trip worth up to $20,000, if you don't mind. And we've got Magic's Lucky Fiver on the way. But up next, Jackie Lim with all the latest in local news on Magic 89.9.
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15: Morning, I'm Jackie Lim. The EP Field Days is up and running in Cleve this week with stalls and demonstrations from several schools, community groups and authorities. SAPOL has set up a dedicated road safety stand as they work to deter drivers across the region from the fatal five. Police road safety educator Jason Teely says after a very wet and wild weekend, now is the time to implement their number one piece of advice.
16: The best advice I can give is driving to the conditions. So you might have a dirt road that on any given day you can drive 100 kilometres an hour and be absolutely fine. As soon as you get a bit of wet weather, that dirt road becomes slippery. So you need to actually then drive to those conditions, slow down. And that goes for bitumen roads as well.
15: According to the RAA, regional roads continue to account for 2 in 3 road deaths in SA. Concerns have been raised about the number of Aboriginal children in state care, with some carers warning the impacts are echoing those experienced during the Stolen Generations. Feedback gathered through a series of yarning circles in Port Lincoln and Port Augusta have highlighted concerns around staff turnover, communication and delays accessing assessments for children in care. Nearly 40% of South Australia's children in out-of-home care are Aboriginal. Port Lincoln carers say workforce shortages and a reliance on fly-in, fly-out staff are among the issues affecting support for children and families. Despite a number of break-ins reported across the EP in recent months, the latest South Australian crime figures show robberies are continuing to fall. Robbery offences dropped 12% to 450 in the latest rolling year figures, marking the 10th consecutive decline. Police say proactive targeting of repeat offenders has largely driven the reduction. And the state government's unveiled a scheme to attract development of more aged care beds. $250 million has been set aside for a zero-interest loan scheme designed to trigger the creation of more than 600 beds. We're being told more than 450 older South Aussies are stuck in our hospital system.
1: Hoppy's Mobile Welding, now at Rear Shed, 13 Riversdale Avenue. 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Now.
10: Hi, I'm Phoebe Humphrey. The Coalition will today unveil a plan to cut net overseas migration to below 180,000 people a year, which would be the lowest level since the global financial crisis. Shadow Housing Minister Andrew Bragg says lower migration is needed to ease pressure on the housing market. Economists say another rate rise is a 50-50 bet, despite the Reserve Bank keeping the status quo at the end of its latest board meeting. Governor Michelle Bullock isn't expecting inflation to be contained until the end of next year and warns the war in the Middle East is only making things worse.
12: The longer it goes on, the more likely businesses are to embed cost increases into their prices.
10: It's feared the death toll from Colombia's devastating earthquake will soar further. It's risen above 220 overnight, with thousands unaccounted for. And Aussie researchers have created the world's most advanced lab-grown human heart valve tissue using stem cells. The team at the Murdoch Children's Research Institute says this could help unlock new treatments for people living with heart valve disease.
1: Sharky Sports Bar, your front row seat to live sport.
10: In sport, Collingwood's Scott Pendlebury has knocked back an offer to join the Bombers. The Dons approaching the AFL's games record holder about joining the club in both a playing and coaching role. Team sheets for tomorrow night's NRL blockbuster between the Roosters and Panthers have been released. James Tedesco and Dylan Edwards have both been named, while Penrith will be without co-captain Isaiah Yeo due to a pec injury. And the Aussie cricketers are going through their final preparations with the opening test against Bangladesh getting underway tomorrow morning in Darwin. That's the latest news and sport.
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18: For the West Coast today, cloudy, medium chance of showers, most likely in the late morning and afternoon. Winds west to southwesterly around 15 to 25 kilometres an hour. Ellerston expecting 17, Woodna getting up to 16. The Eastern Air Peninsula, partly cloudy, medium chance of showers, most likely during this afternoon and this evening. Winds southwesterly up to 30 kilometres an hour before turning westerly 15 to 20 kilometres an hour during the day. Cleve and Kimber both expecting a top of 15. The Lower Air Peninsula, partly cloudy, high chance of showers, most likely in the late morning and afternoon. Winds west to southwesterly around 20 to 30 kilometres an hour. Coffin Bay getting up to 17. Cummins and Port Lincoln expecting a top of 16.
1: Alarm clock failed? We got you. Rise up with Riz. Thanks to Harvey Norman, Port Lincoln.

Somber on Magic 89.9, it's Rise Up with Riz. 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A couple of special editions of Rise Up with Riz, because we are live at the Eyre Peninsula Field Days, covering all the action from day two. Day one was awesome yesterday, and day two, from what I've heard from everyone around the place, all of the local EP crew that we've been chatting to all through yesterday, they reckon day two today is the day, the busiest, the best day for the field day. So make sure you get down to Cleve today for the 50th year of the Eyre Peninsula Field Days. Now, it's still business as usual here at Magic. Coming up for you, we've got Magic's Lucky Fiver, $785 in the kitty. So if you got your $5 notes, get them ready, pen and paper at the ready, because we're going to check those numbers inside of about 10 minutes time. But up next, still my standby. We're going to do another round of it just after 7 o'clock this morning. If you want to get into the draw for this one, coming up next, I'm going to tell you how you can do that after Sean Mendes here on Rise Up with Riz, live down at the Eyre Peninsula Field Days.

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1: Shawn Mendes on Magic 89.9. It's Rise Up with Riz. It is 16-7. Well, we're going to do another round of this just after 7 o'clock.
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1: 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We've got Zara Larsson, Weezer, Snoop Dogg, Goo Goo Dolls, just to name a couple. 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And if they don't call up, then you listening can steal that standby. So if you do want the chance to be in the draw, make sure you register your details at magic899.com.au. Steal my standby coming up after 7 o'clock. Right now, though, Disco Lines and Tinashe here on Rise Up with Riz. 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

0: 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It's Rise Up with Riz live down here at the Eyre Peninsula Field Days. 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We still do have all of your favourites here, though, or all of your usuals. We got $785 that we are playing for in Magic's Lucky Fiver. Get those $5 notes out. Get that pen and paper ready because up next, we are checking your numbers.
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0: Matchbox 20 on Magic 89.9. It's Rise Up with Riz live down here at the Eyre Peninsula Field Days. The sun is up, so it means we're not too far away from the gates being opened on at day two, which is very, very exciting. Looking forward to it after a bumper day one. But right now, let's get into your numbers for Magic's Lucky Fiver.
1: Have a closer look at your $5 note, because it could be Magic's Lucky Fiver. Thanks to Boston Bay Diner. 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
0: Breakfast, brunch or lunch, tomorrow's favourites today at Boston Bay Diner. We are playing for $785, the easiest game on radio. You just need to have a $5 note. On there is a serial number, and if that serial number matches up with the one I've got here, that money will be all yours. So today's number is DG 18 05 24 342. That number again for you, DG 18 05 24 342. If that is on your $5 note, what we need you to do, one of two things: come and see us at 69 Liverpool Street, Port Lincoln, or live down here at the Eyre Peninsula Field Days, or give us a bell on 86825000 to claim your prize. Got to do one of those two things before 5 o'clock today. Otherwise, our money's just going to keep going up. $790 for tomorrow morning. Now, if you missed the numbers, don't worry. Katie Wright Dynamite's in after 1:30 today. She'll have you covered with the numbers for you. But right now, we're going to get to all the latest in local news on Magic 89.9 with Jackie Lim.
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11: Morning, I'm Jackie Lim. A former reality television contestant has pleaded not guilty to the murder of her boyfriend in Port Lincoln. Former Beauty and the Geek runner-up Tamika Chessa entered the pleas in court while remaining in custody at the James Nash House mental health facility. 39-year-old Julian Story's body was found at the couple's Port Lincoln unit after emergency services responded to reports of a fire in June last year. His head was discovered more than a month later in nearby scrubland. The future of Kimber's township siren is in the hands of local residents. The emergency warning system is currently not operational, and with no ongoing funding available for maintenance, the brigade is seeking community feedback on whether it remains an important tool. Officials say people now have a range of other ways to receive emergency information, including phone alerts and emergency apps. Feedback is being sought until September 10. Authorities in SA are looking into which captive birds could be vaccinated against bird flu. The federal government has announced a vaccine rollout as the state grapples with 163 confirmed cases of the H5 strain. Dr. Sky Fruin has told the ABC some other species could be taken into captivity to get the job done.
12: Potentially bringing some endangered species into captivity for a short period of time so that they can complete that vaccination and then be returned to the wild. So we're working through that with our Department for Environment

0: as well.
1: And the Eyre Peninsula has been soaked by a weekend weather system that delivered significant rainfall across the region. Kimber topped the rainfall totals with 32 mils ahead of Minipa on 28 and Streaky Bay on 27. Ceduna, Woodna and Elliston all recorded more than 20 millimetres, while Port Lincoln Airport received almost 11. Strong winds and localised flooding were also reported, with authorities warning drivers to take extra care on regional roads.
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3: Hi, I'm Phoebe Humphrey. The Coalition wants to slash migration to its lowest level in years. The opposition expected to announce today that under its watch, migration will be cut to 180,000 people on average. That's 45,000 fewer than Labor's plan. Nine servos will be closed across the country today after a nationwide illegal tobacco raid. Federal police swooped in on more than 100 Metro Petroleum servos yesterday following allegations of selling illicit vapes and tobacco. Each store is run by an independent operator. A 12th person has been charged over the alleged kidnapping and murder of a Sydney granddad. Police say Chris Bagsarian was snatched in a case of mistaken identity earlier in the year. A 51-year-old woman will face court today. And Aussie taxpayers are forking out hundreds of millions on rent for public service offices, despite most of them sitting empty. 36% of Home Affairs public servants work at least 3 days a week from home. That goes up to 61% for those in the health department.
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3: In sport, Geelong's Jake Colajasny won't be playing football at any level this weekend as the club's concussion waiver scandal drags on. It comes as the AFL appoints an independent KC to examine Geelong's response to the league's Please Explain. And a boost for the Roosters ahead of tomorrow night's NRL blockbuster against Penrith, with James Tedesco returning to the side. Teammate Victor Radley telling Fox they're stoked.
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6: Arno Bay first up, low tide 7.53 this morning, 0.83 of a metre. High tide at 3.03 this afternoon, 1.96 metres. For Franklin Harbour, low tide 8.33 this morning, 0.97 of a metre. High tide at 3.35 this afternoon, just over 2 metres. And for Coffin Bay, we're expecting a high tide at 1.16 this afternoon, 1.4 metres. Low tide 8.12. This evening, 0.32 of a metre. For Streaky Bay, high tide 12.52 this afternoon, of just over 2 metres. Low tide at 8.20 this evening, half a metre. For Tumby Bay, low tide at 7.38 this morning, 0.77 of a metre. High tide 2.22 this afternoon, 1.9 metres. And for Port Lincoln this morning, we have a low tide at 7.34.64 of a metre. High tide at 2.12 this afternoon, 1.74 metres.
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6: For the West Coast today, cloudy, medium chance of showers, most likely in the late morning and afternoon. Winds west to southwesterly around 15 to 25 kilometres an hour. Elliston expecting 17, Woodna getting up to 16. The Eastern Eyre Peninsula, partly cloudy, medium chance of showers, most likely during this afternoon and this evening. Winds southwesterly up to 30 kilometres an hour before turning westerly 15 to 20 kilometres an hour during the day. Cleve and Kimber both expecting a top of 15. The Lower Eyre Peninsula, partly cloudy, high chance of showers, most likely in the late morning and afternoon. Winds west to southwesterly around 20 to 30 kilometres an hour. Coffin Bay getting up to 17. Cummins and Port Lincoln expecting a top of 16.
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0: I guess our accountant will know what you've been up to.
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2: Yes, it's Riz and Daz live here at the Eyre Peninsula Field Days for day two of some exciting action. Daz, we're getting pretty pumped because the sun is out. Still a bit chilly, but the sun is out, which is good.
3: I swear the temperature goes down when the sun comes up.
2: Yeah.
3: Excuse me, a bit croaky there.
2: A bit croaky. Yeah. Cold air's got you.
3: It is the cold air. It's nothing to do with, you know, enjoying the local hospitality around the Eyre Peninsula here on the Eastern Eyre Peninsula.
2: Oh, it's been fantastic. I mean, you just got me a coffee from the bakery here.
3: From the Cleve Bakery, oh, yep. Beautiful coffee.
2: It's delicious. Yeah.
3: Yeah, shout out to the girls there. They were lovely. And, Hotel Arno, and they had the pizzas last night. You've actually brought it for breakfast.
2: I have brought it for breakfast, yeah. Staying nice and cold as well. I don't have to worry about it keeping it cold.
3: But and just sitting at the pub last night, like, I started talking to this guy and suddenly realised he was a father of a really good mate of mine. And the shack we're living in, his parents, or my mate's grandparents, built the shack.
2: Oh, right.
3: Yeah. So he learned a bit of history about the place, and then we got an offer tonight. They're going to drop a fire bucket around for us tonight.
2: Yeah.
3: We're going to have a fire outside. We're going to go to Cleve Butchers and get some meat. We're going to have a bit of a cook-up outside.
2: Oh, Fuzzy. Fuzzy's sorting us out, is he?
3: Yeah, he is. Yeah.
2: And, beautiful.
3: Tegan and Mick are going to drop a fire bucket around and some wood around for us so we can have a fire outside tonight for our last night.
2: Yeah.
3: It's just, you know, the hospitality, you just can't thank the local people enough. They're just so friendly and so nice. And so, you know, not just field days, but anytime you get a chance to visit the Eastern Eyre, you know, get along there. Cleve, Cow, Arno,
2: yeah,
3: Port Neal, all Port Neal, fantastic,
2: yeah,
3: places.
2: All around. Well, we haven't actually touched on the fact that, like, how good this is for the town of Cleve and the surrounding areas. I mean, you mentioned Arno Bay as well, but for Cleve, this is huge.
3: Yeah, it's not just these 3 days. It's the build up to it and everything. Everyone gets here on Monday, and probably some people got here probably on the weekend, and some people, you know, stay on. Like Leanne and I are going to stay on for a few days and enjoy the hospitality around the place. But also, then we got the Variety Bash coming to Arno Bay on Friday, and then here in Cleve Friday afternoon.
2: Well, we were having a look at some photos last night, and we reckon you might run into Tony Modra along the way as well. Godra himself.
3: My wife could not care less about football, but she is so excited that Modra might be here. She is so excited.
2: I'm jealous. Can I put in some annual leave real quick, stay with you guys? I'd love to meet Godra. Like, he was my idol growing up, so it's special.
3: Just some of the rules that are coming up now since he had his accident. You just forgot how good he was.
2: Yeah.
3: And that era where there was Lockett, Dunstall,
2: Carey.
3: Carey, yeah.
2: Yeah. It was a pretty good era, wasn't it?
3: Just incredible. No slant on today's forwards. It's a different game, so, you know, they can't play the same way, but these guys were just incredible.
2: Yeah. Well, speaking of that, I'm not ready for Tex to go yet. I'm not ready for him to go. I've decided he's not allowed to retire.
3: I have noticed a bit of depression set in since you, since you forgot the news. Yeah.
2: I know. I'm so sad about Tex. Please don't go. Hey, there's plenty more action coming up from the field days. Me and Daz are going to let you know all about it. So, go to epfielddays.com.au. We're going to get into some music now. Wayne Slater, a reminder, you're on the clock. You've got 26 minutes to give Brett a call back at home base on 86 82 489 9 to get on the standby list of Vegas. Right now, though, Carly Rae Jepsen here on Rise Up with Riz.

0: Miles Smith, Noah Horan on Magic 89.9. It's Rise Up with Riz and it does live down here at the Air Peninsula Field Days. Now, just before we get to everything, a reminder to a Wayne Slater out there. If you want to get on the standby list to go to Las Vegas, you need to call up right now on 86824899. You've got about 19 minutes to do so. Daz, we're set for day two of what's going to be an incredible field days.
1: And I hope it's warmer in Las Vegas than it is here.
0: It was. I was in Vegas this time 2 years ago, and it was it was very hot there.
1: Okay, cool.
0: It was good fun. Can't remember a lot, but it was good fun. We are set for day two, which is going to be awesome. Hoping to catch up with the skipper of the whole thing, Phil Elloway.
1: Yep.
0: He was running around like a madman yesterday. But
1: he had an interview on our sister station, by the way, with Chris Guscott, and after he finished interview, he just sat there.
0: Yeah.
1: And Chris said, "No, you can go now, mate." He goes, "No, I'm just going to sit here and take a moment.
0: Yeah, I'm going to hide from everyone." Yeah. It's quite funny. So we'll do our best to get him on the show a little bit later on this morning after 10 o'clock, probably. But we're having a little look at what's on. And you mentioned this. This one's caught your eye, the Art of Culture. The parade's happening today. So that's happening from 12:30. That one's a really cool one.
1: This is fantastic. It's upcycled or recycled materials to make some fashion garments. And, predominantly ladies enter it. it seems to be because all the pictures are of ladies, but some of the fashion designs they've come up with from recycled or upcycled material is just incredible. Just the insight and the creativeness is just incredible.
0: I was really, really impressed with what they've got going on there, as well as some of the other stuff that's happening. I managed to catch a bit of the sheepdog trials yesterday, which was awesome.
1: So clever, aren't they?
0: I think the dogs are smarter than me. Well, that's not taking much, but
1: I won't disagree.
0: There is plenty of action as well. Obviously, a big part of this is agricultural stuff. I mean, walking around yesterday, I said yesterday on air that I'm so much of a city boy, I didn't realise how big some of the farming machinery that it is on, that's on display here, which is really cool.
1: Yeah, of course, because we got Ramsey Brothers, we got Emmett's, and we got Bascom all up here with their farm machinery as well. So incredible.
0: Yeah, I think WSB Distributors
1: WSB
0: as well, they're doing some ride-on tractors for the kids today as well. So
1: fantastic.
0: That'll be awesome. We gave away a couple of Yeti bottles.
1: That's right. Customised Yeti bottle last week.
0: Yeah, and I reckon they've got a couple of chances for you to win too. So do you?
1: That's right. Yeah, if you go and visit, I reckon you got a chance to win there as well. Yep.
0: Yeah. So there's plenty of action here. So make sure you get down to Air Peninsula Field Days here in Cleve for day two, which is, from what I understand, is the big day. Today's the big day.
1: Yep. A lot of the schools have pupil-free days, so a lot of the kids are here. And, we're expecting a lot of people. It's rained heavily overnight, but the sun is out. It's still warming up, but it's out.
0: Still getting there.
1: And I haven't popped outside, but it seems to be pretty clear skies.
0: Yeah, which is awesome. So if you're keen to come along, make sure you get here. Gates open from about 8:30, between 8:30 and 8:45. For day two of the Air Peninsula Field Days, all the info, epfielddays.com.au. 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

0: Justin Bieber on Magic 89.9. It's Rise Up With Riz live down here at the Eyre Peninsula Field Days. Reminding one Wayne Slater, if you want to get on the standby list to go to Las Vegas, you've got under 10 minutes. You've got 9.5 minutes to give us a call on 86 82 489 at 9. Everyone else, stand by, because up next we're getting to the news, and then we're going to find out if Wayne Slater hasn't called up, and I'm going to give you your chance to steal that standby. So Jackie Lim's in next with the latest in local news on Magic 89.9.
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8: Morning, I'm Jackie Lim. A woman accused of murdering her boyfriend in Port Lincoln has pleaded not guilty. Former reality TV personality Tamika Chessa remains in custody after entering the plea over the death of 39-year-old Julian Story. Emergency services discovered Mr. Story's dismembered body when responding to a fire at the couple's home in June last year. His head was later found by a dog walker in scrubland weeks after the incident. Carers are calling for improvements to South Australia's child protection system following a series of consultation sessions held across the state. Around 200 carers took part in yarning circles in Port Lincoln, Port Augusta and Adelaide, raising concerns about staffing shortages, high turnover and delays in accessing support services. South Australia has the second highest rate of children in out-of-home care in the country, with Aboriginal children significantly overrepresented. Port Lincoln carer Evelyn Walker says many of the issues discussed centred on consistency of care and communication. Reported robberies in South Australia have fallen for a 10th consecutive period. The latest figures show a 12% drop across the state from 509 to 450 offences, police crediting proactive targeting of repeat offenders. There's been a slight uptick in motor vehicle theft and residential break-ins, including around the Eyre Peninsula though, while there's also been an 11% decline in theft from a person. And new figures have revealed a mixed picture for family incomes at non-government schools across the region. Samaritan College in Whyalla recorded the highest median family income among the listed regional schools at $160,000 in 2025. Port Lincoln St. Joseph School rose by almost 7%, while Sunrise Christian School in Whyalla slipped. Scotch College was named South Australia's wealthiest school community with a median family income of $290,000.
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0: Hi, I'm Phoebe Humphrey. The Coalition has written to the AFP calling for a probe into the sharing of a diplomatic note over Malingate. Parts of the note sent to Canberra from Tokyo were published by several media outlets following Anthony Albanese's podcast appearance talking about the Japanese PM's gifts. James Patterson and Ted O'Brien claim it could possibly be a criminal offence and that it could damage our national interest. A recent drop in house prices across Australia has been welcomed by the Greens. Senator Nick McKim telling Nine it's a much-needed correction and says it's a good thing the market is declining.
1: Oh, absolutely, they're a good thing. I mean, Australia's housing market is probably the most unaffordable housing market anywhere in the world, and an entire generation of young Australians have been watching the great Australian dream of owning their own home evaporate into thin air.
0: And we'll have to wait until next year to know the results of the latest census. Millions of Aussies sat down last night to complete the national survey. Results will be rolled out in phases starting in June 2027.
2: Sharky Sports Bar, your front row seat to live sport.
0: In sport, after weeks of speculation, Josh Fraser has now officially entered the race for the Carlton coaching job. James Hurd, who's currently in the mix for the Essendon coaching role, has told Nine Fraser is a shoo-in after his 10 wins in 12 matches.
9: I think so. It's hard enough to win 10 games in a season when you play the whole season, let alone in half a season to win 10. So he's done an incredible job.
0: And to NRL, Code Sports is reporting the PNG Chiefs are eyeing Canberra's Hudson Young ahead of their inaugural 2028 season. That's the latest news and sport.
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11: For the West Coast today, cloudy, medium chance of showers, most likely in the late morning and afternoon. Winds west to southwesterly around 15 to 25 kilometres an hour. Ellerston expecting 17, Woodner getting up to 16. The Eastern Air Peninsula, partly cloudy, medium chance of showers, most likely during this afternoon and this evening. Winds southwesterly up to 30 kilometres an hour before turning westerly 15 to 20 kilometres an hour during the day. Cleve and Kimber both expecting a top of 15. The Lower Air Peninsula, partly cloudy, high chance of showers, most likely in the late morning and afternoon. Winds west to southwesterly around 20 to 30 kilometres an hour. Coffin Bay getting up to 17. Cummins and Port Lincoln expecting a top of 16.
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13: Well, up for grabs is the iHeartRadio Music Festival of a Lifetime. And, well, Wayne Slater is on the clock to give us a call on 8682 4899, but he'd want to be very quick because he's got 40 seconds to call Brett back at home base.
14: So this may be an opportunity lost, but that means there's an opportunity for someone else to steal that standby.
13: To steal that standby, yeah. So that's it's a trip to Vegas worth up to $20,000. You and a mate with a travel and flights all paid for as well, and then a ticket to the iHeart Music Festival, which has got a good lineup: Snoop Dogg, Major Lazer, Zara Larson. Yeah. Like it's
14: and
13: incredible.
14: A fair whack of spending money goes with the prize as well.
13: Oh yeah. It's not a bad prize. Well, Wayne Slater, you've got 5 seconds to call in. It's looking fairly unlikely.
14: Unless we hear from Brett back in the studio.
13: No, that's it. Time's up.
14: Ding dong.
13: Ding dong, which means the phone lines are now open for you out there to steal. So Brett's back at home base. Give him a call right now on 86824899 to steal Wayne Slater's standby for the Las Vegas
14: trip. Wayne.
13: Sorry, Wayne. You can try again next time. There's still opportunities as well. If you want to register as well, magic899.com.au. But right now, give Brett a call on 86824899.

0: Bruno Mars on Magic 89.9. It's Rise Up with Riz live down here at the Eyre Peninsula Field Days for day two's action. We're about half an hour away from the gates opening up for what is going to be a very, very special day. A lot of our students around the Eyre Peninsula have got a pupil free day for the field day, so it's going to be absolutely pumping today, which is exactly what we want to see. Now, the phone lines are open, waiting to hear back from Brett back at home base, but for still my standby. So Wayne Slater failed to call up, which means that the phone lines are open on 86824899 for you to steal his standby. It's going for the next half an hour, so there's about 25 minutes left on the clock for you to call Brett at 86824899 to get yourself on a standby list to go to Las Vegas, which is very, very exciting. Hey, some other things that we are doing here. We've still got all your favourites here at Magic, including Name That Noise. We've got a jackpot of $685 that we are playing for. So coming up next, I'm going to give you your cue to call, and Brett again back at home base. We're putting him to work this morning. Sorry, Brett. Good morning to you. Hope you've had your coffee and you're ready to go, because up next, your chance to win $685 with Name That Noise. It's Riz live down here at the Eyre Peninsula Field Days.
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0: Ariana Grande on Magic 89.9. It's Rise Up with Riz live down here at the Eyre Peninsula Field Days. We're about to get to name that noise, but I've had word back from home base when it comes to still my standby. So Brett is standing by. I'm going to go to him now. Hello, Brett. Have we got you?
1: Yes, mate. You got me?
0: Oh, beautiful. What's been happening?
1: Oh, mate, I tell you, the phones went absolutely crazy for the steal from Wayne Slater. However, we were able to get someone on the line and have a bit of a chat with them about the steal. My standby. Yeah, here's how it all went down.
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1: Now, originally, we had a phone call from one Bianca Coombs. Now, Bianca is already on our standby list, and we can only allow someone to go onto the standby list once. So, we reopened the lines and took more phone calls, and, well, here's how it went down.
4: Good morning, Magic 89.9. This is Brett.
5: Yeah, hi. I'm calling to steal my standby.
1: You're calling to steal the standby off of Wayne, are you?
5: Yes.
1: All right. Didn't your parents ever tell you it's not nice to steal?
5: I'm just stealing what someone did to me last Thursday because I also missed it.
1: Oh, right. Who have I got here? Who is this?
5: This is Tana Swadek.
1: Ah, right. Well, at least you're getting your own back. That's the main thing there.
5: Or
1: no worries at all. Just a couple of questions I've got to ask you, of course. You're over the age of 21 years of age?
5: I sure am.
1: Fantastic. And do you have a valid passport with at least 6 months on it?
5: I sure do.
1: Fantastic. You're on our standby list.
5: Perfect.
1: No worries at all. So it's going to be a huge concert, as I'm sure you're aware. You've read all the details at magic89.9.com.au.
5: I have.
1: Yep. So what we need to do from here is all you need to do is just listen out to Mikey on the iHeart Countdown on August the 29th. He's going to be announcing the winner of the overall competition on that date.
5: Excellent.
1: So there we go, Riz. Shana Swadek taking the steal away from Wayne.
0: Well, she took back what was hers originally by the sound of it.
1: Exactly. Yeah, she just missed out last week. That's all.
0: Yeah, so she's done well there, so well done to her. Now, Brett, don't go anywhere, because we are doing Name That Noise. Firstly, I've got to ask, is it nice and warm back there at home base?
1: Oh, it's beautiful. It's nice and warm in the studio here.
0: Yeah, we're Darren's looking over and be like, I hate you, Brett.
1: You're welcome.
0: We've had some warm coffees thanks to the Cleve Bakery, though, so we're nice and toasty now. Now, of course, we've got to do Name That Noise, so we're putting you to work this morning, Brett.
1: Yeah.
0: $685 we're playing for, thanks to Lincoln Fresh Fruit and Veg, freshest fruit and veg and the yummiest coffee in town. So $685. Have you got the noise there for us?
1: I do. Just bear with me. I'm trying to do three things at once here. here's the noise, folks. Have a listen.
0: Oh, okay. So there's some incorrect guesses up at magic89.9.com.au, but if you reckon you know what that noise is, give Brett a call right now on 86824899. Brett will check back in with you shortly.
1: No worries, mate. Cheers.
0: Well, let's get some more music. It's Post Malone and Morgan Wallen here on Magic 89.9.

0: 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It's Rise Up with Riz live down here at the Eyre Peninsula Field Days, and our jackpot for Name That Noise, thanks to Lincoln Fresh Fruit and Veg, is going to roll over to $670. We'll be playing tomorrow morning from 7:50. Have a look at our incorrect guesses as well up at magic89.9.com.au to help you out. But up next, we got Jackie Lynn with all the latest in local news on Magic 89.9.
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16: Morning, I'm Jackie Lim.
11: Alongside all the newest in farming machinery, road safety is also a key focus at this year's Eyre Peninsula Field Days. SAPOL has set up a dedicated exhibit in Cleeve, encouraging drivers to think twice about the Fatal Five as police continue efforts to reduce the state's road toll. Road safety educator Jason Teely using the event to spread awareness about the causes of serious and fatal crashes.
13: So all of a sudden you've got a massive downpour and we have those days where it might be foggy, hailing. There's no point still doing 110. Need to drive to those conditions. That's one of the biggest messages we can give to people.
11: Ceduna District Council will have one less elected member for the remainder of the current term. Councillor Joyce Brewster has resigned after nearly 8 years on council, officially ending her tenure on July 30. Recent changes to local government legislation mean a by-election won't be held, with the vacancy remaining unfilled until the next council elections in April 2027. Ms. Brewster says she had been considering seeing out her term, but ultimately decided it was time to move on. A series of yarning circles has shed light on challenges facing Aboriginal children in

0: raised concerns about Department for Child Protection staffing levels, delays in medical assessments and difficulties accessing support services. Figures show almost 1,800 Aboriginal children are currently in out-of-home care in South Australia. Participants say improvements are needed to ensure children receive timely support and stable care arrangements. And Kimber locals are being asked to have their say on the future of the town's emergency siren. The system has stopped working and the cause of the issue has not yet been identified. And with maintenance funding no longer available, the local brigade says any investigation or repair work will need to be carefully considered. A survey has been launched to determine how important the siren remains to the community.
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2: Hi, I'm Phoebe Humphrey. Debates continue in Canberra over the government's Gambling Act reforms. Angus Taylor met with the PM last night for a second time in just days to talk about amendments to the legislation. But Education Minister Jason Clare says this is about protecting the future generation.
3: The legislation that's in the parliament is all about trying to make sure that, you know, when kids are in the car on the way to school, they're not pummeled with gambling advertising, or when kids are watching the TV and watching sport, they don't see those ads either.
2: They're on the ABC. Domestic violence charges against Bondi terror attack hero Ahmed Al-Ahmed are said to be dropped today. The 44-year-old was charged after an alleged incident in Sydney back in March, which involved his dad. He's pleaded not guilty and police are expected to withdraw the charges when the matter returns to court today. And Taylor Swift will be inducted into the Nashville Songwriters Hall of Fame. The 36-year-old singer, the youngest inductee, joining a number of big names already in it, including Dolly Parton, Bob Dylan and Johnny Cash.
1: Sharky Sports Bar, your front row seat to live sport.
2: In sport, Geelong's Jake Colajasny will not be available for selection this week. The Cats say the defender's well-being remains the club's priority after he was revealed as the player at the centre of the club's secret concussion deal. Meantime, Carlton's Lila Keck has successfully had her one-match ban for a dangerous tackle overturned at the AFLW tribunal. And switching codes now, the Roosters have recalled James Tedesco for Thursday night's clash with the Panthers. He missed Friday night's win over the Bulldogs. That's the latest news and sport.
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5: For the West Coast today, cloudy, medium chance of showers, most likely in the late morning and afternoon. Winds west to southwesterly around 15 to 25 kilometres an hour. Ellerston expecting 17, Woodner getting up to 16. The Eastern Air Peninsula, partly cloudy, medium chance of showers, most likely during this afternoon and this evening. Winds southwesterly up to 30 kilometres an hour before turning westerly 15 to 20 kilometres an hour during the day. Cleve and Kimber both expecting a top of 15. The lower air peninsula, partly cloudy, high chance of showers, most likely in the late morning and afternoon. Winds west to southwesterly around 20 to 30 kilometres an hour. Coffin Bay getting up to 17. Cummins and Port Lincoln expecting a top of 16.
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6: 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We're live down here at the Air Peninsula Field Days for day two of the action. Reckon we're about half an hour away from the gates opening up. The sun is out again, which is great. Not a lot of warmth in the sun, but it will get there eventually. Looking at a top today of 15, as you heard in the weather. Just before, we're going to bring you some more info as to what's going on today. But of course, up next, we've got to check the birthday book. If you want to get a birthday shout-out in, do it right now at magic89.9.com.au because we are checking it right after Hunters and Collectors here on Rise Up with Riz live at the Air Peninsula Field Days.

0: Punters and collectors on Magic 89.9, it's Rise Up with Riz live down here at the Eyre Peninsula Field Days for day two. It has just gone 11 past eight, which means it's time to get in and check in on the birthday book.
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0: They've got Lamington Scrolls, soft, fluffy scrolls with a raspberry curd topped with chocolate icing and a sprinkle of coconut at Baker's Delight in Porter Street Plaza. Well, birthday book for today, the 12th of August. We've got no local birthdays, but in the celebrity space, a couple of big names, including former tennis champion, US tennis player. He beat Pat Rafter to win his seventh Wimbledon men's title way back in 2000. Pete Sampras turning 55 today. We've also got English-born boxer of Irish extraction. I remember an incredible one where he kept getting knocked down and then got back up again. A little bit of Chumbawamba reference for you. Tyson Fury turning 38 today. And finally, seen him a lot of times at the Adelaide Fringe. He seems to go every single year. Arch Barker, comedian, funny man, turning 52 today. And hey, if you do want to get a shout-out in, you can do so at magic899.com.au, and I could be giving you a $20 voucher for Baker's Delight in Porter Street Plaza. Time to get some more music now. Somber here on Rise Up with Riz.

0: Somber on Magic 89.9, it's Rise Up With Riz live down here at the Eyre Peninsula Field Days for the Day 2 action and the big day today, which it is going to be thanks to Harvey Norman and Port Lincoln supporting the local community with the best prices guaranteed. Hey, the fun doesn't stop here at Magic because on Friday as well, we got a massive day. We are going live from the Yamaha Marine Mega Sale at Port Lincoln Boat Supplies from 10 a.m. this Friday. 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Last year we got these blow-up sharks, which are really cool. So hopefully they're back again. Sean is a legend as well from Port Lincoln Boat Supplies. 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That's happening this Friday from 10 till 1. That is going to be a lot of fun. Well, speaking of a lot of fun, we are here at Eyre Peninsula Field Days for Day 2 action. On the other side of this, going to tell you a bit about what's going on today. And as well as that, I reckon by the time we come back, the gates will be open. Day 2 of the Eyre Peninsula Field Days. It's Riz live down here on Magic 89.9.
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10: 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Rise up with Riz. 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

0: $3 down on Magic 89.9. It's Rise Up with Riz and Daz live down here at the Eyre Peninsula Field Days. Thanks to Harvey Norman, Port Lincoln, supporting the local community with the best prices guaranteed. Now, Daz, I reckon I just heard our great mate Ian Beebe over the PA system here. Beebs.
1: I reckon he's
0: launch day two.
1: I reckon that, yeah. Day two is on the go. We've got the Cow Area School next to us here, and they're bringing their buckets of water in, filling up their fish tank.
0: Yeah.
1: And they get their interaction going. So it's a pupil-free day, so Darren's got his kids with him and getting them to carry the buckets of water for him, which he had to do by himself yesterday.
0: Yeah, he got quite the workout. Well, I'm interested. Hopefully we can have a chat with him maybe after 10 o'clock this morning, or maybe even a little bit later on before 9 o'clock.
1: Yeah, because it's a really interesting story what they do there at the Cow Area School.
0: Yeah, they got the aquaculture program, which is really, really cool. So they got some fish on display. I think some barramundi, my fishing, as you know.
1: Dave?
0: Yeah.
1: The barra?
0: Yeah. My fishing knowledge isn't great. But it's great to see some of our exhibitors are now rolling in, getting all set up, getting ready to go. So
1: I hope they're warmer than us.
0: Yeah, I hope they're doing well. So it's great to see people starting to roll in. Of course, you did mention it, pupil-free day for a lot of our EP schools. I think most of them, actually, when I was chatting with Kate Watke yesterday from Unihub Spencer Gulf, I think she said just about all the schools across the Eyre Peninsula have got a pupil-free day, and they're all going to be here today.
1: Yep, so if you're driving up, drive safe, take your time, we're not going anywhere, so we'll be here whether you get here in half an hour or 45 minutes, doesn't matter, or an hour and a half.
0: And I don't want to jinx it, but I reckon we're going to be in the clear weather-wise again for another beautiful day.
1: Yeah.
0: Touch wood.
1: Yeah, I was just telling someone that yesterday the day just got better and better. I ended up in a T-shirt by the end of the day, and today looks fantastic. It's rained a lot overnight, which is great for if the farmers need the rain. I'm not sure how much more rain they need, but I'm sure they'll always welcome rain.
0: Yeah.
1: But it's blue skies and the sun's out, just a gentle breeze. So, you know, we don't always get that at the field day. So make the most of it. Get up here.
0: Yeah, get up here. It's great. It's running through until 5 o'clock today, which is awesome. There's plenty to do and see. After 10 o'clock, we're going to catch up with both the SES and the CFS. I know that they've got a big couple of presentations they're doing. I think Paddy the Platypus is going to be here from the SES, which is great. So they're doing a couple of displays there. Hoping to catch up with Sam Telfer as well, member for Flinders, our mate, who had Ashton Hearn here yesterday, strutting her stuff, getting around, which was awesome.
1: Yeah, I missed them, unfortunately, and Sam invited me out Monday night, and I was here. I couldn't help.
0: Yeah, turned them down.
1: Oh, yeah. You know, it's not every day you get an invite to go out with and meet the
0: leader of the Liberal Party.
1: Yeah, and I was just in the wrong place at the wrong time, so, yeah.
0: Well, didn't you say to her, like, and I quote, I'd rather spend the night with Riz down at a shack at Arno Bay?
1: Yeah. I didn't want to break her heart that way. So, yeah.
0: We do have another jam-packed day, of course. One thing that's caught our eye is the Articultural Parade that is going to be happening. So that's from recycled gear that some dresses have been made from. There's a bit of parade happening for that one, which is going to be awesome.
1: I'm still working on Adrian Harry jumping the bike over the top of Riz.
0: Yeah, well, look, that'll keep an eye on our socials, because I guarantee Darren will be determined to make that happen, which I'm down for, because, well, the sounds of it, he's an absolute legend and an icon of the sport, so, very much keen on that. Sheepdog trials as well, that's going to be going throughout.
1: They're
0: that.
1: Amazing.
0: That's really cool to watch. We haven't mentioned as well, there is a Ferris wheel here, there's a bit of a sideshow alley up the back.
1: So the views on the Ferris wheel must be great. We have to get on the Ferris wheel and get some photos and put up on the socials, because it'd be great to be, you know, what the view is like up the top there.
0: Yeah, done. Yeah, we'll definitely be doing that today. They've got the show bags just behind us, or just in front of us, I should say, too, so you can get some show bags. There's a stage in front of us as well, where some of the schools are going to be, some of
1: performing.
0: The bands are going to be performing. They did a great job yesterday. Heaps of food options. Daz, we're going to go around and get as much as we can.
1: So much food.
0: Yeah, there's so much food, yeah. So it's just, there's so much here for everyone. And just walked over and to the left of us here, we're in the Carpa tent, so you can come and say g'day to us, where all the schools are set up. Just had a little look at the what the crew at the WSB distributors have got going on over there, and that's
1: looking like it's unreal. Yeah, that's a real eye-opener. I know we live in a farming area, but when you see these machines up close, they're just incredible, the technology.
0: Yeah, it dwarfs you. It really does. Yeah, these machines dwarf you. So there is heaps going on down here. So We're going to be here until 9, then we're going to go on break for about an hour and then come
1: find
0: back.
1: Find some soup or something.
0: Find some soup, yeah, warm up the insides a bit more. But we are still going to be here live for about another half an hour. So the gates are open. That's the most important thing. So Biebs has officially opened us up. So come on down, say g'day to us, and come and see, check out some of these amazing schools that are here in the Kapa tent. Some of our local schools are going to be doing a brilliant job. Also going to be catching up after 10 o'clock with the principal of Navies, Navigator College.
1: Andrew Jericho.
0: So that's going to be awesome.
1: And the pressure's on because James and
0: Shell.
1: They blitzed it yesterday. So, you know, Andrew's got a lot to live up to when it's his turn to go on air.
0: Well, we'll get stuck into him if he doesn't.
1: That's all right.
0: All right, we better get to the news up next with Jackie Lim, who's standing by here on Magic 89.9 live at the EP Field Days.
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8: Morning, I'm Jackie Lim. Court proceedings are continuing in a high-profile Port Lincoln murder case involving former reality TV star Tamika Chesser. Chesser has pleaded not guilty to charges relating to the death of her boyfriend, Julian Story. Mr. Story's body was located after a fire at their shared unit in June last year, with his head found more than a month later following a major search effort. Chesser remains detained at James Nash House Mental Health Facility. Native birds in captivity will be the first to get a vaccine to protect them against the H5 strain of bird flu. The federal government has spent $2 million on the jabs as case numbers here in Australia hit 231, a majority of those here in SA, including one in Port Lincoln.
9: In our zoos and various other institutions, we've been taking steps to ensure that we do have populations of our most vulnerable bird species, and they're going to be the priority when it comes to vaccinations.
8: Federal Environment Minister Murray Watt there. Whyalla and Port Lincoln schools have featured in new data examining family incomes at non-government schools. Samaritan College's median family income rose to $160,000 this year, while St. Joseph's in Port Lincoln climbed to $155,000. Sunrise Christian School in Whyalla recorded a modest decline. The figures are well below Australia's wealthiest school community, where parents have a median family income exceeding $500,000. And Mother Nature put on a show across the Eyre Peninsula over the weekend. Updated rainfall totals show falls exceeded 30 millimetres at Kimber, with strong falls also recorded in Minipa, Streaky Bay, Sedruna and Woodna. Sedruna experienced wind gusts of up to 80 kilometres per hour and was hit by a hailstorm as well on Sunday. While the weather caused some flooding and travel disruptions, the rain is expected to be welcomed by many farmers heading into harvest season.
2: 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Now.
10: Hi, I'm Phoebe Humphrey. The Treasurer says Aussies will have to wait longer before judging the housing market. It follows the Reserve Bank Governor admitting falling house prices are not a major concern while keeping interest rates on hold yesterday. Jim Chalmers agrees.
11: My view is you shouldn't judge the housing market by volatility over a period of a few months. In fact, if you take the last 10 years or so, we've actually seen prices go down at least 7 times.
10: They're on the ABC. The Coalition will today unveil plans to lower net overseas migration to their lowest levels since the Howard era. Shadow Housing Minister Andrew Bragg wants to cut the number to 180,000 people a year, claiming this will ease pressure on the housing shortage. Close to 3,000 people remain missing in Colombia after a 7.4 magnitude earthquake. The death toll has risen to at least 224. And two Aussies have split a $40 million jackpot, a Tassie man and a mystery ticket holder in Harvey Bay, the winners of last night's Oz Lotto prize.
2: Sharky Sports Bar, your front row seat to live sport.
10: In sport, Collingwood's Scott Pendlebury has knocked back an offer to join the Bombers. The Dons approaching the AFL's games record holder about joining the club in both the playing and coaching role. Isaiah Iongi's season is over. The Parramatta fullback has been ruled out for 4 to 6 weeks with a knee injury. Teammate Josh Adokar says despite the setback, he's in good spirits.
12: Obviously very disappointed, but there's still a smile on his face and it's all part of the plan.
10: And the Aussie cricketers are going through their final preparations with the opening test against Bangladesh getting underway tomorrow morning in Darwin. That's the latest news and sport.
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14: For the West Coast today, cloudy, medium chance of showers, most likely in the late morning and afternoon. Winds west to southwesterly around 15 to 25 kilometres an hour. Ellerston expecting 17, Woodna getting up to 16. The Eastern Eyre Peninsula, partly cloudy, medium chance of showers, most likely during this afternoon and this evening. Winds southwesterly up to 30 kilometres an hour before turning westerly 15 to 20 kilometres an hour during the day. Cleve and Kimber both expecting a top of 15. The Lower Eyre Peninsula, partly cloudy, high chance of showers, most likely in the late morning and afternoon. Winds west to southwesterly around 20 to 30 kilometres an hour. Coffin Bay getting up to 17. Cummins and Port Lincoln expecting a top of 16.
2: Dragging yourself out of bed? 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Rise up with Riz. Thanks to Harvey Norman Port Lincoln.

0: Taylor Swift on Magic 89.9. It's Rise Up With Riz live down here at the Eyre Peninsula Field Days for day two. And we're going to tell you all about it, but I'm going to hand over because I've also got the president of the Field Days with me, Phil Elloway. G'day, Phil. How are you?
1: Hi, good morning, James, and good morning to everyone that's here. It's good to see you all here in this lovely, chilly morning at the stage.
0: Oh, it's beautiful. Well, sun's out. How good. Like, we've had beautiful weather yesterday, and it looks like I don't want to jinx it, but it looks like we're on track for a good day today as well.
1: Today is looking wonderful and we should all enjoy it.
0: Yeah, absolutely. Now, day one yesterday, how did it all go?
1: I think yesterday went very well. We did have a bit of a breeze, but there was lots of people here and today's shaping up to be better.
0: Yeah, well, what can you tell us about today? What's the go today? I'm sure there's a lot.
1: Well, it's just got to be another day with, of course, the new features, the exhibitors here and continue on.
0: Yeah. It's a big day for our school kids as well, because they got their pupil free day, so a lot of our schools across the AP are coming in, which is very exciting for them as well. Plenty of opportunities.
1: Which is great for the kids. There's the EP trail. We do the Ferris wheel that's been here at the moment. And yes, as you said, the pupil free day, so there'll be kids everywhere. They can look at all the big machinery and experience what's around.
0: Yeah, absolutely. Now, I've got to ask you as well. I need to give you a massive shout out because I imagine putting all this together, probably not easy.
1: It has been a big build up, and you could probably say a year ago it really starts and gets crazy. And it seems to just get crazier from then on.
0: Yeah, no, I was like, this is my first Field Days that I've been to, and I drove in on Monday, and when we were all setting up, I looked around and went, "Oh my God, how did you put all this together?" But you do have a great amount of volunteers, right?
1: The people that are backing me, the committee is really the ones that take the tribute. They do an incredible job. And the knowledge a lot of people have has been amazing.
0: Yeah, it is awesome. And just on a personal note, how are you tracking?
1: Yeah, battling on. It's got through the first day and started the second one, but no, going all right.
0: Yeah, that's good to hear.
1: it's been wonderful and I'm enjoying it.
0: Yeah, I'm loving it so far. It is great. And it's actually a special one this year as well because it's 50 years of the EP Field Day. So how good's that?
1: It is awesome. It's amazing to think what started as a paddock out in the middle of nowhere to develop to this, and we actually had a bit of a committee thing yesterday with a couple of the original members that started it, which was pretty amazing.
0: Yeah.
1: Oh, and to think that it's grown to what it is today, couldn't believe it.
0: Yeah, that's incredible. A great celebration as well, and it means so much to the town of Cleve too, and the surrounding areas. We were chatting about it earlier too.
1: It's a huge thing to EP. We get everyone from EP comes to it because they know it's such a great thing.
0: Yeah, awesome. Well, Phil, I won't take up any more of your time because I'm sure you're quite the busy man this morning. But thank you for jumping on, having a bit of a chat about it. And yeah, we can't wait for day two's action. So actually, I need to ask, we're opened up, we're ready to go for day two?
1: Yes, we should be now. Yes, we are.
0: Yeah, we're open, we're good to go. Well, Phil, you're a legend. Thanks for jumping on board and having a chat with us.
1: No worries. Thank you very much for that, James.
2: Okay, nobody panic. Why is there a mattress in the hallway?
3: Oh, that's not even the biggest issue. There's a tiger in the bathroom.
2: No. That's fine. It's fixable.
3: Fixable?
2: Your new face tattoo? Well,
3: what do you mean?
2: It's fixable. Probably washes off.
3: What?
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11: Your boss thinks you're working? Rise up with Riz. Thanks to Harvey Norman Port Lincoln. You see it.

0: Ed Sheeran on Magic 89.9. It's Rise Up with Riz and Daz live down here at Eyre Peninsula Field Days for day two of the action. And we do it thanks to Harvey Norman Port Lincoln supporting the local community with the best prices guaranteed. Daz, it is going to be a massive day for our school kids today.
1: It is, it is. And Darren at the Cowell Area School here next door, his kids are in shorts. And we are here rugged up and freezing.
0: We're still freezing.
1: But the
0: we're
1: sun shivering. Is coming out. It is warming up and it is beautiful here. Like, it's going to be a glorious day. It's blue skies.
0: Yeah.
1: The rain came overnight. It's gone now. So, yeah, no excuse not to get up here.
0: It's brilliant. We're in the Carpa marquee here with all the local schools here on the Eyre Peninsula and also some schools that have come up from Adelaide. Now, Daz, I do need to say, we are set up next to my rival school when I went to the other Silver Spooner school in Adelaide. And I was telling Mum about it last night, and she goes, James, you finished school 16 years ago. Let it go.
1: Yeah, move on, mate. Move on.
0: So yeah, I'm trying my hardest not to rip them one, but...
1: and you don't stop telling me about how you took 5-4 against that one, and you won hockey.
0: We will go around the room, and I'll tell you who we beat, and all the intercoles that we won and all that sort of stuff. We won't do that here, though, but no, it is a massive day for our school students with pupil free days all across the Eyre Peninsula. So there's going to be heaps of school kids here. But there's just so much action that is going to be taking place as well. I mean, you're still trying to tee up me getting jumped over on a motorbike.
1: Yep, that's right. And we're going to go on the Ferris wheel.
0: Yes, we're going to go on the Ferris wheel. So make sure when you come here, Carpentan, come around, say g'day to us and all of our local schools here. Check out what they've got. You mentioned Cowell Area School got their aquaculture program. And then there's a massive food court that's just about 50 metres away from us, which is awesome.
1: Lots of local businesses.
0: Yeah, local products as well, which is great.
1: Yeah, and I'm just looking at the lady from the Adelaide University, and I'm going to steal her scarf. I need a scarf to keep me warm.
0: From Adelaide Uni, yeah. It took 5-4 against them in a quick game, so, by the way. for the Browns. It's a big day
1: now,
0: today.
1: Back to the motorbike thing. Adrian Harry is set up near the main office.
0: Yep.
1: So that's where he's going to be doing his exhibition. So so now I've found where Adrian is, I'm going to go find Adrian, introduce him to you, and you're going to volunteer to lie on the ground while he jumps the bike over you.
0: Get jumped over. All right. We'll tee that up. Keep an eye on our socials if we can get that one sorted as well. Well, we've got to get to a song, and then we're wrapping up on the other side of this. Going to tell you what's coming up just after 10 o'clock. Right now, though, some Pink here on Magic 89.9. It's Riz and Daz live at the Eyre Peninsula Field Days.

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1: Pico Magic 89.9. It's Rise Up with Riz and Daz here at the Field Days for day two of the action. The gates are open for the Pupil Free Day as well, so heaps of school kids coming up from the Eyre Peninsula. Now, Daz, we are just about to get out of here, only for an hour. We're going to be back at 10.
2: Yep. That's right. We're going to go for a Ferris wheel ride. Yep. We're going to go find Adrian Harry. We're going to go get some soup or something warm.
1: Yeah, we're going to stock up for a massive day because we've got a stacked lineup. Does have a listen to these names. Principal Andrew Jericho from Navigator College. One of our favourites from the CFS, Kylie Kleining. We've got Anthony Dunman from the SES jumping on for a chat. We have got member for Flinders, Sam Telfer, who's also going to join us. So we've got a stacked lineup between 10 and 12. We're also going to grab another Darren from Cow Area School to tell us about their aquaculture program. So
2: yeah, that's excellent. Just really, really great stuff.
1: Yep.
2: So much looking forward to it.
1: Yeah. If you want some more info about the Field Days as well, remember to jump online, epfielddays.com.au. But more importantly, just get down here. It's going to be a great day. The sun's out, sun's shining, with heaps going on. We've got to get out of here, but we'll be back here at 10 o'clock with a stacked lineup, as we said before. Daz, thanks for jumping on.
2: No worries. Cheers.
1: All right, your 15-song music marathon is coming up after 9.
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7: Morning, I'm Jackie Lim. A former Beauty and the Geek contestant has denied murdering her boyfriend in Port Lincoln. Tamika Chesser entered not guilty pleas in court and remains in custody at a secure mental health facility. The case relates to the death of 39-year-old Julian Story, whose body was found after emergency crews were called to a fire at the couple's home last June. His head was later located in scrubland west of the town. A community survey has been launched in Kimber as questions are asked about the future of the town's emergency siren. The siren is currently out of action, although residents can still receive warnings through emergency apps, mobile phones and other communication channels. The local brigade says it wants to understand whether the siren continues to be valued by the community before any decisions are made on repairs. Residents have until September 10 to provide feedback. A series of yarning circles has shed light on challenges facing Aboriginal children in state care. Carers from Port Lincoln, Port Augusta and Adelaide have raised concerns about Department for Child Protection staffing levels, delays in medical assessments and difficulties accessing support services. Figures show almost 1,800 Aboriginal children are currently in out-of-home care in SA. Participants say improvements are needed to ensure children receive timely support and stable care arrangements. And a seat on the Ceduna District Council will remain vacant until the next election following the resignation of Councillor

0: A stint as an elected member. She says she had considered remaining on council until the end of the term, but felt the timing was right to step down now. Under South Australia's local government rules, no supplementary election will be required before the April 2027 poll.
1: Eckerman Conveyances, Liverpool Street, Port Lincoln, eckermans.com.au. 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Magic National News. Now.
2: Hi, I'm Phoebe Humphrey. The Coalition will today unveil its plan to bring down migration across the country. They'll detail plans to take net overseas migration levels under 180,000 people per year. Nationals leader Matt Canavan says one of the places we need to cut back is on student visas.
3: It's a total scam here where migration agents are not selling an education career. They're selling Australian citizenship, and I don't think Australian citizenship should be for sale. I think our universities should be focused on teaching Australian students, doing Australian research.
2: They're on Nine. Meantime, John Howard insists the Coalition can claw back support without teaming up with Pauline Hanson. The former PM has told the Nine papers the only party the Liberals should align with is the Nationals. Another bumper profit for one of the big banks, Commonwealth, reporting a 7% jump in annual profit to $10.98 billion. And Prince Harry and Meghan Markle's latest documentary is being dubbed a royal flop. The Cookie Queen's film about Girl Scouts earning less than a 70-minute compilation of cat videos.
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2: In sport, Cats veteran Jake Colajasny won't be playing football at any level this weekend as the club's concussion waiver scandal drags on. It comes as the AFL appoints an independent KC to examine Geelong's response to the league's Please Explain. Premiership player James Hurd telling Nine it's the right move to bring in an independent.
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2: And Swans veteran Jake Lloyd is on track to play his 300th game next year after re-signing with the Swans. That's the latest news and sport.
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7: For lower west coastal waters, winds southwesterly 15 to 25 knots, decreasing 10 to 15 knots in the late afternoon. Seas 2 metres, decreasing 1 to 1.5 metres during the morning, then decreasing to 1 metre by early evening. The swell southwesterly 4 to 5 metres. For central coastal waters, winds southwesterly 15 to 25 knots, seas 1.5 to 2 metres, decreasing 1 to 1.5 metres during the afternoon. The swell southwesterly 4 to 5 metres. And for Spencer Gulf coastal waters, winds west to southwesterly 15 to 25 knots, decreasing 10 to 15 knots in the late afternoon. Seas 1.5 to 2 metres, decreasing below 1.5 metres around midday, then decreasing to 1 metre by early evening. The swell south to southwesterly around 1 metre, increasing 1 to 1.5 to 2.5 metres south of Carl to Wallaroo.
1: 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Magic 89.9. Weather Watch.
7: For the west coast today, cloudy, medium chance of showers, most likely in the late morning and afternoon. Winds west to southwesterly around 15 to 25 kilometres an hour. Ellerston expecting 17, Woodna getting up to 16. The eastern air peninsula, partly cloudy, medium chance of showers, most likely during this afternoon and this evening. Winds southwesterly up to 30 kilometres an hour before turning westerly 15 to 20 kilometres an hour during the day. Cleve and Kimber both expecting a top of 15. The lower air peninsula, partly cloudy, high chance of showers, most likely in the late morning and afternoon. Winds west to southwesterly around 20 to 30 kilometres an hour. Coffin Bay getting up to 17. Cummins and Port Lincoln expecting a top of 16.